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0: Lebarando satoriande gede zeta lambrando shatoria brandis katibande gede brado dodonde ba bredeska telebanda gada baranda gada gada. Lord, we are lost for words. Our hearts sing to your holy name. Our heart sings in thanksgiving, rejoicing at who you are, your love towards us, your tender mercies, loving kindness, faithfulness, steadfastness. 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Father, we thank you. Jebalaskoto, 1 Thessalonians chapter 5, verse 16 to 18. Brando shaturian da gada. In all circumstances, we give you thanks, O God, because this is your will for us. Zebanda gada balada gada baranda gada gada. 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Somebody rejoice evermore. Pray without ceasing. This is it, O. In everything, give thanks, for this is the will of God in Christ Jesus concerning you. This is what God tells us and calls us to do in and out of season, in the good, in the bad. Rejoice evermore, not because there's always testimonies, but because we are spirit beings. We walk by faith and not by sight. Rejoice evermore. Pray without ceasing. Don't stop praying, but in everything, in everything, give thanks, for this is the will of Abba Father in Christ Jesus concerning us. Can we begin to thank him in everything? Look at the situation and thank him. Look at what the situation will become by faith. Thank him, because the Lord that we serve is the God capable of the divine turnaround. He can shift your life in a second. Brando gode boskate. A day with the Lord is like a thousand years. A thousand years like a day. Father, we are thanking you in all things. In all things. Why? Because we know that all things work together for our good. So those who love you and are called in accordance to your purpose. So we rejoice forevermore. We are deliberate to keep our joy. Ah, somebody, your joy is being restored this morning. You will not lose your joy. Your joy is your mystery for your deliverance. You will not lose your joy. Your joy is the atmosphere required to enter into ease, rest, peace. You will not lose your joy. Kababande gede balada kata regede boska tyrianda gada gada gade branda gada. The joy of the Lord will strengthen you. It is your strength. Bregedende skabalada barando regede boska tyrianda gada gada gata le bombranda gada regede jetorianda gada. Again, the joy of the Lord is your strength. It will take strength to come out of the night season and enter into the day. By joy, you solidify your faith, convictions, anticipations, and you go forward. Branda skabala baladagata. Can somebody declare in thanksgiving, Lord, I thank you because my joy is being restored. On this blessed day, on this blessed morning, this is the day of the Lord, and I will rejoice and I will be glad inside this because my joy is being restored, my joy is being protected, my joy is being garrisoned, fortified by the word of God, by worship and praise, by rejoicing. I will not lose my joy, it will not be tampered with, no, it will not be diluted, nor polluted, nor truncated, nor aborted. My joy is preserved because this is my atmosphere of receiving good news back to back in this very month of joy. Lord, we thank you. Jebala banda gede gede ya. Branda gada brede dende saturi anda gede gede gede ya. Sabanda gada. Psalm 95 verse 1 and 2. Branda gede. Jebomba baba banda gede gede ya. Branda gada. So our dear family praying with us across the nations. This is our posture. Oh, come, let us sing unto the Lord. Let us make a joyful noise to the rock of our salvation. Let us come before his presence with thanksgiving. I'm making a joyful noise unto him with psalms. Blessed be the name of the Lord. Baruch Hashem Adonai. Blessed be the name of the Lord. Baruch Hashem Adonai. In all things, we are giving thanks. In all things, we are making a joyful noise. In all things, we are calling him faithful. We are saying you are worthy. In all things, we are declaring blessed be the name of the Lord our God. Baruch Hashem Adonai. Bredes katari and degede baladakata. Brande bombre dendes kabo bombre deska babada gada baranda gada gada gata. Branda gada bande gede gede. Lord, we thank you. Because you are the rock of our salvation. The rock is immovable, unmovable. We may shift by circumstances, but the rock does not shift. This is the rock of ages, and we stay on the rock. We stay on the rock, so we are positioned. We are unmovable. We are like Zion that cannot be moved, Mount Zion. And so we come before you, knowing that you are the God that answers prayers. And we make a joyful sound. And we say thank you because we know weeping may endure for the night, but my goodness, joy most assuredly, verily, verily comes this morning. Brede dende skabala dagata. Regede bombrando regede gede. Jeturiande gede. Jeturiande gede. Lord, we thank you and we give you all the glory. We thank you, O Lord, because you are preserving our joy. You are keeping our joy in the name of the Lord Jesus. In Jesus' mighty name, we have given thanks. Amen and amen. Glory be to God in the highest. On behalf of Apostle Godat Obenkwome and Pastor Bimbo Ekwome, we want to welcome you especially again to the Global Prophetic Prayer Altar. I read it again. Global Prophetic Prayer Altar. Prophetic, meaning that the Lord is watching over this altar. also for you to know he's watching over you. Hallelujah. So he's watching over you by the ministry of the word and prayer, by the equipping of the Holy Ghost. He's here to meet you at the point of your need. Hallelujah. Global, meaning that we are not limited to a particular country. You can be praying from China, Uzbekistan, Canada, America, and you know with full assurance that the eyes of the Lord roams through the earth, and he is mindful, watching over you to ensure that you finish well and you finish strong. Hallelujah. Prayer altar. We come here to pray. We are doing spiritual business. Let me also encourage you, when it comes to matters of altars, it is about consistency and intensity. If you have prayed for 1, 2, 3, 4, 5, 6 years, what you are doing is that you are building something in the realm of the spirit that will not just speak for you in the day of adversity, but it will speak for your children, possibly children's children, depending on how deep you dig the ground in the altar. So just know that by just praying, even though you are praying for a particular thing, the fact that you are praying every day at a particular time, you are erecting something in the realm of the spirit that will keep speaking good, speaking the blood, speaking mercy over you. So with that understanding, let me also again, especially welcome our dear family from across the nations. Welcome to the Global Prophetic Prayer Altar, where you have come to meet the Lord your God, sit at the feet of Jesus and find answers to your prayers in the name of the Lord Jesus. We are currently live by the goodness and mercy of God across our terrestrial radio stations in Nigeria, but for our global family, we are live on Facebook at Apostle Goodheart, YouTube at GBPA TV, Instagram at Apostle Goodheart, and our online radio at www.radio.rogic.org. And you can also copy that link and share. If you know that the Lord meets you on this altar and he is good to you, why don't you be your brother's keeper, your neighbor's friend, and begin to share the link across your social media handles that others may join, connect, pray, and be blessed. The goodness and the mercies of God are unlimited. It can go round and everyone can get an overflow. Hallelujah. Glory be to God in the highest. Amen and amen. We're about to pray. Somebody say, Lord, I thank you because my joy is intact. My joy is not dependent on the economy. My joy is not dependent on what I see. For even the scripture says, we look not towards the things that are seen, for the things that are seen are temporal. They are ephemeral. They are subject to change, transient. But we look towards the things that are unseen, for they are permanent. They are fixed. They are solidified. They don't change. They don't waver. And so, Lord, we thank you because we are looking unto Jesus, unseen but unmovable. Jesus, the author and the finisher of our faith. Jesus, we are looking unto you and we bless your holy name in the name of the Lord Jesus. Amen and amen. Now let us pray. Isaiah chapter 9. I'm reading from verse 1 and then I will ballpark most likely at verse 2 and 3 and then we pray. Verse 1 says, nevertheless, the gloom will not be upon her who is distressed. Amen. He says, talking about oppression, at first he lightly esteemed the land of Zebulun and the land of Naphtali, and afterward more heavily oppressed her. There are people that are going through oppression, could be financial, spiritual, all kinds of oppression. He says, afterwards more heavily oppressed her by the way of the sea beyond the Jordan in the Galilee of the Gentiles. He says in verse 2, the people who walked in darkness have seen a great light. I want us to pause there. Walking in darkness, darkness represents many things. One, it can represent chaos and trouble. Number 2, it can represent confusion, misdirection. Number 3, it can represent demonic manipulation and attacks. Darkness has many frequencies, many colors. It's called darkness, but he has many ramifications of his potency. But the key thing here is that wherever or whatever form of darkness has beguiled the people, whether oppression, whether ignorance, whether deception, manipulation, whether cage in prison, the Bible says the people who have dwelt in the land of the shadow of death, upon them great light have shined. Hallelujah. You are going to pray. I'm reading the NKJV. We are going to pray. The people who walked in darkness have seen a great light. You are going to decree and declare and say, Father, I have seen a great light. In this month of June, over my finances, I have seen a great light. Over my prayer life, I have seen a great light. Over my family, what you are saying prophetically, my brother, my sister, is that the solution has come. You have seen a great light. Darkness was around, though. Confusion was around. Chaos, trouble was around. But guess what? You have seen a great light. Can somebody declare prophetically, majestically, with all conviction, I have seen a great light in my business. I have seen a great light in my career. I have seen a great light. Kabanda gada. I have seen hope. I have seen that there's a better tomorrow. I have seen that the end will be better than the former. I have seen that despite the storms, there's light at the end of the tunnel. Can somebody declare, I have seen a great light? Over this matter that has caused me trouble and issues, storms and billows, I have seen a great light. Not just normal light, a great light. That means the darkness season is about to give way, because what is coming is not just light. It is called powerful light, mega light, great light, superior light. Somebody declare, I have seen a great light over my children. I have seen a great light. I know what to do. Wisdom and solution comes upon me, for I have seen a great light. I am not under the spell of darkness. I am not under the spell of confusion, misdirection. I am not under the spell of the covering cast, satanic veils, because I have seen a great light. My steps are ordered. I know how to navigate out of this dark situation in my business, in my ministry. Right now, before the word came, I may have been surrounded by a form of darkness. I may have walked around it, but now I have seen a great light. Somebody please declare, I know what to do. I know what to say. I know where to go, because I have seen a great light. I have seen a great light. The Lord has given me a pathway. The Lord has given me a solution. The Lord has given me wisdom. Wisdom that brings the new season, that brings a solution, has come to me. It has come to my mind. In the name of the Lord Jesus, because I have seen a great light. I am not confused. No, I do not lack direction, because I have seen a great light. I know where to go. I know who to meet. I know who to speak to. Somebody pray, because we live in a real world with real situations. The solution may rest in somebody you least expect. But before you begin to do trial and error, can you first see the great light? I have seen the great light over that court case. I have seen a great light over that conspiracy, controversy, over that gathering against me. I have seen a great light over that human oppression. I have seen a great light. I know what to do. Over that spiritual oppression, I have seen a great light. Over that secret sin, I have seen a great light. Over that proclivity and weakness, I have seen a great light. Over that repeated pattern of conflicts and strife and fight, unnecessary fights, I have seen a great light. You are speaking in past tense, because the just live by faith and not by sight. You are
1: speaking in past tense, because in the realm of God, God dwells outside of time. When he speaks, it is done and said, not it will be, it is done. So let us operate at the God realm frequency. You are not saying, I will see a great light, or I will see it tomorrow. No, I have seen a great light. Ekatorianda gadabandes katirianda gadagata jadabala dabala dagata. Thank you, Abba Father, because we are on the Global Prophetic Prayer Altar. Our testimony is we have seen a great light. Kabande gede gede gede gede bombrando shiturianda gedia iranda gada. Over the next school that your children will go to, you have seen a great light. Over that matter that you have been deliberating on for the last 2 weeks, even maybe 3 weeks, you have seen a great light. You have been thinking, how do I expand this business, this ministry? We have been on one place for a while. You have seen a great light. What is this conflict in this marriage? Why are we always having issues and patterns of problems? I have seen a great light. Oh, somebody declare, we have seen a great light. Brandas katabande gede gede gede. Darkness, you no longer have business over me. You can no longer oppress me. You can no longer buffet me, because I have seen a great light. Brandos katerianda gadabande gede bombrandes kateria. Brada dada babande gede gede gede. I've been praying over this person, this matter.

Says again, the people who walked in darkness have seen a great light. But the second part, I love this one better. It says, those who dwelt, it's the same people, those who dwelt in the land of the shadow of death. I've already explained what death, darkness means. In the land of the shadow of death, it says, upon them a light has shined. So the first one we prayed about is that we saw light. But number two, version two, upgraded, light shines upon us. In the shadow of death does not just mean a premature death and dying. These businesses can die. Ministries can die. Programs, projects can die. So the shadow of death doesn't just talk about funerals and things like that. It talks about the law of sin and death, the things that bring good things down, the forces that brings the plans that people have in God, the forces that bring it down. And the Bible says, for those that dwelt near that place, not because they want to, but because oppression came, it says, upon them a light has shined. Hallelujah. Please don't go to this scripture. Let's keep this one here. But remember, we read in Isaiah 60, arise, shine, for thy light has come. I want somebody to again decree and declare and say, the light of God has shined upon me. Every area of death is nullified. Whether it's physical death, or business death, financial death, marital death, ministry death, whatever darkness of death was looming around me, I decree and declare now, it is nullified because light has shined. I saw light before, I saw hope, but now that hope has come. Light has shined upon me. Light has shined upon my family. Light has shined upon my body. Light has shined upon my career, destiny, business. Lekatorian de gede, jetorian de gedia, jebolo de borondo rege de gedia, le borondo rege de gede gede borondo rege de gedia. Light has shined. Branda gada barando rege de gedes katorian da gada. Again, I decree and declare, light has shined. The light of God has shined upon me, and his glory is risen upon me. I arise and shine, for my light has come. It is the light that shines that makes me shine. I arise and I shine, for my light has come. It is the light that projects your little efforts, and it makes them big results. He covers our weaknesses, shortcomings, our inconsistencies, but he magnifies our little works. He can nullify, he can block the little inconsistencies in your business, but magnify the one, two things you are getting right. It is called the shining light. Light has many projections and variations. One of them is the light that shines. This light projects you. It makes you visible. It makes you go from obscurity to notoriety. Can somebody pray and say that light has shined upon me, upon my ministry, business, family? I shine because his light has shined on me.

0: degedes katorian degede radadadada barando regede gedegede radododo shit hurian degede baradegede radadadada light has shined, light has shined over my life, over my family, ikabarande gedegede over my children, light has shined randagada bandagadagada brandagada. 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Oh Father, we thank you. In Jesus' mighty name, we have prayed. Amen and amen. Can we go to verse 3? The joy that we were praying about in the beginning, we're about to activate it to another level. This verse is so rich. There are so many promises here. We may take them one by one. It says, you have multiplied the nation and increased its joy. That is already one pillar. Number two, they rejoice before you according to the joy of harvest. Pillar number two, as men rejoice when they divide the spoil. Pillar number three, we are going to separate these things and enforce it. Please let your faith be high. You believe what you are praying. The word of God does not fail, my brothers and sisters. I know you are saying you are going through so many things, but let God be true and every man be a liar. What do you have to lose believing in God? What do you have to lose putting your faith and anchor on God? Have we not tried all we can do by our own human intelligence? Have we not seen that the arm and the strength of man will always fail? So now, can we put our anchor on the one who created the heavens and the earth? Is there anything too difficult for him? Nothing is too difficult. Believe him. Believe his word and advance in the name of the Lord Jesus. Let us start with pillar one. You have multiplied the nation and increased its joy. Nation does not always have to talk about country. You are a nation. Your family is a nation. You are going to pray and say, Heavenly Father, multiply us and increase our joy in the name of the Lord Jesus. What does multiplication mean? Expand your borders from the left to the right. Break forth to your left. Break forth to your right. Expand your curtains, go forward. The Lord is multiplying you, is multiplying the works of your hands. Ah, Lord, multiply us and increase our joy in the name of the Lord Jesus. Lord, it will be said concerning us that you have multiplied us and increased our joy in the name of the Lord Jesus. Zekorianda gada bande gede gedia iranda gada jatorianda gada. In Jesus' mighty name we have prayed. Amen. Pillar number two, it says they rejoice before you. Let me not say they, we rejoice before you according to the joy of harvest. Let me explain this one so that we pray in better perspective. There's something called joy of harvest, though. There's the spiritual joy where, because God garrisons your faith, you are not regulated by outside things, though. Your own regulation is the Holy Ghost, the word of God being your anchor, and that gives you joy. But there's another level of joy. Remember when the Bible says, don't have to go here, I think it was John 16, 24, ask that you may receive, that your joy may be full. So there's a joy that comes from testimonies. Oh. There's a joy that comes from results. We are human beings. There are things that actually give you, solidify your joy. And the scripture here is calling it the joy of harvest. How would you feel where the things that you have been planning, the things you have been praying for, the things you have been laboring for, the things that have been pending in the works,
1: all of a sudden, bam, bam, bam, you now see answers, back-to-back answers, back-to-back good news. Back, you see, when it comes to harvest, you sow one seed, you don't get one. Harvest is in abundance. Harvest is multiplied. Back-to-back testimonies. I want you to put that picture in your mind, that what you are receiving in this month of June, in this month of June, no, 2026, is back-to-back testimonies. It's called the joy of harvest. You are going to pray now by the word of God and say, Lord, in this month of June, it will be said that I rejoice before you according to the joy of harvest. I first rejoice because you are faithful, but even in this month, my joy will evolve. It will become the joy because I keep hearing good news. I keep hearing testimonies. I keep getting harvest in the name of the Lord Jesus. Can somebody declare, I step into my joy of harvest, back-to-back testimonies, back-to-back good news, in the name of the Lord Jesus. Branda gada bambre do do shatorian de gedia. Branda gada bambre dos kababa bande gedia. Branda da barando gedia. Lord, I walk into my joy of harvest. I hear my joy of harvest. That is the word. The joy of good news. The joy of results. The joy of testimonies. The joy of answered prayers. Lord, I enter. We enter the joy of harvest. In the name of the Lord Jesus. Thank you for preserving our joy while we waited for you. But we declare now, by the help of God, our Ebenezer, we enter into the joy of harvest. Over your children, you enter into the joy of harvest. Over your spouse, you enter into the joy of harvest. Over your career, the works of your hands, you enter into the joy of harvest. That which you have waited for has come to pass. The joy of harvest, that which you have asked God for has been answered. The joy of harvest, that which you have wept for the night, the morning that brings joy has come. The joy of harvest. Somebody please pray. I enter the realm of the joy of harvest. Decree it. Declare it. I enter the realm of the joy of harvest by the blood of Jesus. I am expectant. Ikatala daga daga daga ta rege dege de zabambe radas katurian de gedia brando saturian de gede jatalan de gedia branda gada rando godo jekoturian da gada branda gada bande gede gede brando rege de the joy of harvest, the joy of harvest, the joy of harvest, the season of good news, the season of back-to-back testimonies. In Jesus' mighty name we have prayed. Amen and amen. Again, I read, they rejoice before you according to the joy of harvest. Pillar 3, as men rejoice when they divide the spoil. This one is very, very important because, you know, the thing about harvest and spoil, is that it takes a technology to receive it. It is already there. Remember when the Bible says, with joy shall you draw from the wells of salvation. So there's a well and there's water. That which you need to cure your thirst is already present. But the buckets, the technology you need there is joy to draw. So in this way, remember the four lepers, when they went into the territory, and what happened was that people had already died, they did not know, and there was spoils of war. So when they began to call their own nation, remember it took 3 days to gather the spoils. But the question is, what if they did not know? What if they did not know? Beloved, let me break it down, make it more practical.
0: your consistency in faithful service to God, your consistency in kingdom service, your consistency in prayer, your consistency on the GPPA, most likely has given spoils of war, and there's harvest. But sometimes the harvest may be there, but it takes an open eye. It takes discernment. It takes a posture of rejoicing and joy to divide the spoil. To divide the spoil means I take my portion. My wife takes her portion. My children take their portion. My neighbor takes his portion. It's to divide the spoil. I want somebody to pray so that it will not be that the rewards are there, but we don't know how to receive the reward. God forbid. You are going to pray and say, Lord, by joy and discernment, I divide my spoil. I take my spoil. That which you have already answered. Some of us are praying for something that God has answered a month ago. Some of us are praying for things that God answered in February. But the ability to receive is what is missing. You have believed though, but the ability to receive is the gap. You are going to again engage joy, but also engage discernment. And you say by rejoice, see what the Bible says, as men rejoice when they divide the spoil. So they see the spoil. They know the spoil is there. We must know where our spoil is. We must know where our harvest is. Hallelujah. Somebody are praying, Lord God, I receive the light, the discernment, and the joy to receive my spoil, to receive my harvest, to receive my abundance. In the name of the Lord Jesus, Jebamba Rando Satorian de Gedia, Branda Gada Gada Barando Regede Gedia, Regede Gede Gede Gede Gede Bombre de Dende Satorian de Gedia, Brada Dada. Da shetorian de gede, shetorian de gedia, brando gede borondo regede, shatorian de gedia, brando regede, shetorian de gede, boscatorian de gedia. Brando regede gede jetorianda gada irada da da da barando gede barando godo. Somebody pray. As you pray by his mercy, your eyes are open. You know where to go. Your spoil may be in another person. Your spoil may be in an organization. Your spoil may be in a location. Prayer. The grace to harvest that which belongs to you, that which has already been prepared. And for others, if there be any satanic witchcraft manipulation that has swallowed up the spoil or hidden it, by the integrity and the power on this altar called the Global Prophetic Prayer Altar, we prophesy now that the earth must vomit your spoil, that the ground where your spoil was buried, that the ground opens it up and vomits it out. You locate your spoil, you locate your harvest in the name of the Lord Jesus the Christ. Your spoil locates you as you locate your spoil. 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Catorian de Cateria da Cata, Branda Gada Barando Regede Gede Gete. Branda Saturian de Gede, Branda Gada Bandes Cateria. In Jesus' mighty name we have prayed. Can we go into amen? Can we go into warfare for another 5-6 minutes? Because there are sometimes during the prayers, you know, it just came so strongly that there are times where by manipulation, they kind of bury where that thing is located. We'll go to the next verse. I think the next verse will capture this very well. Verse 4. It says, for you have broken the yoke of his burden and the staff of his shoulder, the rod of his oppressor. Can we start with the rod of his oppressor? As in the day of Midian, we are going to pray. Every satanic rod that has buried my harvest, that has hidden my spoil, Lord, I break that rod now in the name of Jesus. Every satanic rod of oppression over my life,
1: over my finances, over my destiny, be broken now in the name of Jesus. Please pray. Yeah. Turn that to prayer. Even the scripture says that the rod of the wicked will not rest upon the lot of the righteous, lest even the righteous dip for their hands into iniquity. Every rod of the oppressor over my ministry, destiny, business, calling, ordination, let the rod be broken by fire in the name of the Lord Jesus. Hey. Thank you, Holy Spirit. So thank you, Holy Spirit. We break the rod of the oppressor in the name of the Lord Jesus. We are not done. No. Amen. Number two, we'll go back to verse 4 again. For you have broken the yoke of his body and the staff of his shoulder. You know what this means? There's something called the yoke of a person's body, and that thing is designed to slow a person down. It's called the spirit of delay. You know what it does? You know, because harvest, there are some harvests that are time bound. So you are literally going the right way, or you are on the track to where your spoil or your harvest is. But because there's a yoke on the neck or a boulder on the back, what should have taken 2 days to get to, it now takes 20 weeks. And see the problem, like fruits. By the time a person gets there, the thing has spoiled. It has expired. Do you understand? So Satan is a chief of delay. Because sometimes the technology of delay is so that it waits until the carelessness of that season expires. The carelessness of the harvest expires, but not anymore. By joy and by power, you are going to pray and say, Lord, every yoke of burden over me causing delays, I break it now in the name of the Lord Jesus. Everything that makes me slow to get to my harvest, everything that makes me slow to get to dividing my spoiler, I break that yoke now in the name of the Lord Jesus the Christ. Oh, brother, bandage the bone. Somebody pray. We are praying. This is warfare prayers now. We break the yoke of the body. We break the staff. Es katerianda kataya brada da barando rege de boroteria branda gada brada da the yoke that slows down my speed. The yoke that slows down my movement, the yoke that slows down my expansion, break by fire in the name of the Lord Jesus. Hear the word of the Lord, break the yoke over that project, break by fire. The yoke over that program, break by fire. The yoke that slows me down to get to my breakthrough, you satanic yoke, break by fire. For the anointing destroys the yoke. Holy Ghost, by your empowerment, where you are, there's liberty. Therefore, by the power of the Holy Ghost, I break the yoke from off my neck. By the anointing of the Holy Ghost, I tear the yoke from off my neck. I will not be slowed down anymore. I will not be delayed anymore. Somebody declare, no more delays. No more delays. No more delays. No more delays. In the name of the Lord Jesus. In Jesus' mighty name, we have prayed. We'll still come back to this prayer, but just to tell you, please begin to prepare your communion. There's a third prayer point here. Even as you begin to prepare for communion, he says, and the staff of his shoulder. You know what the staff is? In the Jewish culture back then, when they used to have heads of animals and cattle, there's something called the rod and the staff. The staff is for control and direction. When the animals see the staff, they will follow and they will comply. The staff directs. In other words, There are many of us, sometimes you don't know, we are under severe manipulation and enchantment. You do the right things, so, but when it's your career season, that's when all of a sudden you will make strange decisions. Decisions that we would never have made in our right senses. Things that we'll never have done. How do wise people make foolish decisions? How do successful people make foolish decisions? It is called the staff of the oppressor on a person's shoulder, directing them, navigating them in their career season. You are going to pray, even as you prepare for communion now, that every staff of manipulation, direct redirecting my steps, leading me wrongly, taking me out of my promise, taking me out of my harvest, let that staff be broken now in the name of Jesus. It will no longer be said that quarter to your unveiling, a second to your season of arising, that is where you now deviated. No, sir. The staff of the shoulder is broken in the name of the Lord Jesus. In Jesus' name. Hallelujah. Can we combine these three prayer points into the communion now? As we open the body, the bread, and the blood, you are decreeing and declaring now, number one, the Lord has broken the yoke of your burden. Number two, he has broken the staff of his shoulder. And number three, the rod of the oppressor is also broken in the name of Jesus. You take the bread and the blood at the same time, and you are saying, as I partake of the Lord's body and blood, every yoke is broken. Satanic yoke breaks, satanic staffs break, and the rod of oppressor breaks in the name of Jesus. Please partake and begin to pray in the Holy Ghost as you partake of the communion. Ayakata. Somebody pray by the blood. 1 minute, let us engage the blood, by the blood of the everlasting covenant, by the blood of Jesus. I break the yoke of the body now. I break the staff of manipulation. I break the rod of oppression in the name of Jesus. By the blood of Jesus, I step into my good news. I step into my joy of harvest. I step into the spoils of war. Eparanda gadabande geterianda kataya. 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Oh Father, thank you. Oh thank you, Jesus, because the blood speaks. The blood speaks. The blood speaks. In the name of the Lord Jesus the Christ, the blood speaks. The blood of Jesus speaks. It is speaking for you. It is speaking for me. It is speaking for us. In the name of Jesus, the yoke of delay is broken. The yoke of manipulation is broken. The yoke of stagnancy is broken. In the name of the Lord Jesus, kabande gede bombranda gada barantorianda gada gada barada gata bregede balada kata. Can you begin to enforce it with thanksgiving? Begin to enforce it with thanksgiving. Lord, we thank you. Looking unto Jesus, the mediator of the new covenant, and to the blood of sprinkling that speaks better things than that of Abel. Lord, we thank you. Ila babande gede balada katorianda gede gede gete iranda. Bande gada bara tarianda gada baranda gada banda gada banda kataya. Lord, we are grateful. We are grateful, and we say thank you, Jesus. We say thank you, Lord. We say thank you, Abba Father, for in Jesus' mighty name we have prayed. Amen and amen. Lord, we thank you.
0: You are the one that leads and directs us. You are the one that teaches us how to pray. You are the one that knows the Holy Spirit. You are the one that knows the mind of the Father. You are the one that directs us and guides us to pray in accuracy. We return all the glory to you in the name of the Lord Jesus. And we give you all the glory, O God, for in Jesus' mighty name we have prayed. Amen and amen. Glory be to God in the highest. After we share the grace, we're going to read the daily devotional. Please don't go anywhere. If this is your first time, we're going to display our email address right now. Please reach out to us. Apostle Gooda would love to hear from you, and he has a special gift for you. If this is your first time on the Global Prophetic Prayer Altar, just know that we welcome you, we love you, we prayed about you, and then the email address is going to be displayed on the screen, and you can reach out and connect directly. Hallelujah. So you can send a mail to apostolgooda@gmail.com, but you can also contact us through our numbers for a direct interaction in the name of the Lord Jesus. God bless you in Jesus' name. Can we share the grace? May the grace of our Lord Jesus Christ, the love of God, and the sweet fellowship of the Holy Spirit rest and abide with us now and forever. Amen and amen. Surely God's goodness and mercy shall follow us all the days of our lives, and we shall dwell in the land of the living forever and ever. Amen. Amen. Hallelujah. This is the 11th of June. We're about to read the devotional for today.
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0: 17 minutes gone past 6. 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Today is the 11th day in the month of June 2026. Good morning, my neighbors. All right, good morning to you. Thursday mornings, ushering the pre-weekend. We'll be excited about it. Right with us here on Urban Radio 94.5 FM, Coasties Music Authority, number one radio station, Music Talk Sports. Alright, my name is Yagazi. Of course, you know to call me Mr. Yags. Who's awake this morning? Want to say good morning to the family. You know, please, everybody. I'm a woman, 0916-000-4945. Call in 0916-000-4945. Hello, good morning.
1: Good morning, Urban Radio.
0: Good morning, comrade. How are you?
1: I'm good. Yes.
0: Yes, my good friend. How's it going?
1: Special good morning to you and your family.
0: All right, good morning to you too.
1: How is it going?
0: It's going well.
1: It's going well, yeah. We are seeing Thursday today, 11th June,
0: yep.
1: 2026.
0: Yeah.
1: It is by His grace, mm-hmm. not by power or by might.
0: Okay.
1: Let me go straight to this day's business.
0: All right, go ahead.
1: I'm using this simple opportunity to wake up my beloved wife, OJ Mopo, Babutu, the Nightmare Tranquilaya, Dog Adonis, our coffee man. Mm-hmm. I'm begging him to remember me in his coffee preparation today to add me in the list of one of those to be given that will smell his coffee. yeah, too. I know you would like to take.
0: Definitely. I'm a coffee person. I think I've even had a call this morning. Yeah.
1: My children, my in law, Tony Ozono, my Hamlet, Sam, and John, is a Calixtus Ozono. Onadugo from Nightmare, Ikenge, Cyprian Ofo.
0: Okay.
1: My chairman, the chairman of my community, the person of Felix Ago. I pray God that today will be a special day for us. I know God has been doing wonderful things to us, especially the life He gave us. It is not easy.
0: Darlo, thank you so much.
1: In Jesus' name.
0: Amen. Thank you so much, comrade, for calling in. 0916-000-4945. That's the number to call in. Moshorira. We attract good things today. Hello, good morning.
2: Good morning.
0: Good morning, Onodugo. How are you?
2: Onodugo, Nightmare.
0: Yes, we know you, sir. How are you doing? Hello?
2: Thank God for today. Hello.
0: All right.
2: Yes, my girl lost my mommy last week.

0: Oh, sorry about that, Onodugo. It's true. I think Babu too mentioned it.
1: Yeah. Thank you, guys. I'm just not them.
0: Sorry about your loss.
1: I'm going to get it. I'm going to get it. I'm going to get it. I'm going to get it. I'm going to get it. I'm going to get it.
0: Yeah. Amen.
1: My loving wife, serving in a cheerful series. I pretend the case parents were serving in a cheerful go. On a done a red down, Stephen Eze, in a cheerful go. Family down the Gomonugi, Ed Eze Nugu, Night Matt and Clyer, about to be in a cheerful go. Oh, Jemopo, all the upper colors are Christmas. Being on a cheerful go, kind of change, you know, but think that.
0: All right. Amen. Thank you so much. Thank you. Yeah, the call again, my good friend, Onodugo. 0916-0004945. Beautiful, they are ready. Let's make it more beautiful. Hello, good morning. Hello.
2: Good morning.
0: Good morning, Chikam. So I think I can hear your voice there.
2: Can you hear me?
0: Yes, it's Clara now. Good morning.
2: Good morning. How are you doing?
0: I'm good. How are you?
2: For the past few days, I've been under the weather. That's why.
0: Oh, sorry. You're still under the weather. Have you started getting any treatments for whatever it
2: is?
0: Yeah. Okay. Do you feel better?
2: I'm having medication.
0: Oh, okay. Sorry about it. You'll be fine, okay?
2: It's getting better.
0: We'll put you in our prayers. Everybody on the Urban Breakfast will do just that for you. Okay,
2: Mom.
0: All right.
2: Okay, go ahead and wait to three people up for me.
0: Okay.
2: Sir Jeremiah, Sir Amos, Mazio G, Sachinu Jim Celestine, Transalizing, and to claim Mrs. Others, the my one and only intelligent man from Akeze, Agony, the Night Michael Choir. I couldn't remember everybody now, but just wait for everybody all for me, okay?
0: All right.
2: Bye bye.
0: Thank you so much for waking up with us, Chikam Su. We'll take one last call. Get on with the day. Hello, good morning. Hello? Okay, let's see if we can get in just one more call from one of the family members and then get on with today. It's a Thursday and we're, you know, very intent on making it a beautiful day. Hello, good morning.
3: Good morning.
0: Good morning, sir. Yes, good morning to you.
3: Ike from
0: Iwolo. Ike from Iwolo. How are you, Ike?
3: Fine. And you?
0: I'm doing great too, Ike.
3: All right. Thank God for a brand new day.
0: Mm-hmm.
3: I'm waking my lovely wife and my children. At the same time, I'm waking Ojemopo. I've heard the voice of Chikam Su. I'm waking Babu too.
0: Okay.
3: Adonis and Amos from Nkomoro.
0: Okay.
3: I pray that the good Lord will shower his blessings upon all of us.
0: All right.
3: In Jesus' name.
0: Amen. Thank you so much. Thank you for waking up with us. The good Lord will shower his blessings on us today and always. Just keep your dials locked to Urban Radio 94.5 FM. All you need is positive energy as you go into your day. And all of that is coming to you from Urban Radio. We'll keep you informed, keep you entertained, keep you educated. And every other thing in between, right? Still have Gratitude playing in the background. Ashake did great with that song. Move today with an attitude of gratitude. But then, let's go play this song by Ed Sheeran. Stop the Rain is the title of the song. We'll play that. And then get to pay some bills and get on with the groove for this morning. Stay tuned. Don't move a muscle.

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1: We don't talk since. 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
5: Ndibo home and abroad, mourn you. His final journey home begins Monday, 8 June 2026, with a Christian wake from 4:30 p.m. at his 35 Pioneer Avenue residence, Independence Layout, Enugu. Another all-night wake holds in his hometown, Amangu, Amokwafa, on June 11, 2026. And his final day of dust to dust in his compound after the requiem mass is on June 12, 2026. Reception follows at a community secondary school, Amokwafa. Fare well.
7: One name. I just landed for Enugu yesterday. Chai! 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
10: Today's topic is forgiveness of sin. And welcome to you as we address a subject matter about which many are still confused, the forgiveness of sin. More often than not, forgiveness of sin is presented as a process in which an all-merciful and all-loving Creator is willing or even anxious to cancel all wrongs committed by an individual once there is a realization and confession of wrongdoing. However, this notion is not correct, or at least not entirely. An understanding of how forgiveness actually works is only possible when we fully understand the laws of creation instituted by the Almighty Himself. One of these laws, as revealed in the Grail message, stipulates that whatsoever a man sows, that shall he also reap. And we sow not only with our physical seed, but with our thoughts, our inner perceptions, our words, and our deeds. Through the law, each person is connected to the seeds he has sown, and when the seeds bear fruit, good fruits will unfailingly be returned for good seeds, and bad fruits for bad seeds. It should be noted here that a third party cannot forgive an offense which he himself did not suffer. It is only the one who has been sinned against that can forgive the sinner. Beyond this personal power to forgive an offender, the law must run its full course before forgiveness can be obtained. Notwithstanding this, as soon as a person takes firm, earnest steps towards goodness through repentance and corrective behavior, an aura or ring of goodness gradually begins to encompass his being, forming a wall of goodness and light around him. The individual is thus surrounded by light. The intensity and strength of this light ring increases with his sustained conscious effort towards the good. Returning evil fruits from earlier deeds will either be completely blocked or greatly mitigated in their effects as a result. Conversely, for the one who decides to wallow in evil, refusing to change, his surrounding aura grows darker and heavier as he indulges in base thoughts, words, and deeds. This then forms a clear path for the returning effects of his wrongdoing to reach him with unmitigated force. However, if he comes to recognition of his evil ways and resolves to change, his surrounding aura also gradually changes to goodness and light and begins to provide protection from the returning fruits of the evil earlier sown by him. This is because the light aura now surrounding him, in obedience to the divine law of attraction, will repel the returning dark and evil harvest or greatly reduce its impact. If he has truly repented and completely changed, the returning effects will be completely deflected and his forgiveness will be complete. Therefore, the state of the inner being, the degree of change in an individual, determines whether he finds total forgiveness, some mitigation, or none at all. Thank you for listening. Goodbye. Today's topic was forgiveness of sin.
11: What is the purpose of life on earth? Who are we? Why are we here? 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But these questions bother us. What is happiness? What is love? 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

0: catch me. Hi guys, my name is Adonis. I'm from Bainway. I'm a fashion designer. When I'm not working, I'm cooking, I'm singing, or I'm dancing. And most importantly, in my resting time, I'm listening to 94.5 Urban Radio. 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

0: Senator Gain orders arrest of ex-NNPCL boss over alleged 210 trillion naira fraud. Seriake Dixon rejects claims of internal crises in the NDC. Edo State Governor orders shutdown of schools over DSS alarm of possible abduction. In sports, Portugal defeat Super Eagles 2-1 in international friendly. On entertainment, celebrities, clerics and dignitaries honor Alex Ekubo at Service of Songs. Details of these and more after this short break. I am Yagazie Obiwanne Ozalo. The Senate Committee on Public Accounts yesterday ordered the arrest of the immediate past Group Chief Executive Officer of the Nigerian National Petroleum Company Limited, NNPCL, Mele Kyari, following his failure to appear before the committee in connection with an ongoing investigation into an alleged unaccounted 210 trillion naira between 2017 and 2023. The committee issued the directive after Kyari failed to attend an investigative hearing convened to address queries raised by the Office of the Auditor General of the Federation regarding the financial records of the state-owned oil company during the period under review. During the session, some lawmakers, including Saliu Mustafa from Kwara Central and Tony Nwoye from Anambra North, appealed for restraint, citing reports that the former NNPCL chief was receiving medical treatment in Germany, and urged the committee to grant Kyari another opportunity to appear before lawmakers and respond to the allegations. However, the majority of committee members opposed the proposal, insisting that the investigation should proceed without further delay, with Abdul Ningi from Bauchi Central stressing that verbal explanations regarding Kyari's absence were insufficient without documentary evidence confirming his medical condition. Following a voice vote, the Senate Committee Chairman Ibrahim Dankwambo, representing Gombe North, approved the motion and directed that Kyari be brought before the panel. The presidential candidate of the African Democratic Congress, Atiku Abubakar, has called for declaration of emergency on security, expressing concern that the terrorists and bandits' attacks are now invested in not only wasting precious human lives, but crippling the country's education. In a statement by his media aide, Paul Libe, the former vice president decried the worsening state of insecurity in Nigeria, saying that there is a pattern in the attacks aimed at crippling the education sector and consequently stalling the development strides. He noted that it was high time that the federal government declared a state of emergency to empower commanders with more freedom to act decisively and proactively without political interference. His comments come after the latest attack on government secondary school, Iluke Bunu, Kaba Bunu local government area of Kogi State, in which three persons, including the vice principal of the school and two others, were killed, while several others were abducted. National leader of the Nigeria Democratic Congress and former governor of Bayelsa State, Seriake Dixon, has acknowledged shortcomings in the conduct of the party's primary elections while rejecting claims that the party is facing an internal crisis. Speaking during an interview, Dixon admitted that certain aspects of the primary election process fell short of expectations and had generated dissatisfaction among some party members, but he attributed many of the challenges to the direct primary system, which he said has posed operational difficulties for both established and emerging political parties across the country. Despite the concerns, Dixon dismissed suggestions that the NDC is experiencing internal turmoil, insisting that the heightened level of competition within the party is a sign of growth and increasing political relevance. His comments come amid increasing complaints from aspirants in several states who have alleged irregularities in the party's nomination process and called for greater transparency in the conduct of internal elections. A move by Imo State lawmaker Ikenga Ugochinyere to become the minority leader has been halted after the House of Representatives ruled that first-term members cannot occupy principal leadership positions. The decision was reached during yesterday's plenary following the adoption of a motion moved by Babajimi Benson, who represents Ikorodu Federal Constituency of Lagos State. The Green Chamber also clarified Order 7, Rule 15 of its standing orders, stating that only lawmakers with prior legislative experience in the House of Representatives are qualified for appointment as principal officers. Recall that Ugo Chinyere, who represents Idato North, Idato South local Idato South Federal Constituency, had been nominated by some opposition lawmakers last week to replace Kingsley Chinda as minority leader after Chinda left the position upon emerging as the APC governorship candidate for Rivers State. The Edo State government has directed the temporary shutdown of three public secondary schools in Akuku Edo local government area following security concerns. In a circular dated June 9, 2026, the Edo State Ministry of Education announced that the affected schools, namely Ososo Grammar School, Ososo Comprehensive High School, and Makeke Secondary School, were closed after the Edo State Command of the Department of State Services raised a security alert over an alleged plot by suspected bandits to carry out mass abductions of students in the Edo North Senatorial District. The circular signed by the ministry's permanent secretary, Enodo Lomawai or Tamere, were addressed to the principals of the affected schools. The ministry, however, stated that students currently sitting for the ongoing West African Secondary School Certificate Examination would be permitted to take their examinations under enhanced security measures. Moving on to the foreign scene, tensions between the United States and Iran escalated yesterday as both countries exchanged military strikes across the Middle East for a second consecutive day, raising concerns about the stability of the fragile ceasefire agreement reached between the two nations in April. The latest round of hostilities began after the United States launched a series of strikes against targets in southern Iran. According to the U.S. Central Command, the operation involved what it described as self-defense strikes amid a military installation, or rather aimed at military installations, surveillance facilities, and radar systems believed to pose a threat to American forces and interests in the region. The attacks came only hours after the U.S. President Donald Trump issued a stern warning to Tehran, stating that American forces would respond forcefully to any provocation. In response, Iran launched a new wave of attacks targeting U.S. military assets and installations across several countries in the Middle East, including U.S. military bases in Bahrain and Kuwait, which reportedly came under Iranian fire for the second consecutive day. Up next is sports and entertainment updates. In sports, Portugal recorded a hard-fought 2-1 victory over Nigeria in an international friendly yesterday, overcoming the Super Eagles with a late winner in a closely contested encounter. Nigeria entered the match seeking a notable result against the former European champions after securing a 2-2 draw with Poland a week earlier, but Portugal struck first and took control of the early exchanges. The hosts opened the scoring through Pedro Neto, who capitalized on space inside the penalty area before firing a clinical finish past the Nigerian goalkeeper to give Portugal the advantage. Despite falling behind, the Super Eagles responded strongly and restored parity before halftime, with forward Ako Adams producing an impressive individual effort, powering through the Portuguese defense before finishing confidently to level the score at 1-1. However, Portugal found a decisive breakthrough in the closing stages of the match when Francisco Conceição caught inside from the flank and curled a superb effort into the net to secure a dramatic late winner for Portugal. Still in sports, Chelsea have confirmed that four players will leave Stamford Bridge when their contracts expire at the end of this month. In a statement released yesterday, the Premier League club announced the departures of Brody Hughes, Richard Olise, Jimmy Tamarinen, and Sam Rack-Sackie. defender Hughes joined Chelsea's academy at under 8 level 13 years ago and progressed through the ranks. Also, Lise, who arrived as an under 9 player, advanced through the academy system and was included in the first team squad for the UEFA Conference League trip to Astana during the 2024-2025 campaign. Similarly, Tauren Nenan joined Chelsea in 2020 and was named on the bench for the 2024 Carabao Cup final against Liverpool, while Rakitić, who entered the academy at the age of 8, has made 4 appearances for the senior team. That's all for sports. Now some entertainment news. Prominent figures from the Nigeria entertainment industry, religious community and public service sector yesterday gathered in Lagos for a service of songs held in honor of the late Nollywood actor Alex Ekubo. The solemn event took place in the Lekki area of Lagos State, drawing an impressive turnout of celebrities, dignitaries, family members, friends and admirers who came together to celebrate the life and legacy of the actor. The service featured prayers led by clergymen Itua Igodalo and Jerry Ezer, who delivered messages of comfort and hope to grieving family members and guests, while several leading gospel musicians, including Peterson Okopi, Ebuka Songs, Moses Bliss, and Mercy Chinwo, performed during the event. Among the notable personalities in attendance was former Minister of Education Obi Ezekwesili, who joined mourners in paying tribute to the late film star, while Nollywood's biggest names, including Funke Akindele, Dayo Amuson, Kate Henshaw, Omoni Oboli, Nancy Sime, Iniedo, Blessing Nze, Ruth Kadiri, Ike Ogbonna, among others, were also present at the event. Alex Ekubo passed away at a Lagos hospital on May 11, 2026, following a prolonged battle with advanced kidney cancer, and will be laid to rest on June 18, 2026, in his hometown of Ujari Village in Abia State. Still on entertainment, popular Nigerian singer Peter Okoye, also known as Mr. P, has said that celebrities alone cannot save Nigeria's or cannot solve Nigeria's challenges. The P Square star made the remarks in response to ongoing pressure on entertainers to speak out against issues such as poor governance, insecurity, and economic hardship. Speaking in a recent interview, Mr. P stressed that real progress would require collective effort from all Nigerians, not just public figures. Mr. P noted that while he has the benefit of personal security, many citizens do not, and urged those calling on celebrities to lead protests to reconsider their stance. That's all for entertainment, and that's the news. Just before we go, a quick recap of the headlines. Senate again orders arrest of ex-NNPCL boss over alleged 210 trillion naira fraud. Seriake Dixon rejects claims of internal crises in NDC. Edo State Governor orders shutdown of schools over DSS alarm of possible abduction. Empowering citizens and closing the gap on socioeconomic inequalities are critical components in building an inclusive and equitable nation. For breaking news, stories, and eyewitness reports, please call 0916-457-7098 or visit our website www.urbanradio945.com. Urban Radio News Break was produced by Ifeoma Nwabufo. I am Yagazie Obiwanne Ozalo. Many thanks for listening. Good morning.
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3: Onyenako.
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0: Hi, I am Dr. Amaradim. I was trained by Chinese doctors to treat with yin and yang. That is, to treat with traditional Chinese medicines. We treat with quantum resonance body analyzers, acupuncture, acupressure, and other naturopathy therapeutic related treatment. Most importantly, and so exciting, is that we have a modern healing technology known as quantum energy, which is a top notch. It is a quantum telomerase activation healing machine, otherwise called a mini hospital in the home, because it has seven clinical healing lights that represent seven specialist doctors in one machine, and it handles any chronic health issue that has been written off in the hospital just in days. Moreover, quantum energy has been successfully infused in our day-to-day commodity. Maybe you don't know yet that by using these items, you equip your body to self-healing of any disease and to enjoy constant good health. You will be free from all eye problems, dental, prostate, free urination, infections, kidney problems, etc. You don't need to travel abroad or visit one hospital to another for any operation of any kind. Just with Quantum by your side, you are good to go. 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It is quantum infused. It is phototherapeutic. It has telomerase for the activation of cells. It uses a magnetic field waves that are compatible with our bodies, as it helps the body to regain awareness to self-healing. The machine builds the cells from the cellular level very fast and brings the body to self-healing with or without drug supplement. 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
0: 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It's deep, it's engaging, it's informative.

Good morning. Welcome to Primetime Press on Urban Radio 94.5 FM. It's 20 minutes past 7. Today is Thursday, 11th day in the month of June 2026. My name is Yagazir. Join me as we go headline chasing this morning. As always, looking through the newspapers, fishing out the freshest headlines, and beginning commentary on those headlines. We'll look at the Punch newspaper first off this morning. But the Punch first headline here says, school closures spread after fresh bandit attack. School closures spread after fresh bandit attack. Tax reforms must protect taxpayers. This is coming from the RMAFC. Governorship aspirant spent 30 billion naira on primaries, according to the EFCC chair. Governorship aspirants spent 30 billion naira on primaries. I believe that's collectively. All right, Senate orders arrest of ex-NNPC boss Kyari over 210 trillion naira query. Nigeria eyes 209,000 megawatts, $11 billion solar power projects. That's according to a report. 209,000 megawatts. Interesting.

Adeleke escapes unhurt as podium collapses at Osun Rally. Dangote may benefit from Russia's jet fuel export ban. EFCC arraigns Blessing CEO. Truck efficiency key to cleaner port operations, that's according to the TTP. Article urges urgent action to stop bandits' attack on schools. APC deploys 4.4 million polling unit officials for Tinubu's re-election, that's according to Uzodinma. And defect to APC or resign, Adamawa governor issues ultimatum to appointees. APC accord party trade blame over mayhem in Osun. Moving over to Vanguard newspaper. Xenophobia. 268 Nigerians arrive from South Africa today. 268 Nigerians arrive from South Africa today. Army DSS uncover IPOB ESN arms cache in Enugu Pigri. Terrorists kill vice principal, two others in Kogi, and Edo shot schools. Terrorists kill vice principal, two others in Kogi, Edo shot schools. Emir appoints Sheikh Dasuki as 13th chief imam of Ilori. Abdulrazak hails choice. Arrests, intimidation, won't stop us, Ajero speaking. June 12, Falano, CSOs declare nationwide protest over insecurity and hardship. June 12, Falano, CSOs declare nationwide protest over insecurity and hardship. Worry tensions, Pandef back Oborowori, urge unity and restraint. Safe Schools Initiative, how safe are our schools? A Safe Schools Initiative, how safe are our schools? It's nonsensical to support Obi and disparage me, NDC. Siraki Dixon speaking, it's nonsensical to support Obi and disparage me, or the NDC, Siraki Dixon speaking. Kwankwaso meets Dixon over NDC unity. Dixon warns Obi Kwankwaso supporters against disparaging NDC and running party down. I've been vindicated, Rep. Abwishi says after barring of first-timers from principal officers, or offices rather. You're looking for campaign funds, Okonkwo tells Peter Obi, reacts to Peter Obi's 5 billion naira defamation suit. Moving over to the Sun newspaper. Constitution review, reps vote on state police today. Reps vote on state police today. Ababio charges APC and WC to carry National Assembly members along in final list of candidates. NDC lawyers ask Okonkwo to retract defamatory comments against Obi. Article raises alarm over school attacks, demand security emergency. Siraki Dixon dismisses NDC crisis claims, insists party remains united. IGP deploys DIGs to six zones, launches cross-state handshake patrols. All right, moving over to Premium Times newspaper. Okay, haven't had time loading up Premium Times newspaper. Just a few headlines before we open up the phone lines. On Premium Times newspaper, how Nigerian terrorists use TikTok exploit country's digital governance gap. How ex-minister Hadi Sirika disguised Ethiopian Airlines aircraft as Nigeria Air. That's according to a witness. Reps to vote on state police Thursday, that's today. Edo shuts down schools as leaked SSS memo warns of planned abduction of school children. Two primaries, one governorship ticket inside Katsina ADC crisis. All right, those are the headlines for you this morning. Get in and let us know.

0: are they going after ESN iPhone, ESN whatever? What are we hearing about ESN iPhone? Okay? With the mass on ground now, these marauding terrorists going after school children and school workers. Why can't they take care of that one first? What are these mistakes, priorities? We'll get them nowhere. We all know that now. They are busy playing politics, running for next election. And these people have already caused the June 12th protest or impending protest, or should I say possible protest. I'm not sure how to comment. That could get. But from what I tell, it could happen.
1: Mm-hmm.
0: So why can't they have a priority? Why are they going after IFOP yesterday? Isn't that too old now? That's what I'm confused about. Thank you and good morning.
1: All right, thank you. What was reported is that they uncovered a cache of arms hidden in a piggery. And illegal arms is illegal arms, whether or not it's IPOB or ESN or whoever, any other group that is keeping arms illegally. It's good that those arms are taken by the authorities. So, I don't know. We have many problems security-wise and... as many can be solved is welcome by me. Keep the calls coming. 0916-000-4945. Hello, good morning.
2: Hello, good morning. Yagaze.
1: Good morning.
2: This is first of Sunny calling from Kwakum Zakambu, Okwebo State.
1: All right, go ahead.
2: Those states, we show schools. Now, what is the security of this Nigeria? How our children will be tomorrow? So according to Psalm 1:2-3, said that children is our future hope. So we have to prepare our school very well so that our future children will be prosper. I wonder how this country is going on. Thank you and God bless.
1: All right, thank you. God bless you too. 0916-000-4945. Hello, good morning.
3: Hello, good morning, Yagazi. Yeah,
1: good morning, Amos.
3: Thank you. This is the voice of Amos Chukwu.
1: Okay.
3: From Nkomoro in Inyaba Development Center of Ebonyi State.
1: Okay, Amos, go ahead.
3: In fact, school closed down in Edo State because of insecurity. Yeah, guys, yeah, there's fire on the mountain because the future of this country is being endangered. Okay? When the children, when our schools can no longer be safe, you know, for study. I must tell you that water don't pass scenario. It is no longer as business as usual. Our leaders, you know, should be up and doing. Okay? This is no longer the time of, you know, giving rights and orders for people to vote for you. Okay? And I must tell you that the state police is quite very, very determined this time around. I hope the National Assembly can do something about that. Okay? Because any problem that's neglected, when it comes up, it will blow out of proportion. And that's what we are seeing in this country. Some people have harbored the terrorists, you know, claiming that they are going to use it as hard power and resources from the Nigerian government. But you can see that the whole thing is going out of hand. Okay? So I rest my case. Thank you.
1: All right. Thank you, Amos. Thank you for joining us. We'll go for a commercial break. When we return, we'll continue taking calls. Keep your dials locked here.
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0: 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Let's take calls. You can also send in messages. Tell us what you think about the headlines. 0916-000-4945. 0916-000-4945. For messages, 0912-8945-945. 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Hello, good morning.
7: Hello, good morning, yes.
0: Good morning, Basi.
7: It is better, those kids close schools. It is better we use the schools to use it as a protest. Because these little children that they have arrested or kidnapped for getting a month now, I don't even think that some of them are still alive if they are still in the bush. So it is better that we close the schools and the life of our children saved. Because the administration of this APC and Bola Ahmed Tinubu They are playing with the life of people. They are not, they do not care. They are busy campaigning. They are busy sharing money. They are busy dragging what they will get. But they don't care for the life of people, especially those little ones that they have kidnapped. And they are using the life of people playing politics. So it is better, because I know that a minister of education will not be able to bold enough to tell the school, the whole school, to close, because he's one of the cabinets of Bola Ahmed Tinubu. So all the teachers, look at the one you just read in Kogi, that the principal was killed and others kidnapped. So that's how they will be doing it. They are not facing school. So it is better the whole school close, and we use it as a protest to the government of the day that do not want to do anything, because they are not capable to do anything. To resign, they can't resign. To stop, to bring down insecurity, they can't do. The only thing that they are using human life to do politics.
8: Right.
7: It's not good. It is better we close the whole school so that our children will save.
8: Okay. Thank you for joining us. Basi, 0916-0004945, sharing his thoughts on this. Hello, good morning.
9: Hello, yeah, guys.
8: Yes, good morning, sir.
9: Good morning. My name is Osman, the chemistry teacher.
8: Okay.
9: Calling from Olowodu.
8: Welcome. Go ahead.
9: So I want to comment on the headline where most of them have said that the APC has deployed 4.4 million polling units of Zavas for the election of President Bola Ahmed Tinubu. So this shows that the race for 2027 presidential election and the general election has begun. And other political parties who are still dreaming, yes, should wake up. This shows that the APC is totally out to make sure that President Tinubu is re-elected again. So other parties like Kitodin and like by deploying 4.4 million polling units of Zavas, meaning that like the total polling units to have in Nigeria, 176,848 polling units. That's the total polling units to have in Nigeria. Meaning that APC has deployed more polling units of Zavas in this polling units to have in this country. So it's an eye-opener, like you know, all those handies, like people, those of them that are talking last week, he said that he went to United Kingdom to be talking to health officials. Yes, you'll be speaking on the social media, where people that are serious are on the ground mobilizing, canvassing for vote. Yeah. And at the end, they'll be complaining, they rig my election. They rig it. Election is localized.
8: All right.
9: And those ones that are serious will go into the field and mobilize people that will vote for them.
8: All right.
9: Thank you very much.
8: Okay, thank you for joining us. Hello, good morning.
10: Hello, yeah, good morning.
8: Good morning, Evie.
10: You see the problem that we have? Look at the crisis in the nation. You are not talking about it. Look at the school closing down because of insecurity. You are not talking about it. What you are after is that you are mobilizing, you are appointing 400 and something thousand a year now, and you are hailing it. They are failing in their responsibility. Election is still 6 months or 7 months ahead. You understand? Yes, it's good to, but the priority should be it's a security. Do your work. A primary responsibility of every government is to provide security for people. They're not talking about it. So people do it when APC do it. You understand? Look at our thinking. Look at it the other time. Client Okoko is testizing Obi that he wants to solicit for fund. Why wouldn't he solicit for fund to do campaign? But the APC governor donated 25 billion each to Tinubu campaign. Client Okoko is not talking about it. Everybody, Obi must not do it the way you. It's not only Obi that is a presidential candidate. There are other people that are presidential candidates. And that you mobilize, you steal Nigeria's money, and you need to mobilize people, doesn't mean that you win the election. Let the election be free and fair. You will see that before 12 o'clock, everything is done. Because everybody's not happy. We will commend those state governments for, you know, even closing down school because of the security threat. Please, we want them here because they have come. Our governors should mobilize and, you know, fence our schools, especially in the villages.
8: Right.
10: Security in the town is good, but the one of village is very important because these people, they go for soft targets. Mobilize. GPDs or mobilize. Let head of the Igwe mobilize and guide their community.
8: Right.
10: Come be a forest. a large security when it's necessary. God will help us.
8: God bless you. AB Boy from Transikulu. Hello, good morning.
11: Yes, good morning.
8: Good morning, sir.
11: I'm Jude. I'm reaching you from Accra.
8: Go ahead.
11: So, closing down schools, Edo, I think it's not only Edo, about three schools are covered. So, any blueprint to put in place to ensure safety of lives and the properties, I welcome it. But on the other side, it seems that these bandits and their strategies are overwhelming government. It shouldn't be. It is single fear every year that fears it. Government has everything to overpower and overpower these people. Let them remain proactive in the fight against these insurgents, not reactive. So come to that of Kenneth Okonkwo, saying that we'll be seeking money to campaign. I commend Obi for showing Kenneth Okonkwo for defamatory statement he made against him, saying that he borrowed 10 million naira from somebody to conduct his primaries. So I commend him. Let him go on for Kenneth Okonkwo to come and defend how such transpired. That is my take. Thank you.
8: All right. Thank you for joining us. Hello. Good morning.
10: Good morning.
8: Good morning, Babu, too.
10: I think you don't hear that about that 200 trillion, 10 trillion, whatever they talk every time for radio. You see, imagine those few people just collected such money. Now Nigeria asked of them to bring that money out. Since we Nigeria borrow more, have you ever heard that you borrow up to 210 trillion, 15 trillion, 3 years? Just look at the health condition where we are facing today on this country. Turumbu, you are our president and you are the minister of petroleum. You're supposed to take that serious action on that very money. Because now, these people are carrying on hardship. People are no longer feeding. As I'm talking now, do you know which commercial drivers? Before you build this return now, you find it difficult because of buying things of fuel. 1,400 liter. And we are not talking about it. National Assembly, they are not talking about it. The level, so-called level, what are we level for Nigeria? They are not talking about it. Look at insecurity every day by day. Now we are saying we are one Nigeria. We are not one Nigeria. Take it or leave it. Look at what the army and whatever discovered from Eastern Network people. What are those people have done? Nothing. They are defending us. Times of insecurity in our area. Look at it. They after them. But they know all those people who went to cooking and kill vice principal, adopt school children, and kill. They are not after the people that adopted the people in Oyo State. We are saying we are one Nigeria. We are not one Nigeria.
8: All right.
10: As I'm saying it, Igbo people should wake up now.
8: All right. Hello. Good morning.
12: Good morning.
8: Good morning, sir.
12: Good morning.
8: Good morning. Go ahead.
12: What the Senate have done is what they're supposed to do a long time ago. I don't see why all these things happening. Senate will see something, you know, raise up in time and to fight that thing. Now, Mikari now has an excuse now that's in Germany for his 6 recovery. I don't know what the situation. All these things they are doing, they know what they are doing. At the end of the day now, this is now received on that carpet now. All this money is gone. Thank you.
8: All right, thank you. We'll take a look at the messages on WhatsApp. Honorable Prince Charles Okechukwuemeka says, good morning. Xenophobia minister to receive returnees from South Africa. It is quite unfortunate that xenophobic attacks in South Africa are blown up. I had expected the AU chairperson, their Peace and Security Council, to at least issue a statement on what can be described as un-African, which is contrary to Pan-Africanism treaties. This one says, good morning. My name is Ilu Jesus Emmanuel from New Haven. Edo Short Schools, Kogi Short Schools, other states will soon join, all because of bandits. What other evidence do we need to know that Nigeria has failed as a nation? It's very shameful. May God help us. Morning, I'm Clement Abu, texting from Ohodo. School is closing because of banditry and our government is keeping quiet. There was a country. Good morning, Yagaze. June 12th protest for hunger and insecurity in Nigeria. This is a welcome development because Nigerians are suffering and dying every day. May God save us from bad leadership. This is Uzuma Chigozie from Untezi. This one says, good morning, Beth Agu from Amekingwo. On Edo Short Schools, my view is that in as much as closing of schools might not be the appropriate security measure to combat insecurity in Nigeria, as doing so means that Nigerians have automatically succumbed to their ideology that Western education is forbidden. But I support the Edo State government for taking such proactive measure. While the security agencies are still brainstorming on how to obliterate insecurity in Nigeria once and for all. Right, this one says, Greyjoy from Achara Layout, we are watching the gradual spread of terrorist activities across the country while power-hungry politicians remain indifferent to the people's plight. The threat is getting closer to the southeast and we need to take proactive steps to protect ourselves and to protect ourselves from these danger. Wazani Chijoke says, the Senate Committee on Public Accounts, who issued an order for the arrest of NNPCL boss Mele Kyari over his failure to appear before the Committee for Proper Audit and Accountability over the alleged sum of 210 trillion naira. It's a welcome development, but I urge the relevant agencies, especially anti-graft agencies like the EFCC, to begin their search on Mele Kyari over unaccounted funds. All right, this one says, good morning. Hope your night was good. I believe so. I sincerely have problems with secondary school closures. It's a bad sign of how ugly the future might look, and I still don't know why presidency can't invite foreign machinery in stopping terrorism in Nigeria. Nigerians should get their PVCs. That's the only way to survive APC. Emmy Classic from Ngo. All right, this one says, good morning. My headache is not recovering the cache of IPOB weapons. My headache is who will protect us against the impending terrorist attack that is already at our doorstep. This is Leo Emmanuel from Enugu. Good morning. My name is Obumneme, texting from Amojinike on insecurity in Edo State. Where is the governor of Edo State and his master, Tinubu, that had promised or that he promised 2.5 million votes? After all, he promised them insecurity during the campaign. Instead of governing, they are busy seeking re-election. The military uncovered arms in an IPOB hideout. It's surprising and raises important questions. If our security agencies possess the intelligence, tactical capacity to track down IPOB activities, many Nigerians are left wondering why they have not been able to locate and rescue school children and teachers who have remained in kidnappers' den till date. This is why many citizens continue to seek greater transparency regarding the security challenges facing our country. Nigerians deserve to know what is truly happening and to see consistent efforts in tackling all forms of insecurity without bias or selective attention. This is DJ ST from Enugu. Another one says, good morning. I am Love Me from Transikulu. Well, the height of insecurity is looking in this country called Nigeria has gone out of hand. The bandits have now devised another means of adopting school children. Agenda is gradually being achieved. That's making sure that Western education doesn't have the light of day. Also, the military is going after ESN. I think it's a misplaced priority because I don't think ESN is Nigeria's problem. All right. This one says, good morning. My name is Mr. Sule Siaka Andrew, texting from Kogi State, Nigeria. I will like to say categorically that let the people of the Southeast region join hands with security agencies to fight insecurity in their region instead of using an inciting comment against the security agencies. It's the high time when everyone should rise up, because security is everybody's business. Chidi Easy says, good morning, Urban Radio. I'll say that bandits is the government and government is the bandits. That's why it cannot be stopped. All right, we can squeeze in one more call. 0916-000-4945. 0916-000-4945. Hello, good morning.
13: Okay, hello, yeah, guys.
8: Good morning, sir.
13: Okay, it's still the Osman chemist calling back again.
8: Okay.
13: So I have done the math about it. So what it means that APC will deploy 24 clinics of divers in each clean unit across the country. And according to this insecurity, you know, people are complaining schools are closing. Many schools are closing. So it shows that the government is incompetent of providing security to the people. And those people that are still complaining now, yeah, they will still be the one that will go and vote for Tinubu, and at the end they will be complaining. Let everybody vote Tinubu out. Tinubu is incompetent of doing anything. Vote those north that are closing the schools now, many states in the north. Let them, Trump tribalism and the religion, vote Tinubu out. He's incompetent of anything. Thank you.
8: All right. Thank you for joining us. It's a wrap on Primetime Press this morning. Thank you for all your views and insights. I'll leave now. Bank is coming through 8 a.m. Urban Sports, 9 a.m. Time for the Urban Parliament. Join me for another interesting conversation. As always, I am Yagazi. Good morning.

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0: public service announcement. The Vice Chancellor, Enugu State University of Science and Technology, ASUT, Professor Aloysius Michael Okoli, cordially invites friends, well-wishers, the university community, and the general public to the 57th Professorial Inaugural Lecture of ASUT holding as follows. Date, Thursday, 11th June 2026. Venue, Barrister Dr. Peter Ndubisi Mba Multipurpose Auditorium, ASUT Main Campus, Ebano City. Time, 11 a.m. prompt. The lecture titled The Teacher Factor in Science Education in Nigerian Secondary Schools, Imperative of Stakeholder Interventions for Sustainable National Development, will be delivered by Professor Charles U. Eze, a distinguished professor of science education with specialization in chemistry education, a seasoned university administrator and member of the Nigerian Academy of Education. Professor Charles Eze was a former deputy vice chancellor and acting vice chancellor of ASUT. Note, all guests are to be seated at 10:30 a.m. while procession of the academia in the academy gowns will commence by 10:45 a.m. Announcers, Ambrose G. Ugu, Registrar, ASUT. Professor Melitus V.O.N. is the main chairman, inaugural lectures committee.
1: Have Mr. Casey from the Business Hub here with us in the studio. Mr. Casey, you're welcome to the studio.
2: Thank you very much. Good day, ladies and gentlemen. It's glad being here today.
1: Mr. Casey, a lot of people want to know, what is this Business Hub all about? Right now we have that you're running a program. What is the program all about?
2: 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Now, since 2016, the Business Development Assistance Program of the Business Hub has been helping people build their businesses by providing them a real-life functional roadmap that helps them raise business capital. 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As such, the Business Hub International also provides you with a 12-month mentorship program where the team of mastermind mentors and business connector experts of the Business Hub will work with you, advise you, mentor you for a full 12 months to ensure your business is successful. 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So what we do is that we don't just help you raise the money you need for your business or project, we'll also mentor you to ensure that that business or project you've started becomes a very successful business.
1: Now, what are the categories of people that you do engage with, and how can they contact the Business Hub?
2: I'm going to list out the category of people based on the kind of problems we can help them solve, right? So the people we are looking at are people in the following category. One, do you have a plan to start up a business? Pick up your phone and text yes to the Business Hub. Do you have a business that needs money to expand? Pick up your phone and send yes to the Business Hub. Do you need to raise money to pay fees for your children? Pick up your phone and send yes to the Business Hub. Do you need to raise money to pay your rent? Pick up the phone and send yes to the Business Hub. Do you need to raise capital for whatever smart project you have in mind? Whatever it is you want to do, and you've had that project in mind for a long time, for years, you've not been able to raise the funds and you don't know how to raise the funds. Pick up your phone and send yes to the Business Hub, because the Business Hub has a functional working plan on ground that will help you raise the funds you need in a period of time you choose. So we challenge you to deal with your cash flow problems today by letting the Business Hub help you today. We will provide this service free of charge to the first 30 people to send yes to us from this program. If you're not among the first 30 people to send yes to us, you will have to pay a consultancy fee of 20,000 naira. But if you are one of the first 30 people to send yes, the consultants of the Business Hub will talk to you completely free of charge, right? The consultants of the Business Hub will be on ground to discuss with a limited number of people who we will assist in raising capital. Now, we intend selecting only 30 people from this particular program you're listening to right now. So if you are with your phone, get ready to text yes, right? Do not delay. Pick up your phone now and get ready to be the first to send yes to the number I'm going to be calling out in a short while. So don't just sit down there and hope your life gets better. Know this, hope is not a business strategy. The moment you sit down there hoping for your life to get better, you are wasting precious time, because hope is not a business strategy. Talk to our consultants and be among the first 30 people to benefit from the Business Development Assistance Program of the Business Hub. So, if you'd like us to help you raise the funds you need for your business or project, send yes, Y-E-S, to
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Good morning. Welcome to Urban Sports on 94.5 Urban Radio Enugu. Here are the headlines for some of the major stories. The Super Eagles suffer a narrow loss to World Cup-bound Portugal. FIFA defends entry refusal of Omar Attan from the United States. Formula One agrees two-step plan to change engine design. More of this in the news. I am Banky O.

The Supply Goods of Nigeria delivered an encouraging performance despite suffering a 2-1 defeat to FIFA World Cup-bound Portugal in an entertaining international friendly played in Lira on Wednesday night. Before kickoff at the Estadio de Magalhães Pessoa, midfielder Alex Iwobi was honored for reaching a significant career milestone. Chairman of the National Sport Commission, Shehu Diko, alongside Nigerian Football Federation Executive Committee member Sharif Rabiu Inua, presented the Fulham star with a commemorative framed jersey to mark his 100th appearance for the national team. Portugal threatened early when Ronaldo found himself through on goal in the 9th minute but failed to beat goalkeeper Maduka Okoye. Nigeria responded moments later with Ako Adams narrowly missing the target after working himself into promising position. The breakthrough arrived in the 23rd minute when Pedro Neto finished from close range after being picked out by Diogo Dalot during a swift Portuguese attack. Portugal continued to press, but Okoye produced a superb save to deny Bruno Fernandes in the 33rd minute before Ronaldo headed narrowly wide from resorting corner. Nigeria's persistence paid off 8 minutes before halftime. Adam Ako won possession in an aerial challenge near midfield, continued his surging run into space and met a delivery from Fisayo Delibashiru before firing past goalkeeper Diogo Costa to level the score at 1-1. The Super Eagles began the second half positively, although Okoye was called into action again, making consecutive saves to deny Yao Felix. Head coach Eric Shelley introduced several changes on the half mark, bringing on Abdoulaye Bawene, Zaidu Sanusi, Taleb Morphy, Rafael Onyedika and Frank Onyeka. But Portugal regained the lead in the 75th minute when Francisco Conceição cut in from the right flank and found the net with a well-struck effort that left Okoye unsighted.

England stepped up again their final friendly before the World Cup with an impressive performance to beat Costa Rica in Orlando. After kickoff was delayed for an hour by storms, Declan Rice gave England an early lead with a deflected shot as it took advantage of good work by new Barcelona signing Anthony Gordon. Jude Bellingham started ahead of Morgan Rogers in the number 10 role and looked sharp as it pressed its claim to start in its team's World Cup opener against Croatia in Dallas on the 17th of June. Bellingham put Nani Madrigal through in the first half, only for the Arsenal forward to hit the post after rounding Costa Rica keeper Patrick Sequeira when he looked sure to find an empty net. Real Madrid man Bellingham's brilliant run then helped England find a second goal after 68 minutes when he set up substitute Ibrahim Eze for a shot that was handled and Gordon scoring the resulting penalty. Willie Watkins came off the bench and pounced with a close-range header 30 minutes from the end to give England a victory margin that reflected their dominance. England will now have a behind-closed-door game against Miami FC to give some players extra minutes and work on strategy before the serious business starts against Croatia.

ATF been forced to change their kit design just days before their World Cup opener against Scotland after their shirt depicting a war scene failed to comply with FIFA rules, an illustration of Battle of Vieteras in 1803, which secured Haiti's independence, where the country's flag had been embedded on the sheets. Won in both of their pre-tournament friendlies. However, equipment regulations set out by the World Governing Body prohibits the use of any political, religious, or personal messages or slogans on kit. In a statement, Colombian manufacturer CETA said its original design was a tribute to the men and women who contribute every day to Haiti's future and was not intended as a political statement.

World football governing body FIFA has struck a landmark deal with global players union FIFPro. That means players will be represented when major decisions affecting the game are agreed. Faced with a number of separate legal claims around player welfare, FIFA has agreed a memorandum of understanding with FIFPro, which it says marks a paradigm shift in governance. Eventually, making decisions would involve most of the players making their decision known. According to him, professional footballers with transfer system and players' welfare standards will be looked into for the first time, and FIFA will have a veto over key areas of games governance and also observer access with speaking right at the powerful FIFA Council, the decision-making body of global football. FIFA says it has struck the deal on the condition that all legal proceedings against it initiated by FIFPro are withdrawn. In October 2024, FIFPro filed an abuse of dominance claim against FIFA around the overcrowded match calendar. FIFA President Gianni Infantino called for people to chill and relax over Somali referee Omar Attan being denied entry to the United States to officiate at the World Cup. The comment came during a 66-minute press conference on the eve of the tournament, where Infantino defended FIFA over several controversies that have overshadowed the build-up to the World Cup. Attan was set to become the first referee from Somalia at the World Cup but was refused entry to the United States. Somalia are one of the countries on the United States travel ban, but Attan believed he had a valid visa to enter the country. The decision to ban Attan from the United States has been met with widespread criticism.

Somali referee Omar Atten was denied entry into United States because of his association with suspected members of terror organizations, says the United States official. The 34-year-old African referee of the year in 2025 was set to be the first Somali to referee at the World Cup finals but was denied entry at Miami International Airport on Monday despite holding a diplomatic passport and a single-entry United States visa. Somalia is one of the 12 several countries on the travel ban list produced by President Donald Trump. Atten arrived back in Somalia yesterday, yes, and was well celebrated. A Trump administration source said this individual was seeking admission to the United States upon further inspection by the CBP, Customs and Border Protection. Derogatory information, including association with suspected members of terror organizations, was discovered, making the traveler ineligible for admission to the United States under the Immigration and the Nationality Act. Upon landing at the Aden Ada International Airport in Mogadishu, he was greeted by government officials and representatives of the Somali Football Federation, as well as fellow referees and local residents, before meeting President Hassan Sheikh Mohamud at the Presidential Palace. He was expected to attend a public event at the Mogadishu Stadium late on Wednesday afternoon and watch a match between Egan and the Kada, which was eventually likely fueled up. Manchester City have made an offer to Nottingham Forest worth up to €120 million, £120 million for Elliot Anderson, according to report. The bid is £106 million with potential add-ons taking the deal to in excess of £120 million. Forest want the fixed fee for the England midfielder to be greater than the English British record of £125 million Liverpool paid for Alexander Isak last year.

Formula One has agreed a two-step plan to change engine design in response to criticism of this year's new rules. Drivers have complained that the near 50-50 split between internal combustion and electrical power this year and need for energy management has diminished the challenge in qualifying. Four-time champion Max Verstappen was so upset by the new engines he said he would quit F1 if changes were not made, but all the other drivers were in agreement the issue needed to be addressed. The engine supplier have agreed to change the ratio to 60-40 in favor of the internal combustion engine by 2028 and will do so in two steps. The compromise agreement comes after a month of talks in which Ferrari and Audi were leading a push to prevent the move to 60-40 being made in one step for 2027.

In the NBA, San Antonio Spurs suffered a slim defeat to New York Knicks. They were beaten 107 to 106, and New York Knicks have taken the advantage to 3-1, and it's a best of seven series for the NBA final between New York Knicks and San Antonio Spurs. San Antonio Spurs will need a miracle to come back from this, with one win left to take New York Knicks to the crowning day of the championship. All right, 107 to 106 points is how it ended between New York Knicks and San Antonio Spurs. The first quarter for San Antonio Spurs, they were extremely dominant. They won 41 to 22 points. In the second quarter, they won 35 to 27 points. Then they dropped the ball heavily. In the third quarter, lost 26 to 14. And the New York Knicks ramped it up in the fourth quarter, beating San Antonio Spurs 32 to 16. That's all we have in the news. Talking point next.

0: Right, the FIFA World Cup starts today, 8 p.m. Mexico versus South Africa. And yes, it's the first ever FIFA World Cup with 48 teams to be hosted in three countries, the United States, Canada and Mexico. We have 10 African teams are trying to get to the finals and possibly win the FIFA World Cup this time around. The last outing, we had Morocco clash into the top four of the top teams at the FIFA World Cup. Couldn't make it past the semi-finals, and that was the only time that an African side have gotten to the semi-finals of the FIFA World Cup. They stand a chance once again as it starts tonight, with South Africa being the only team in Africa that's hosted the FIFA World Cup. And coincidentally, we are going to have a repeat of the first game of the FIFA World Cup in 2010, which was on African soil. Again, it's going to be between Mexico against South Africa in today's game by 8 p.m. The FIFA World Cup is right upon us. We have favorites like Spain, yes, leading the pack, like France, like Portugal, like England. And the defending champion, led by Lionel Messi, also been tipped maybe to break history and retain the FIFA World Cup for the first time in a very long time. Yes, that's the voice of Shakira. She's been the musical figure behind the FIFA World Cup, and this is not the first time. She's rolled out some fantastic music to celebrate football at the grandest, at the biggest stage, and that's the FIFA World Cup. Last night, the Super Eagles of Nigeria helped Portugal prepare for the game against DR Congo. Eventually, we lost that game 2-1. A good outing from the Super Eagles of Nigeria. They could have done more. They could have showed less respect to the Portuguese team. Madikal Kouye should have done better to stake a claim at number one for the Super Eagles, but that didn't quite work out. Portugal won that game 2-1. Ronaldo with an underwhelming performance in that match, and begs for that question: is it the man to lead Portugal to the FIFA World Cup, or the players who lead Ronaldo to the title? Right, let's get here from Bruno Yemichi. Yes, it was in action yesterday, and we can hear from a little cameo interview that he made after yesterday's match before we face the major FIFA issues. And Gianni Infantino had an interview that lasted 66 minutes with the press, and yes, they went straight, hit the bull's eye, and asked him what mattered in yesterday's interview. First of all, let's get here from Super Eagles defender Bruno Yemichi. He was in action for the Super Tigers yesterday, which we eventually could not win against Portugal.
1: It's a very good game. It's a very competitive game for us to test our ability to. We are a great nation too. It's this kind of a game that we need to play to test our ability. And I hope we'll have more.
2: Can you hear us?
3: Yes, loud and clear.
2: We know you can.

0: right. A lot of people didn't accept the fact that FIFA president asked them to chill yesterday, and they had to defend that. They had to tell us why exactly what's going on as FIFA lost control of the championship to the United States. And he explained his little way to convince the press on why what is happening concerning the transfer, concerning the travel ban majorly, or concerning the ticketing of the FIFA World Cup. Also, he had a say concerning that. Even by the side, we also had Donald Trump made some statements, said some things, released information about maybe there's still going to be a possible change or not. But majorly, let's get here from Gianni Infantino talk about the whole issue that's enveloped the preparation for the FIFA World Cup. You're looking at the ticketing of the FIFA World Cup. The referee that was not Africa's best referee, that was not allowed in the United States to perform his duty as a referee at the FIFA World Cup. And yes, you also look at some other critical issues by the side, transfer, you look at travel bans for, some countries, some fans that want to get into the United States and enjoy football that they get to enjoy just once in 4 years.
1: We try, we will discuss, we will speak, we will see. Maybe sometimes it's good as well to just, chill, relax. We work on everything. We try to solve everything. Sometimes to immediately start screaming and shouting has the opposite effect of finding a solution. Believe me when I tell you, or don't believe me if you don't want, but we try always to find solutions. Always. But then we need to respect that we are not the kings of the world who can rule over governments and police forces and I don't know what. We are a sports organization. We try to do our best with the means that we have to make as much as possible. And in this, and I conclude, we want to unite the world. And if I can ask you one thing, again, if you want to criticize me, it's fine. It's okay. But promote the unity of the World Cup. Promote, in 2035, I think, we hope, the Women's World Cup will be in the UK, right? Still needs to be a decision, but looks like. Would you find it normal that FIFA would dictate to the British government who to let in the country and who not to let in the country? I don't know. Maybe you find it normal. I would like, personally. On the other side, the reality of the matter is that in every country there are governments. Try to get into the UK, into Germany, into Switzerland, without a visa, try to get a visa if you are from a certain country. It's not easy, that's what I want to say. It's not easy when you have 300,000 accredited people, majority of which from outside of the US, to process them, to vet them. You don't know, unfortunately, our world is, a very aggressive world, and security goes above everything, and you need to respect the decisions which are taken. And when I say to chill, I don't mean to chill and do nothing. I mean to trust us that we are working behind the scenes. We are trying to understand, and there are things we can know, things we cannot know, things we are told, things we are not told. And we always try to make the situation as positive as possible and to find solutions. Sometimes we

0: Well, that the voice of Gianni Infantino is the FIFA president, and that is his defense of all the criticism that we've been getting, you know, concerning the FIFA World Cup, which starts tonight by 8 p.m. South Africa versus Mexico kicks off the FIFA World Cup. We won't have the Super Eagles there. I have to reiterate that Portugal will be there, hoping to win the FIFA World Cup also. So let's also get into, let's inform you about the new IFAB rule going into the FIFA World Cup. So I want you guys to listen to this because when the games start proper, we don't start having debates, having a bit of controversy. It's going to either be open-ended. We are going to have debates also. So to interpret it, some new rules that has been introduced to the FIFA World Cup. So let's also get listen to this. This is the IFAB rule for the 2026 FIFA World Cup.
1: The IFAB approved a set of landmark changes to the laws of the game, and the FIFA World Cup 2026 will be the first major tournament to use them. These amendments aim to tackle discrimination, cut time wasting, enhance match tempo, and improve both the player and fan experience. Some of the landmark changes are: any player in the tournament seen covering their mouth in a confrontational situation with an opponent may be given a red card by the referee. If a player leaves the pitch in protest at an official's decision, this may also result in a red card. A red card may also be given to any team official who incites or encourages players to leave the field of play because of a decision by an official. If a referee feels a goal kick is being deliberately delayed, a 5-second visual countdown will be initiated. If the ball is not in play by the end of that countdown, the goal kick will turn into a corner for the opposing team. The same 5-second countdown applies to throw-ins, with the opposing team being awarded a throw-in if the referee deems a side is taking too long. When a player is being substituted, they must leave the pitch within 10 seconds. If they fail to do so, they must still exit the field of play, but the player replacing them will not be allowed onto the pitch until the first stoppage after 1 minute of play has elapsed. When a player receives an on-field assessment for an injury, or their injury causes the game to stop, they must leave the field of play and remain off for 1 minute after play has restarted. Where there is clear evidence, the VAR will now be permitted to check and review. Red cards arising from a clearly incorrect second yellow card. Mistaken identity, when the referee penalizes the wrong team for an offense, resulting in a red or yellow card being shown to the wrong player. Clearly incorrectly awarded corner kick, provided that the review can be completed immediately and without delaying the restart. And clear attacking team offenses before the ball is in play at free kicks or corners, where they directly influence a goal, penalty, or disciplinary outcome. These laws will all be...
0: That for WhatsApp. I hope you've gotten enough education concerning the rules for the FIFA World Cup. Good morning to you. Hello? Yes, your name and location.
2: My name is Bishop from Transekulu.
0: Oh, Bishop, go ahead, please. 30 seconds.
2: I don't know. I'm feeling like America is not going to be a great host in this nation's World Cup.
0: Okay.
2: Understand. Starting from what they have started doing already, really Iran, Somalia, and all that.
0: Yeah.
2: I don't like the way it's going.
0: Okay.
2: I'm feeling so hard. In fact, I feel like even South Africa, this Asian going to be.
0: Hello?
2: He won't be with us at Qatar.
0: Hello?
2: In public and all that. But I feel like this one to be due. Even if it's not me, I'm not scared.
0: Thank you very much.
2: Crazy. Yeah. It's crazy about the accent. The beat is crazy and the spirit is dead. heading to.
0: All right, thank you, Bishop. I need to let you go now. Thank you. 091-600-0594, 091-600-0495. England concluded their preparation for the FIFA World Cup yesterday by hammering Costa Rica 3-0, and the coach of England, Thomas Tuchel, spoke highly of the influence of the Arsenal boys returning into the squad. Ryan scored the first goal in the 9th minute. Gordon scored in the 68th minute after Ibrahim's shot was blocked with a hand, and Ollie Watkins scored in the 87th minute. Good morning to you.
3: Hello, Bansi, good morning.
0: Bansi, go ahead, please.
3: For the Super Eagles, though, I do not watch the match, but at least the magic goes is not much like the other one. At least I believe they do well.
0: Okay.
3: And this FIFA World Cup,
0: which you do?
3: The kind of punishment that they have bring out, I believe maybe let him be the ones that will not make the game to be boring, because this kind of punishment that they read now.
0: It is not punishment now, it is rule now. Why are you saying it's a punishment?
3: I know that is the rule. The rule will attract punishment now, is it not?
0: Okay. Just obey the rule. Just obey the rule. As simple as that. Don't waste time.
3: The rule is just new. A lot of players will receive red cards in this rule.
0: They will not. They will have education before the game. Yeah? Thank you very much. 091-600-0595. Maybe one last one before we go. Or actually, we have more time. It's going to be a FIFA World Cup special in the evening when we return here for Urban Sport on 94.5 Urban Radio. Thank you very much. But before I leave this morning, the amazing, amazing World Cup fact. Did you know that India once qualified for the 1950 World Cup but withdrew from the tournament because FIFA refused to let them play barefoot? That was the 1950. They didn't qualify for the World Cup and they withdrew because they wanted to play barefooted. You can imagine World Cups with some highly, you know, unforgettable stories. We'll return later tonight by 7:30 p.m. right here on 94.5 Urban Radio for Urban Sport. I am Banky O. Good morning to you.
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3: If we love each other and intend to marry, why are physical boundaries still necessary? Let me talk to you on why restraint protects love and discipline preserves destiny. You see, ladies and gentlemen, one African proverb says that the river that overflows its banks destroys the farms it was meant to water. In every generation, love is tested at the same crossroads, desire versus discipline. Passion is not evil, it is powerful. And like all power, it must be governed or it will govern you. Physical boundaries are not about repression, they're about direction. They're not walls against love. They are rails that keep love on course. The scripture says, all things are lawful unto me, but all things are not expedient. It says, all things are lawful to me, but I will not be brought under the power of any. You see, notice the emphasis, power. The question is not, is it allowed? But who is in control? Emotional wisdom asks a deeper question. What am I becoming by what I am practicing? You see, physical intimacy accelerates emotional bonding. Science confirms that sexual touch releases oxytocin, which is the bonding hormone, creating attachment before alignment. When bonding precedes discernment, judgment weakens and dependency grows. That's why many people stay in relationships that they know are wrong or toxic. Why? Because they are already chemically attached. Boundaries slow the body, so the mind and the spirit can speak. The story of David and Bathsheba reveals to us what happens when desire overrules discernment. David did not fall because he was wicked. He fell because he was undisciplined in a moment of desire. Kings were at war. David stayed back. Idleness met opportunity. Opportunity met unguarded sight. One glance became one summons. One night became a national crisis. The tragedy is not just adultery. It is the cascade, the deception, the manipulation, the murder, and even the generational consequences on the family of David. When physical desire overrides boundaries, it does not stay private. It becomes public pain. The story of Jacob and Dinah reveals to us what happens when boundaries are ignored and honor is lost. You see, Dinah was the daughter of Judah. Our story is often overlooked, but it's a warning about unguarded movement without protective boundaries. Our encounter led to violation, rage, bloodshed, and fractured families because our brothers went to town and slaughtered the men of Shechem. Desire without structure produced devastation beyond the individuals that were involved. That's how far unguarded boundaries can take you. You see, boundary failures rarely wound only two people. Often, they ripple through families and even futures. Let me talk to you about emotional wisdom, which is the invisible boundary. You see, physical boundaries alone are insufficient without emotional boundaries. Emotional wisdom means not using intimacy to heal loneliness, not using touch to secure commitment, and not using desire to silence discernment. Emotional intimacy must grow with clarity, not confusion. See, late night calls, exclusive dependency, and constant emotional access without covenant will always create pseudo marriages that will drain the soul. So the scripture says, keep your heart with all diligence, because out of it are the issues of life. What do boundaries do for love? Number one, boundaries preserve mystery without manipulation. They protect dignity without distance. They build trust without temptation. They strengthen anticipation without addiction. Anyone who truly loves your future will respect your present restraint and your present boundaries.
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5: Ndi Enugu, my people, what's good, Enugu State? Let me speak to you this morning as if I am right there with you. In your homes, on your farms, in your offices, and in your communities. Because honestly, when development is this loud and progressing, does it even need a long explanation? No cap. Right now, Enugu State, our own state, is operating on a completely different wave. And as I am speaking to you this morning, you can feel it everywhere. Progress is no longer talk or political promises. It is real, visible, and actively changing lives right in front of us. Let me start with our children. As a broadcaster, as someone who sees stories unfold live every day, I can confidently tell you our children are already winning. With 267 smart green schools spread across the world, with over 4,000 newly employed teachers strengthening the education system, our children are learning technology, innovation, coding, robotics, and the skills of the future, and thinking globally through experiential learning. Do you know what experiential learning is? It is the global modern way of learning by first world countries like China, United States of America, Norway, Sweden, United Kingdom, and so on. And guess what? It is right here now in Enugu State. Every time I think about it, I ask myself, if this is the foundation, what will Enugu State look like in the next 10 years? Because the future is no longer coming, it is already here, and it looks premium. Now let me talk about roads, because as I move around and listen to people, everyone is feeling it. Over 1,212 kilometers of new and upgraded roads are connecting communities like never before. Farmers are telling us how their produce now gets to market faster. Traders are testifying that business has moved to another level. Even as a presenter, I hear these stories live on radio every day. Time that was once wasted has now been converted into real economic value. The roads are truly transformative. Healthcare has also not been left behind, and this one is very personal for families. There are 260 primary health centers across all wards, plus a 300-bed international specialist hospital equipped with the latest technology of MRI, CT scan, and PET machines that enables any disease in the ward to be detected, diagnosed, and treated with precision. As a broadcaster, I cannot ignore what this means. It means no more necessary suffering, no more long-distance travel to Lagos or abroad before treatment. Healthcare has moved closer to the grassroots and in the Enugu. It is stronger, more accessible, and more dignified. Thanks to Governor Mba, this is not politics. These are verifiable facts. Then the economy. As someone who interviews business owners every day, I can tell you this is not theory. It is reality. Billions have been invested into SMEs, agriculture, and community enterprise. I hear it directly from traders, farmers, and small business owners. Hustlers are becoming CEOs, farmers are turning exporters, and communities are becoming economically stronger. Today, farmers can access agricultural insurance that protects their investment and gives them greater confidence to grow. Investment are coming in, such as the multi-billion naira Notra tractor assembly plant driving agricultural mechanization. the electric vehicle assembly plant, the Mega Watson Doll Factory, and others are creating jobs and boosting local manufacturing. The new Enugu Smart City is opening up fresh opportunities for innovation, investment, and modern urban living. As a broadcaster, I can tell you this is bigger than projects. It is an economic movement that is creating wealth, attracting investors, and building a stronger future for Enugu. And of course, the city itself is transforming. The Presidential Hotel has been revived, Enugu Hair has taken off, and Rangers International FC has just won the league title for the ninth time. As someone who delivers news every day, I can tell you this is not a coincidence. This is momentum. From Enugu South to Enugu East to Enugu North, I read messages from listeners and take calls on air. The energy is consistent everywhere. Orumbani Gosi, Umbadi Walk, Ide Show, and it is visible and undeniable. And as a sign of this morning, I will leave you with this truth. In Enugu State, tomorrow is no longer far away. It is already here. Orumbani Gosi.

0: don't they talk since so? Ha, think I go do my work, eh? We go continue this talk later.
1: Oh boy, you don't talk. How bad? You know they tire.
0: Now the new level be that too. This new MTN sachet bundle don't make life easy for me.
1: Brotherly, involve me now. Make myself the follow ya like you. Talk until you tire. When you day on top the new MTN sachet bundles, dial *312*7# and press 2 to start to enjoy from 100 naira. Low down, talk the go.
2: Yes, who is there?
3: Grandpa, it's me.
2: Oh, my child, how are you doing today?
3: I'm fine. Grandpa, can I have milk or sweet?
2: I have only one here, and I'll take it after my meal. Check with your dad.
3: Grandpa, give me.
4: What's the problem?
3: Grandpa.

0: That's Grandpa's usual habit of hiding one in his pocket and showing you another one.
1: Okay now, my child. Here is Milkos. Have it.
2: Oh, yeah. Thank you, Grandpa.
1: This is the same way I used to play with your father in those days.
2: I love you, Milkos.
0: Milko Sweet, proudly Nigerian.
3: The Honorable Commissioner, the Management and Staff of the Minister of Housing Enugu State felicitates His Excellency Governor Peter Mba on his 3 years anniversary as he leads the Enugu to the promised land. This is a moment of stock-taking and scorecard to justify the credibility of the administration in Enugu State under the visionary leadership of Governor Peter Ndubuisi Mba, characterized with targets and accomplishments in the various socio-economic sectors. Your Excellency, you have judiciously utilized the state resources towards achieving mass housing development projects across the state. 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Hey!

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5: Why do we talk? 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

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Welcome to the Urban Parliament on Urban Radio 94.5 FM. It's a cold Thursday morning here in the cold city, and we're asking you to join us in the conversation today. Fourth session of the Urban Parliament for this week. Today is the 11th day in the month of June 2026. Good morning, parliamentarians. My name is Yagazie Obiwan Neozalo. Welcome to today's program. Hope that you join us from now up until 10:30 a.m. as we look at raising an important issue and getting your contribution on this issue. Your views are important to us as we discuss these critical socio-political issues in our country, Nigeria.

All right. This morning on the Urban Parliament, we intend to again continue to look at the situation around security in the country. Especially as Nigeria gears up for Democracy Day celebrations tomorrow. We recall that since June 2018, Nigeria has been celebrating Democracy Day on June 12th after President Muhammadu Buhari declared June 12th as the new Democracy Day in 2018. It was on the 6th of June 2018 that he declared that, replacing May 29th to honor the late Moshood Olawale Abiola. Yeah, June 12th elections were annulled in 1993. Buhari thought it wise to commemorate Democracy Day on June 12th to recognize the fact that, that election was truncated, one of the elections viewed as the most credible election in Nigeria. All right, so as Nigeria marks another Democracy Day tomorrow, we continue to pause and reflect on the journey so far, the achievements that this country has recorded, the challenges that is bedeviling the country, the future of our democracy as it stands. Democracy is not merely about elections alone and political leadership. It's also about the protection of lives, property, and the fundamental freedoms of citizens, which is being called to question at this point in time, given the ravaging insecurity across the country. At a time when Nigerians should be celebrating the dividends of democracy, there are growing concerns over insecurity continuing to cast a shadow across the nation. From terrorism to banditry to kidnapping to all sorts of conflicts, these security challenges that are being faced by people in the country today have raised questions about the stability and the sustainability of all the democratic gains that we've had over the decades. How does insecurity affect democracy? How does insecurity affect governance? How does insecurity affect economic growth? How do citizens participate in the democratic process when insecurity is ravaging, the country?

Yeah, recently we've been discussing all the threats to schools and how schools have begun to shut down over threats of insecurity. Just yesterday we read terrorists killed vice principal, two others in Kogi, and Edo State has also shut schools because of a warning from the DSS that terrorist bandits are planning to, you know, attack some schools and, you know, abduct students and teachers. So yeah, regarding the killing of a vice principal, there was an attack yesterday at a school in Kogi.

So yeah, it's reported that terrorists struck at Iluke Bunu in Kaba, Bunu local government area of Kogi State yesterday, killing a vice principal and two others, as well as kidnapping three students who were about to write their WAEC examination. The attack is coming the same day when Edo State's government ordered immediate closure of three secondary schools in Akoko Edo local government area following intelligence reports of a planned attack targeting students in that area. There was also pandemonium somewhere in Mina, the Niger State capital, as parents stormed schools to withdraw their children amid rumors of terrorist invasion of the city. In Lagos, there was also panic in schools located in Ojokoro area of the city following what turned out to be false alarm over alleged kidnapping of students and teachers, prompting parents to besiege the school and withdraw their children. Yeah, even though we have false alarm here and there, I think, you know, the police in Enugu also debunked the alleged threat of terrorists kidnapping students somewhere in Izago too. It points to something, points to the fact that there's a lot of fear in the country with regards to students being a soft target for these terrorists and kidnappers, raising a concern over what becomes of the nation if schools are, you know, constantly shutting down because of threats of kidnapping and terrorism. Even Atiku Abubakar has raised alarm over those school attacks, demanding a security emergency with regards to the continued kidnapping of students. Says he's calling on the security agencies to confront the escalating wave of terrorist and bandit attack on schools, warning that Nigeria risks a deeper education crisis if decisive action is not taken. Of course, it's easy to see if schools continue to shut down, it's going to lead to, you know, worsening education crisis. We are already very badly done with regards to our attitude and, education generally in the country. A lot of out-of-school children, schools shutting down will exacerbate the already bad situation. But yeah, there are Nigerians who have said that there should be a day of national protest tomorrow against insecurity. The Alliance on Surviving COVID-19 and Beyond, led by Senior Advocate of Nigeria Femi Falana, is calling for a day of protest tomorrow against insecurity, the worsening insecurity in the country, economic hardship and deteriorating living conditions. According to them, innocent Nigerians are being killed, abducted, displaced and traumatized, while the government has responded inadequately. Despite the repeated reassurances from the authorities, attacks on communities have continued. You know, schools remain under threat. Farmers face a lot of difficulties accessing their farmlands, and major highways are also a threat. June 12 protest, according to the Alliance on Surviving COVID-19 and Beyond, will form part of a series of actions intended to compel the government to take urgent steps to address insecurity and implement economic relief policies. Some people have also raised concerns and asked questions about the Safe School Initiative, which was something that was initiated after Chibok girls were abducted, asking whether or not that initiative is still on. We know that in the wake of the abduction of Chibok girls, Nigeria and some international agencies launched that Safe School Initiative with a seed money of about 250 billion naira. The Senate had said at some point in the past that they have initiated a probe into how that or those monies were spent and whether or not it yielded any result. But yeah, the end point of what we are talking about today is that education is the backbone of national development. We can't be talking a democracy or talking about a democracy without talking about educating the populace that will continue to churn out leaders who would sustain this democracy. But if there is continued threat against schools
and students. What then is the fate of the Nigerian democracy as we have it today?

0: What are the gaps that the government needs to close to ensure that security is guaranteed? Some people raise concerns about the digital governance gap and how terrorists are exploiting TikTok and some other social media platforms to continue to spread their narratives about, the motives behind their campaign of terrorism, asking that government should have stricter rules to make sure that these narratives do not gain mainstream attention like they are getting. We know of the reports of a certain guy in the Southwest who received money from these terrorists when they were doing giveaways on TikTok and all whatnot, and how they have threatened him and asked him to return the money. You know, a couple of things that have happened in the past week that are heart-wrenching, really, to hear about in a country like ours. But the conversation is for all of us this morning. What are your thoughts about the situation on ground? Nigeria's democracy since 1999 has survived, but the emerging threats of insecurity, terrorism, kidnappings, how do you think it can be tackled to make sure that this democracy is sustained as we prepare to celebrate Democracy Day tomorrow? It's an open conversation for everyone. We are equal stakeholders in this arrangement. Share your thoughts about the situation on ground and what needs to be done to sustain this democracy. Earlier this week, we've had conversations on regionalism. We've asked questions on whether or not that would be what would help Nigeria to survive going forward. Having regions govern themselves, protect themselves, but also have a central government that continues to coordinate a couple of things. The Senate is tinkering around state police. Is that part of the solutions that we need at this time? You can call in or send in a message on WhatsApp. Join the conversation this morning, 0916-000-4945. Or send in a message on WhatsApp, 0912-8945-945. Hello, good morning.
1: Hello, yeah,
0: guys. Yes, good morning, sir.
1: Good morning. My name is Osman, the Kempe teacher.
0: All right,
1: from in the government of Enugu.
0: Go ahead, Osmond.
1: Yes, Nigeria is going to celebrate Democracy Day tomorrow, being 12th June, 2026. That is since 1999. Yes, we return to democracy. Those leaders who have been elected and those ones that have been putting themselves into political office by themselves, they have not solved any problem at all, not said so that they have reformed to meet any standard or to solve the problems in that sector for how many years now. So what it means that we are still staying in one place and be just running in a circle for how many years, more than 20 years now. Nigeria has not, is it in education, is it in health, is it in agriculture, is it infrastructure, what of electricity? There's some one thing that have been solved, that any the problem that have been solved in this country for all, since 1999. Meaning that those ones that were occupying those offices today, they are incompetent. They have nothing to show. Because by now, even if it's 2 or 3 sectors, Nigeria would have solved those problems in those sectors. So other ones will not be tackling gradually. So you ask yourself how it can be sustained. This democracy, yes, democracy is good, but we can sustain it when we follow the right path. Yes, let's start voting the right people into political offices. Even the Bible said it in this Proverbs 14 verses. So it says, righteousness exalts a nation. Wise sin is a reproach to anybody. And when we come further to the Proverbs 29 verse 2, it says, when righteous are in the authority, people rejoice. But when the wicked rule, people groan. So God wants righteous people to occupy political offices, and that's why God is saying in the Bible, in the Proverbs, the Exodus 18:21, God instructed us that when we're electing, that we should elect people that have fear of God, people that have capacity, people that are trustworthy, right. Honesty, transparency, accountability. We should be electing, and we should elect people that hate bribery and corruption. So God has given us instructions on how to make your site a better place. So all the things we are doing, we are just doing it by our own will, right. And it's not helping us. So I'm advising Nigerians, in 2027, yes, we know that government is incompetent of solving insecurity in this country and other things. Let them vote them out. Let all of us join hands and shun tribalism and the religion and vote them out. They don't have much for this, to offer.
0: Right.
1: So you can't get good governance from people that engulf themselves in impunity. They have nothing to offer. Let us vote them out. That is the solution. So that other people will start emerging and start solving those problems you have. Thank you.
0: Okay, thank you for joining us. 0916-000-4945. Hello, good morning.
2: Good morning. Good morning, Yagazi.
0: Good morning.
2: You are alone today. Why is your camera?
0: Yeah.
2: And there is somebody. Thank you very much. You know, you took us by surprise by opening the line. That means that many more of us will be able to call. Thank you very much. Good morning.

0: just as we were talking, I was also having the other listening to Arise television with a Farouk, chieftain of APC, being questioned on this situation, what Atiku said, and how APC. You know what the man is saying? We don't have to resign. It is for Nigerians. If we haven't performed well, next election, vote us out. I was expecting Arise to ask him, when this thing happened to Jonathan, what did APC say? I think we should be, people should be clear in order to judge the APC, not for 4 years of Tinubu, but for 11 years of APC. Tinubu tells us, I took over from myself. When going good, when Buhari died, when Buhari was alive, he said, Buhari died, he said, I took over from myself. In other words, he was part of the government. Therefore, from 2015 to 2026, it's APC, whether it is Tinubu or Buhari in charge. Let us see. The fact is, the leadership now, every day they tell us, oh, this thing didn't start this from this regime. These are diversionary. This government that has ruled us for 11 years, asking us to give them another 4 years, is a failure. And Nigerians have been saying it. But every day we bring them, come back to the, he says, if we are doing, something is being done. Nobody has told Tinubu he's not doing something. There's no Nigerian who has said Tinubu is not doing, he's done something. But this thing he does brings more difficulty to us. Security. We've gone from bad to worse, from bad to ugly. We have declared emergency. In spite of that, not security is still going bigger. Is that a success? These are the things we should be addressing. And if you are looking for solutions, let us persuade our people. Like the last speaker said, let us play along with Tinubu. Let him be what he is. Let him do what he is. But in 2027, can we make up our mind to throw them out and show them shame? But you know, they already planned for rigging. That we put them back, grab it and run for it. This is the trouble that we are facing. And I think that our discussions in this, what do we do? How can we impress on our people? All around, it's a failure. One of the man in Baruch is saying, oh, I know. Nigerians need to know. I know that the military is doing something. They are trying to be careful not for collateral damage. We know where these people are. Can you hear that thing now? Can you hear it? And now they're just mocking us. Good morning.
1: All right. Good morning, Chief Ndukaya. Thank you for joining us.
2: Hello. Good morning.
1: Yeah, good morning.
2: When we talk of APC government,
1: your name and location.
2: The nice my tanker, the local journalist.
1: Okay.
2: That bring the news to the locality, to people to there. So what am I saying about this government is that when we talk of the government, everybody know where we are heading to. But there's a branches of people who are doing the correct job, who observe their consequences. Let me not go far. We can imagine the youngest Senator Ostambo is doing within his own locality at a Senator of Enugu West. So people, a lot of people are saying that if you go to vote APC out, does it mean that all the whole people in APC are they not performing? We have some of them in APC are performing. Because let me say it once more again. Those people that are coming, all of them are one. Do you know of that? APC, PDP, or whatever they call themselves, they are one. But anybody who have a conscience representing one own constituents, who have a party that people voted me to power, he was going to do a good job. That was said about the light of Enugu West, Ostambo. So when people say you should vote them, I think that all of them are bad.

0: nothing, let him know what to do on security. Because it's getting out of control. I don't see reason why USA people should come to Nigeria. Since they came to Nigeria, the insecurity have rise up to 90%. Why are they here in our country? Let's not call a spade a spade.
1: All right.
0: As a number one citizen of the country, anything that happened to the nation that is ruling, we are going to ask him questions.
1: Okay.
0: Our president, what is happening?
1: Okay.
0: On top of security. But all the way around, the Tinubu himself is signed by giving the money to security people, mostly on the governors. Where are they keeping that very money for security purposes? In one place, it cannot be everywhere. I know where I'm talking to Tinubu is 12. He moved first subsidy, but he didn't pack up that first subsidy. And a lot of people are dying because of hardship. So family cannot feed up their stomach. It was in the mail because things. Our pocket have dried up because of high cost of fuel. That way we will be point to Tinubu as the president. I'm not PC. Tinubu is not PC. Whenever he's not doing well, I will tell him, again, father, you are the father of the nation. You are not doing well in this aspect.
1: All right.
0: Hurry up and help rescue the nation of Nigeria.
1: All right, thank you. 0916-000-4945. Keep calling. We'll get in as many as possible this morning. Hello?
2: Hello?
1: Yeah, good morning.
2: I'm calling. This talent is coming from Enugu.
1: Can you speak up?
2: This talent is coming from Enugu.
1: All right, go ahead.
2: I just want to ask you a question. You know, you have been saying democracy, democracy.
1: Mm-hmm.
2: What is the meaning of democracy? Are we really practicing democracy? That is one question Nigeria should be asking. Are we really practicing democracy? And is it marvels us how Nigerians, like we the way we are apart things, we have situation on ground, and what our military is after is told ESN. We are choosing wrong priorities. That is most of the thing that is the problem in Nigeria right now.
1: Hello?
2: A security measure.
1: Mm-hmm.
2: Cannot dictate where bandits, their doctors are, but they will be busy dictating what is not necessary for them. We should look into our priorities, our major priorities, and leave what is not meant to be. Thank you.
1: All right. Thank you. At least we still call it a democracy, what we have here, even though scholars will argue against that. But yeah, that's what it is, even if it's a pseudo-democracy. Hello. Good morning.
3: Yeah, good morning.
1: Good morning, sir.
3: Yeah, my name is Arinza and I come from Enugu.
1: Arinza, welcome. Go ahead.
3: Personally, I think democracy, for me, is not a good system of government. But democracy, you know, the uninformed few who are majority, you understand, will have, say, more than informed majority. I mean, uninformed majority, you understand, will have, say, more than informed few. I don't like democracy at all. In Nigeria now, what you are practicing is not even democracy to start to say. What you are practicing in Nigeria is oligarchy. Because these people, because they know that they can weaponize anything, they can weaponize poverty, they can weaponize hunger. Few of them who have money can weaponize anything. Weaponize anything against the masses just to get masses votes. For instance, what happened in 2020? Can we call it democracy? If you check, the person who is presiding over the affair of this nation now, how do we explain that he won that election? How do you explain it? How can an organization that called themselves the umpire, the INEC, just at the middle of the night switch off the IRF and told us that there was glitches? Till today, they cannot tell us what the glitches was. And what happened is that they pronounced somebody, you know, which is somebody who have money to, you know, to influence them. So personally, the way we practice democracy in Nigeria, I don't buy. In fact, it is better we find another system of government, because this is not a good government. And again, one of the worst things that happened to this nation is when we discover oil. As soon as we discover oil, we centralize everything. If there was no oil, although by then I was not born, but I was told that as our 60s, you know, we have regional government and all the region we are doing well.
1: Right.
3: So what stops us from have? Day, stay in your region. Let me stay in my region. Let us contribute to the center. Until we come back to the round table and discuss the way. way forward and tell ourselves the truth that as Nigeria is from now, the way Nigeria is organized, and Nigeria can never work this way. It is not possible. Even if we elect Obi tomorrow, if we elect Obi tomorrow, will other section, will other region allow Obi to work? Look at what happened to Goodluck Jonathan. Goodluck was, he was doing well, but they conspired against him. It is a letter that they are telling us that it was all politics. They conspired against him and they set up, they heated up the Jonathan's administration and removed him. So if Obi happens to be the president tomorrow, what will happen? Wouldn't they conspire against him as well?
1: All right.
3: To come back, sit on the round table, decide, and they are going to contribute a little to the center.
1: All right.
3: Thank you.
1: Okay, thank you. I think you're mirroring what our guest said on Tuesday. Paris Demeke Siri. Regionalism has been the panacea for the many problems Nigeria has today. Let's get in another call. Hello, good morning.
4: Hello.
1: Good morning.
4: Good morning.
1: Yeah.
4: Yeah, good morning.
1: Good morning, sir.
4: My name is Emmanuel. I'm calling from Amechio.
1: Okay.
4: Amechio, no. The hometown of Enugu South local chairman.
1: All right, go ahead.
4: But during the Babangida time, it's better than this time we are in. Just like what the last caller had just said, a nation was declared, which we voted in the middle of the night when people are asleep. This is what is called criminality. And we are in it. And Nigeria is not talking about that. They have never given us the dividend of the democracy. In this country where we are, the insecurity is ravaging every year. And people are sitting down. You ask a question. What we need to do is that if we as a human being, that we are the one that are electing these people, that our vote is counting, hunger cannot kill us within 1 week. We should stop collecting all this money that people are collecting, Indomie, bag, life, or whatever they call it. Let's do the right thing. In this country, things are getting out of hand. Even here, where I am calling you, in this hour, I'm at you, where the current Enugu South chairman came from. We are not seeing what he's doing. They are saying that it's working, it's not working. It is coming into our town and into our village. We have no road here, no water. Healthcare is not working here. School is not functioning.
1: All right.
4: Even the community school that they say that is on that one level is not being fixed. Things are happening. The headmen are carrying their cow, moving around the place. And we are saying that we are practicing democracy. These are the democrats, not a democracy. Those people that are demonic doing not evil to us. I pray that everybody should go out and get your PVC. Come out and defend your vote.
1: Okay.
4: Coming January 16th, 2027.
1: All right. Thank you for joining us. Keep the calls coming. Don't forget you can send in a message on WhatsApp. We've told you that the House of Representatives has said it would vote on the alteration of the 1999 Constitution today to create a framework for the decentralization of policing in the country. So we are waiting that news. We have our ears on the ground and waiting for what would come out from their session today. According to the Deputy Speaker, Benjamin Kalu, the House has resolved to prioritize security-related bills, including the State Police Bill, in response to the escalating security problems across the country. Said that there's been extensive consultations on the proposed alteration to the Constitution, and the Inspector General of Police, the executive arm of government, the 36 state governors have all already expressed support for the establishment of state police. The House will be voting on it today. According to the Deputy Speaker, the House is committed to seeing to it that state police is established. Says, when we say that the security of lives and property is the primary purpose of the government, the legislature must also play its part. Beyond summoning the service chiefs and relevant agencies, there is a need for us to deploy legislative tools to bridge the gap in the nation's security framework. Also says that the extant laws, particularly Section 214 and other related sections of the Constitution, do not adequately provide for the kind of decentralized policing structure required to effectively combat the kind of insecurity that we have in the country and to ensure faster response to criminal incidents. That alteration that is going to be approved by the House today maybe is very much needed. You can call in, keep the calls coming. Hello, good morning.
5: Hello,
1: yeah, good morning.
5: My name is Arins. I'm calling from Ebon State, Abakaliki.
1: Welcome.
5: So, every day, Obuna or Oruno Yo, even this morning, Kana, no Pana News, now who could that is the Jambo nursing school. Now, I got all this. That's not kidnapper again. Go ambush them. Every day, and now I know you can make a mad my honey. Me. But in the end, I'm trying to contend to election 2027. The end of the time, I think this country with strong men and not strong institutions. When was it an easy news? And then, I got a mail election. And the end of them, Nandi and Kumakelation, I'm mad. I got a 2027. Because it's more than 3 weeks, Kita. I got an Oyo State got kidnapped, all my candidate, the 7 to 2 years. And they had a coalition. And they cook with Amad Ogu, Tunubu, and Munyana. Yes, because everything lied down to Tunubu. Then I say, APC is a bad government from A to Z. Only up on APC. I don't know the word I will use to qualify it. I'm a Mudog Mukanang, Ojehora. See, more than 3 weeks now, they kidnap Romaka, the 5, 2, 3, even the, as not mathematics, the beheaded man. Be see. And since then, when they go to Mete Anodi, Aputa, Unkana, Chemo State, Ghana, I'm at Mumad, millions, or thousands, 3 years, just near. Go for Tinubu. I'm at India. I have a had an report 2027. Let us be sincere for ourselves. I'm on a witch. This is 10 years of my predicament. Maybe no more come to school all of a sudden. Indigana, Buerim, Nanus, Nanus, Nadiapa. Oh, where is school in a boy state? No school, none of both primary and secondary. Oh, my coming in on a secondary, and then on a prim. Oh, where is school in that near face? One day, I don't know how to get feeling and clean. Nature has a bath every 2 o'clock or 3. As soon as they don't go kidnap. I don't know. On our own, I was since 2015, APC Bunny. We are not going to get an act. When we open our own APC, do responsible. Let us be sincere for ourselves. You need to change. And when you open our own, I put our card here. I always. Every day, if I don't wake up, I will be lamenting. In short, I feel depressed. None of them, from A to Z, none of these, they are useless.
1: All right, language. All right. Hello, good morning. Hello.
6: Hello, yeah, good morning.
1: Good morning.
6: Yeah, everyone from Transcule. Okay. It's quite unfortunate what is happening. But the thing is that state police is overdue. If our if governments that will have in place have the want to solve the problem of Nigeria, it's one of the things that was supposed to be have been done before now. Do you understand? But they continue to do policies politics with it. See, my evil fear is that I don't trust this government.
7: You see, they will go and do it now and do it with politics back up and in here. You will see, they will do it and they will not do it well. They will do it in a way that it will not favor them. The way they did electoral law that people are clamoring for. You understand? They go and do it in the way it will favor them. They will still go and do this state police. And do it the way it's supposed to happen is that, yeah, every state, every local government, even every school supposed to have their local security. That's the way to go. Community policing. Every town supposed to have their own community police. You understand? That will, if something happens within the environment, you create awareness. Call the main people that will come. They will come and respond immediately. Not this one that will wait for people, like if it happened in Ogbo. Ogbo people will wait for a state capital in Enugu to respond. No! No! Improve on what you have on ground. It's supposed to be decentralized. In other crimes, there are stages of security. Not centralize everything. Abuja was approved before anything will happen. Commissioner of Police will communicate to Abuja before something will happen. That even make our governor, Ugo Anye, you know, to cry on national TV that he got the information of what is happening, what was happening in part of the state. But he communicated. They were blocking him from the writing to be done to provide security for the people. And I advise our people, this is coming closer home. This is about politicians that always, you know, politics is all they know. Provide security for your people. Don't wait for Abuja. Abuja will disappoint you. They are colluding. Right. Provide security. Church leaders, provide security for your church. Go and hire private security. There are private security that are authorized to carry guns. Hire them, whatever they will do. Call. Let your church provide the money. Spend your church, especially the ones in the villages. Schools. Communities to go and send schools. I continue to say this thing because what they do now is that they go to local villages. God is vulnerable school, they will go and kidnap.
1: All right, take your time.
7: It's an alien to us.
1: All right, thank you. Let's quickly go for the news break. When we return, we would continue taking your calls. Do stay tuned.
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0: The Anambra State government has reaffirmed its commitment to strengthening preparedness and response measures against Ebola virus disease amid concerns about reported outbreaks in parts of Africa. The management of Ebonyi College of Health, Science and Technology, Mbo, in Ohaukwu local government area of Ebonyi State, has confirmed that 9 students were injured following an attack by suspected hoodlums on the institution's female hostel. The Nigeria Labour Congress has warned against any attempt to manipulate future elections, declaring that Nigerian workers and citizens will resist efforts to undermine the democratic process. The Senate, through its Committee on Public Accounts, has ordered the arrest of the immediate past Group Chief Executive Officer of the Nigerian National Petroleum Company Limited, Mele Kyari, for failing to appear before it over an alleged unaccounted 203 million naira between 2017 and 2023. President Bola Tinubu has assured that the Federal Capital Territory will evolve into a capital city that reflects Nigeria's growing population, economic aspirations, and national identity. In sports, 6-time African Women's Footballer of the Year, Asisat Oshoala, has urged fans to support the Super Falcons as they bid to defend their Women's Africa Cup of Nations title in Morocco from July 26 to August 16. On entertainment, prominent figures from Nigeria's entertainment industry, religious community, and public service sector yesterday gathered in Lagos for a service of songs held in honor of the late Nollywood actor Alex Ekubo. You're up to the minutes in 94.5 seconds.
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0: Welcome back. The Urban Parliament is still on. We're taking calls from you to get in your views. As we prepare for Democracy Day, we are reflecting on how far democracy has gone and what the emerging threats of kidnapping, banditry, terrorism mean for this democracy. Nigeria marks another year of democratic governance tomorrow, June 12th. We are pausing to reflect on this journey. The achievements, the challenges, the future of the democracy. What are your thoughts? 0916-000-4945. Send in a message on WhatsApp 0912894-5945. Hello, good morning.
1: Good morning.
0: Good morning, sir. All right, welcome.
1: Make sure democracy better Nigeria. Ma'am, go on some of them non the Kesaki who got another. Yeah, and then I shine. Because imagine since 1919, Akuroku nine with a democracy. Most of things in the Nalu Boro, Nigeria with that democracy. You may have any now. Then I shine out Chikita. And we have to make it. By our leaders. Oh, we are not your dream, Madam Musubu. So, on the Nikaya Master, I don't control our democracy. I will not give good moment. Then you and I can hear I crack a group where you said this. Be you are trying to regional government. Then we can curtail all this insecurity to the Nigerian. Because the engineer we have, after Nigeria, I get a mouse where I am. Now, I need to go maybe state police. But the same people are on the same people are on that they had any security at one bed. Can I go? I get go. Go and get any member. I need to go to an end time when you met. Never can insecurity show an alarm page in this Nigeria. I need to go and get any group. Now, they get a member put on a security. Get your name where they lie. How the same people are.
0: Good morning to you. Hello, good morning. Good morning. Augustine, welcome.
2: Ndo IPOB, lecture and emotion, Allah, and follow the lady sovereign qua police, Helen sovereign qua me, Helen sovereign qua a two division. I got 8 months to her, lecture and emotion, my law, do your say. We have a lecture, I have a mention. How a lot of wish to have a call suppose you make it as security, Lenin Subu. Halaga Tundu Kendano. Now, lady sovereign. Odun kwa mo malogo Southeast Governor Akunu kan dey hold the catalog. Akunu wan chief secretary of the state as a Joshua Wekula Nigeria. Ala o hunu wa. Gakwanu, gakwanu randu. 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O dey unu unu meche che umu o ma ko ngin. 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
0: All right, Augustine. Ndu. Hello, good morning.
3: Yeah, good morning.
0: Good morning.
3: Yeah, my brother. I'm reading from Jerry Hazy by name.
0: Okay.
3: All right. Just like what Pandukaya said. So before today, somewhat like Nandi Kal have been saying this. But the other people who have been system after him because of his source tomorrow and he says the truth. The simple of this, the advantage on this matter is that regional government is what is going to save us. Because if you watch the mentality of APC in government or in democracy, as it to say, they have failed with we, and they are not interested to build the system in normal in ways that are supposed to be so that it will favor the party's interest. So just like what Get said yesterday, regional is the best. Let everybody go back to his or her region and govern himself and guide his or herself. Because of what we are seeing today is that if you check the system before 1999 today, the difference between now and then, you see the best. And that's someone like MIO Para. They took out what is called government regional until today, forgetting about that history rather than this government we are seeing. So I'm adding my voice to what Nnamdi Kanu says. Let everybody go back to his or her region and guide and govern himself. That is where all the stupidity will stop. If you fail to do this, my brother, we'll just continue in this quagmire.
0: All right. Good morning to you. Hello. Good morning.
4: Yes, good morning.
0: Good morning. Okay.
4: So this people after what have they done? Have they kidnapped or gone to school to kidnap students? Why are they after them? They are into
0: Hello. Okay, struggling to hear you. Do all to call back 0916-000-4945 or sending a message on WhatsApp 0912894-5945. Hello, good morning.
5: Hello, can you hear me now?
0: Hello.
5: Hello, Chukwudi from Akura Bene. Can you hear me?
0: All right, Chukwudi, welcome.
5: Okay, move on the alteration of earlier clauses in the constitution to pave way to create state police is good, but I don't think that this creation of a state police is the major issue FG should focus on now. So this insecurity remains unabated. They know about it. They know the modus operandi this insurgency are operating. And this was not to mean war. Some of these politicians are complicit into this insecurity. That is why it's going up on daily basis. So the head of he was the head of the state. He said that daily insecurity that lasts 24 hours, government has into it. So let them remain proactive in the fight against this thing. So come to the pursuit of this ESN in the Southeast. I don't think they have committed any offense to the federal government. They are into the bushes to secure the Southeast bushes against this dreaded insurgents. That is my take. Thank you.
0: All right. Thank you so much for joining us. Let's go pay bills quickly. We'll be right back.
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Church of Nigeria, Anglican Communion, Diocese of Enugu, His Lordship, the Right Reverend Professor Samuel Obiajulike, the Diocesan Board, the Central Synod Planning Committee, and the entire Diocese of Enugu invite you to the third session of the 19th Synod of the Diocese of Enugu, theme, Revival Labors, A Prepared Heart to Study, Do, and Teach the Word, Ezra 7 verse 10 and Isaiah 66 verse 2b. Guest preachers, Brother Billy Akoni, Very Reverend Professor Chinedu Nebo. Date, Wednesday, 24th June to Sunday, 27th June, 2026. 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Friday, 26th June, 10:30 a.m. Presidential Address and Bishop's Charge. 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Venue, St. Peter's Church, Obwete, Kolkamp, Enugu. The Lord Reigns. Signed, His Lordship, the Right Reverend Professor Samuel Obiajulike, Bishop, Diocese of Enugu. Sir Architect Christian Ike, Chairman, Central Planning Committee. Reverend Canon Ifeanyi Chukwuagu, PhD, Clerical Synod Secretary. 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
1: 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Please note that failure to comply within this period will lead to loss of the allocated plots. 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
4: Welcome back. The Urban Parliament in session, and we are taking calls to get in your thoughts about Nigeria's democracy. Tomorrow is Democracy Day. We are reviewing how far we've come, where we are at the moment. And of course, we know that the predominant conversation right now is on the issue of security. How does Nigeria secure itself to maintain this democratic setting that we have? Even the federal government itself has come to acknowledge that insecurity and inflation are some of the major challenges facing Nigeria as we are about to commemorate Democracy Day. Just yesterday, the secretary to the government of the Federation, George Akume, acknowledged that, saying that the government was aware of the hardship caused by its policies and, of course, the ravaging insecurity. Says government is doing everything in its power to guarantee security. How reassuring is that? It's left for Nigerians to say, but you can join the conversation this morning, 0916-000-4945 or 0916-000-5945. Send in a message on WhatsApp, 0918-945-945. Hello, good morning.
5: Yeah, guys. Yeah, good morning, Shomon Wasamba. Good morning, and good morning to all our numerous listeners.
4: Good morning, Elder.
5: Daigo Afni is my name. I'm calling from Enugu. Yeah, guys. Yeah, we have to tell ourselves the truth. The fact of the matter is that on our Democracy Day, come tomorrow, we have every cause to give thanks to God that we are alive. That's the only main reason to celebrate. But when it comes to the issue of good governance, as far as this Nigerian democracy is concerned, we have nothing to celebrate. On the issue of insecurity, we are in trouble. We have nothing to celebrate. On the issue of inflation, hunger, and starvation in the country, we are in trouble. We have nothing to celebrate. On the issue that government is not doing what it's supposed to do concerning security, though they can tell us that they are worried, that they are doing something about it, but we believe they've not done much anyway. if they had done much, they should have prioritized the security more than 2027 general election. Like in Nigeria, where we have terrorists, we have bandits, we have kidnappers, and all these people are ravaging the country. We believe that our government has not done what it ought to have done with the security boots and all the government at the center and our governors anyway. If they should start taking care of our security men, then I believe if, like yesterday it was announced that maybe some policemen shot down for two armed robbers in Abuja, how have you compensated them? If I were the governor or the president, I would give all these military men that went to that operation 5 million naira each to encourage them so that others will also help in fighting insecurity in this country.
4: Right.
5: But our politicians are enjoying their money in millions while our security men are dying and they don't even have sophisticated weapons. How do you expect them to handle this security issue? It is appalling. It is we don't know exactly what is happening. The worst of all is that they politicize insecurity in this country, and they will call on them to do something about it because government shouldn't allow themselves to be overwhelmed. God bless you. Ada Igwe-Austin is my name. I call for him.
4: Ada Igwe-Austin, remain blessed. Thank you for joining us. Keep the calls coming. 0916-000-4945. Hello. Good morning.
6: This is Dilip here, man.
4: Welcome.
6: Thank you. We already know for the reasonable month, we know that we need to blame the president because we don't have the political will to end all this. Our military might is suitable for external forces. But when our military might cannot defeat internal forces, the terrorists are going to be talking about. That means we are compromised already. We don't have military. And when these people are kidnapping military, elite military person, and they get to pay ransom to release, that means this is bigger than the military now. Okay, so are we under invasion? Are we under hostage? Are we hostage victims? This is what we're asking ourselves. Is Nigeria under siege? It is clear that the political actors, not that they cannot stop these people, but they will not. That is why some people in Turkey caught terrorists and did jungle justice on them, and they were arrested. But these terrorists will go do some carnage on a rural village. Nobody arrests them. That is why the double standard next. And who said in our constitution that you can pay terrorists in the name of them? Repentant people around terrorists. Where is it within our constitution that a great number of terrorists, we can call them, make them repent, and after I will spend a lot of money that was supposed to be used to fight terrorists. We spend the money on the people who are already arrested for terrorism. It means that our terrorism activity is in house.
4: All right.
6: Exactly. Look at this here, just palm down. If a man has a security guard on his gate, if this security guard accidentally lets unwanted guests in, it's one thing. But when the security guard refuses to drive away the unwanted guest, that means it's complicit. Thank you, yes, thank you much.
4: All right, good morning, Dilibe Onyama Jr. Hello, good morning.
7: Yeah, good morning, sir.
4: Good morning.
7: Yeah, I see the main one called Sankara calling from a boy state who should get the peace actually.
4: Okay.
7: Celebration of democracy, June 12th. Only here, we be here, photo, didn't mean my mobby here, Home mobby here, maybe didn't mean me, Nanjina, they celebrate democracy. Can be,
4: Sankara, thank you for joining us. Let's take a look at the messages on WhatsApp. This one says, great joy from Achara Layout. Remember Mazen Nnamdi Kanu, who saw tomorrow and prophesied? He was jailed for life for just speaking the truth about the future of insecurity and everything is happening in the country now. What was his message? Regional structure. Regional structure is the most effective way to address terrorism in this country, but the government won't embrace a real solution because they are the ones benefiting from how bad it is. This one says, good morning. We are not practicing democracy in Nigeria. Politicians hijacked the so-called democracy. This is Empire from Enugu. This one says, good morning. To tackle this, citizens should embrace delayed gratification to stop leaders from weaponizing instant gratification. This is Peter from Abakaliki. This one says, good morning. I told people in 2014 that Buhari was not coming to build infrastructure for Nigeria, but to pave way for his brethren to take over the country by force. I also stood against the Muslim tickets in 2023 because I knew the danger and the agenda behind it. This is Moses Nwosu from MNF. This one says, good morning. Kids and dozens of others are in captivity. Teachers are being tormented in the bush. Terrorism has silently overshadowed the nation. But instead of calling it what it is, they call it banditry and farmer header clash. There is nothing to celebrate in the country. May God save us from the APC decisions. Amy Classic from Ngo. This one says, good morning. The mere thought that Nigeria expects to mark Democracy Day tomorrow is rather sad and ridiculous. A country with the kind of issues that plague us, where till tomorrow the hopes of free and fair elections remain a dream. Richardson from Enugu. This one says, good morning. Nigeria democracy is different from what I was taught in school. This one has military background. Good morning. I am Chijoke from Enugu. This one says, good morning. It's an interesting issue being discussed. The truth of the matter is that Nigeria is practicing a civilian rule, not a democratic rule. Apart from that, structural inadequacies have left Nigeria gasping for breath. Having said that, please pardon me. I am looking for someone to bet good money with me that Tinubu will win the 2027 presidential election. With INEC, the security agencies, and of course the judiciary, Tinubu will grab it, snatch it, and run with it, and Nigerians will wail and forget all about it till 2031. The citizens are not ready to put an end to their misfortune. All right, this is Yosef from Enugu. This one says, my name is Amen from Nsude. Celebrating Democracy Day in Nigeria is just like an Igbo man living with a woman and has not paid her bride price or even paid anything at all to her family. just because they have given birth to kids. He tends to celebrate marriage anniversary, not knowing that he is not married. Are we celebrating democracy? Did we really get this democracy right at first? How was the democracy? Or how did the democracy come into existence? All right. This one says, good morning. My name is Kristen, texting from Abugo. The problem of insecurity is mainly started when

BC started ruling this country. It was worse when Tinubu and Shettima came into power, but bad Muslim can make a good government. All right. Nigeria is not a democratic country because no equity and no justice. This is Obodo from Enugu. And then Waki Bia from Wanu Boji says, permit me to say that Nigeria no doubt has made some tremendous and significant gains since the inception of this democracy from 1999 to date, except for the preponderance of bandit activities, and that seems to have overwhelmed the government at all levels. Unfortunately, these bandits have found schools as their soft target, and if these activities of these bandits are not checked and nipped in the bud, urgent education of our children will be jeopardized. And finally, government should come out clean and fight out this menace, devoid of rhetorics that have yielded no positive results. Permit me to say that democracy is better than any other government, especially the military government. Wakibia from Owanu Board. Federal government, of course, have highlighted the gains of this administration in terms of fighting insecurity. It was still the secretary to the government of the Federation talking about that the other day. Says the administration remains committed to delivering the Renewed Hope agenda despite all of the setbacks. Like I said, the House of Representatives will be voting on state police today. We're expecting news in that regard from the Green Chambers anytime soon. The Inspector General of Police also did some shake-up with how the DIGs operate. He has deployed DIGs to six zones, launches cross-state handshake patrols. Says it's going to help, you know, with tracking criminal elements who travel across state borders, perpetrating their crimes. With these cross-state handshake patrols, it will be easier to track and apprehend these miscreants. All Nigerians are asking for is a democracy where they feel free enough to go about their business. They feel secure enough to go do their daily activities without the fear of being attacked or abducted. But the recent attack on schools, particularly, is one that calls for urgent attention. Like Atiku said, the government of the day should take it seriously. Education should not be jeopardized. It should not be something that people fear, you know, going to school. Students should not dread going to school because of fear of being kidnapped in school. I think that's, going down the drain, literally, for us as a nation. Anyways, thank you for all your insights and all your thoughts shared on the program today. It's been interesting hearing you. Happy Democracy Day in advance. We'll see you tomorrow for one last conversation on the Urban Parliament this week and to mark the Democracy Day for this year, 2026. Thank you. Stay tuned on Urban Radio 94.5 FM. I am Yagazi Obiwanne Ozalo. Good morning.

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2: 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We are Urban Station.
1: Yeah, man. Check my peoples. 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
0: Now the new level be that, too. This new MTN sachet bundle don't make life easy for me.
1: 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Make myself the follow ya like you. 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
8: Hello, everyone. I bring you greetings from PUSH Africa. My name is Doris Dame, aka the Dame of the FCT. I am the founder and chief executive officer of the non-governmental organization called PUSH Africa. Our organization has in the last 10 years been at the forefront, fostering human capital development and advocating for programs and initiatives aimed at reducing poverty and unemployment in Nigeria. As a proper non-governmental organization, we have continued to demonstrate unwavering commitment to empowering young people with the skill sets that transitions them from classroom training to the workplace. We have trained thousands of young people on diverse skills in the media, in tech, and other vocational programs, and we have also provided startup and seed funding to hundreds of women and young people through our humanitarian interventions. Only recently, we added healthcare training to the list of our training programs on offer, and we are currently partnering with the African University of Science and Technology, the American Medical Certification Association, and the Skill Development Council in Canada to train young men and women as healthcare support workers, as nurse assistants, medical assistants, and caregivers. We are inviting members of the public, especially unemployed graduates interested to work in hospitals, clinics, community healthcare center, and care homes as healthcare assistants to enroll for this training. If you're listening to this broadcast right now and you are interested to be a trained and certified nurse assistant, medical assistant, or caregiver, then this information is for you. The training duration is for 1 year. It consists of a 6 month classroom training and a 6 month clinical internship with a hospital, clinic, healthcare center, or a care home. The training fee has been heavily subsidized to 550,000 naira for the entire 1 year duration of the program. Application form is currently on sale for 10,000 naira only. To register for this training, kindly call or WhatsApp the following numbers: 080-339-42015. The alternative number is 080-550-45801. 080-550-45801. 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You can also come to the reception at the AUST campus at the Galadima roundabout in Abuja to get more details, or you can request for the address of the other campuses in Lagos, Port Harcourt, Enugu, and Benin City respectively. Targeted trainees for this program are unemployed graduates, NYSC core members, diploma or OND holders, as well as O-level certificate holders. You do not need to be a science student or have a science or healthcare background to enroll. No entrance exams or interviews required. Just your sheer interest to be trained and to serve as a healthcare assistant is required. Our training facilitators are professional medical doctors, nurses, pharmacists, and certified nurse assistants with over 20 to 30 years of local and international experience. Our training facility has all the necessary medical tools and equipment needed for quality and efficient training. 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Again, we are training nursing assistants, medical assistants, and caregivers at the African University of Science and Technology in Abuja and our various campuses in Lagos, Port Harcourt, Enugu, and Benin City, respectively. 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The alternative number 080-550-45801. 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God bless Africa.
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0: Hello and welcome. You're about to listen to Secrets and Truths of the Kingdom of God. 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
1: The Lord is our refuge. The Lord is our refuge. What's a refuge? It's a place, the other word, the hiding place. It's a place of defense. Do you understand? A place where you'll be defended. A place where trouble will not be able to reach you. That is what a place of refuge is. That's what a refuge is. Where you go for safety, yeah, and that's a way to summarize it. It's a place where you go for safety, where you know you are well defended, where you are well protected. Now, but you see, I did a small, just short count in the book of Psalms alone. I just looked for the word refuge just from a concordance, just search. And it popped up at least about 40 times. It actually gave me 42 or so, but I know some of them are headings, all right? But where the Bible says the Lord is our refuge, or it says I have made the Lord my refuge, it's about 40 times in the book of Psalms. Now, I want to just pick a few to use to teach, but there were so many. Of course, I had to pick a few. But it's recurrent. It's recurrent for the Bible to continually tell us that now, this is just Psalms. I did not go to Genesis. I did not go to Exodus, anywhere else in the law, all right, or the prophets. I just went to the Psalms alone, and I found about 40 of them, all of them saying about the same thing. Now, why am I talking about it now? You know, in this life, there will always be trouble. You know what Jesus said? In this world, you will have tribulations. It's not, watch out, there may be sometime. You will have. He said, but. Now, never forget, there's always a but. What does but mean? It means that the natural thing is not your own reaction. It's not supposed to be your reaction. But means something will be different. Contrary to normal expectation or popular expectation, you should experience something different. That's what but means. All right? They say, but you, be of good cheer. Why? I have overcome the world. Now you will see, that but is what I want to emphasize. That but is very important to the Lord. Jesus said something like this. Maybe I should start with that. Luke chapter 21. Now Jesus was answering a particular question. And I just want to read the question. Then I'll jump to the area I want. He said, the question

I'm saying verse 7. Teacher, when therefore will these things happen? And what will be the sign when these things are about to take place? And he said to them, see that you are not misled, for many will come in my name, saying I am he. Now go to verse 10. Then he continued by saying to them, nation will rise against nation, and kingdom will rise against kingdom. And there will be great earthquakes, and in various places plagues and famines. And there will be terrors and great signs from heaven. But before all these things, they will lay hands on you and will persecute you. He said, they will bring you to synagogues and all of that. Verse 13, he said, it will lead to a great opportunity for your testimony. So in verse 14, he says, so make up your minds not to prepare beforehand to defend yourselves. For I will give you utterance and wisdom which none of your opponents will be able to resist or refute. Now, please, again, I'm going to jump so as to save time. Let me just go on quickly to the area I want. I just wanted to give us a background. In verse 25, he now says, there will be signs in sun and moon and stars, and on the earth dismay among nations, in perplexity at the roaring of the sea and the waves, men fainting from fear and the expectation of the things which are coming upon the world, for the powers of the heavens will be shaken. Then they will see the Son of Man coming in a cloud with power and great glory. Now, verse 27 is in parenthesis, actually. The continuation there is verse 28. But when these things begin to take place, that is, before you see the Son and all of that the Son of Man coming, when these things begin to take place, straighten up and lift up your heads, because your redemption is drawing near. Now, please, notice two forms of reactions there. There will be signs in the moon. There will be signs in the sun and stars. There will be dismay amongst nations, different things. First reaction, verse 26. You see men fainting from fear. That's number one reaction. Fainting from fear and the expectation. They faint from the expectation of the things which are coming upon the world. Second reaction. You, however, when these things begin to take place, what was your reaction supposed to be? Straighten up, lift up your heads. Why? You understand that your redemption is drawing near. That is, anytime we see things, the interpretation is what makes the difference between the believer and the person who does not believe. Understanding is so crucial to life. You must understand that. That is, knowing what is going on is very crucial to living. How you react to things is based on the understanding. That's why the Bible says that you must be transformed by the renewing of your mind. Now, sometimes I look at what's going on in our environment. Of course, nothing new. But it amazes me at how much Christians don't have understanding. In fact, when you hear Christians talk sometimes, I shudder. I'm like, what? So this is how much people don't know? The one that they say the most, all right, that worries me the most, is this idea of anything happens, it is because the president is not doing this. The president is not doing that. Now, please, I interpret things from scripture, but when I don't join people in castigating and, you know, insulting the head of state, they assume I am supporting. But you see, go and read your scriptures, and you can go and listen to our series on Ecclesiastes, which is on our website. You can, about 11 or 13 messages, not very sure of this exact number now. I explained it there. There's what Solomon calls fools. Please listen to this. Solomon said, anger lies in the bosom of fools. When he calls people fools, it doesn't mean you're a mental retard. That's not what it means. What it just means is that you are ignorant of what is going on around. And the example I give that, and some people won't feel insulted, that if you come to a hospital as an example to come and see a doctor, all right, maybe you or a relative needs attention. Now, you ask a lot of questions because you are medically, please, no insult intended, you are medically a fool, according to Solomon. Do you get my point? So it has happened, just to give an illustration. When it's anger lies in the bosom of fools. Anger lies where? In the bosom of fools, of the ignorant, yes. When they don't know what's happening, they get angry anyhow. Can I take a small digression? I'm talking to Christians. Please stop behaving like an oppressed person. Stop behaving like a victim. Please do not have a defeated person's mentality. I see it a lot around, and it's sad. For information, many of these we interpret. We are the problem, nothing happening around. When we don't have any other explanation, we look for the common Nigerian nonsense, and we repeat it. People who fail the exam, they say, they didn't take me because they know I'm not from their place. You see their score. Say, me, I won't take yourself. The Lord is good. Now, I'm talking about the fact that people should don't have that oppressed and oppressed mentality. God has set you free. Walk in the knowledge of that freedom.

0: You now focus on a man. You can't do that. And if you're a believer, that focus offends the Lord. Let me say that again. The fact that you are mentioning one person's name, what's wrong with this head of state? Where's the chief of army staff? God starts getting angry. He said, if I cause trouble, who can give peace? And if I give quietness, who can cause trouble? I hope you're getting my point. What God wants is for us to recognize that. Anger lies in the bosom of people who don't know. People who are ignorant. People who have someone calls them fools. They don't understand spiritual things. So their focus all the time is on whoever is there. Like Elihu said, they don't say, where is God, my maker? So please remember, there's trouble everywhere. That's what I'm going to emphasize. And Christians should know where troubles arise from. They should also understand how to react to troubles, which is what I'm teaching about. That is how to protect themselves from trouble. I've read scriptures. I've seen life. I've realized there's nowhere to hide but in God. That is why the Bible keeps on calling him our refuge, our hiding place, our high tower. These are the words he uses to describe God for us. You will hear the Most High is our dwelling place. The Most High is our refuge. You keep on hearing words that the Lord is our refuge. The Lord is my refuge. I will hide in him. You keep on hearing that. There's a reason why. There's nowhere else to hide, you know. So in this world right now, wahala day, there's trouble. There's insecurity. How do we react? When there's trouble, God expects one thing from Christians. And that's what I'm teaching. When there's trouble, there's just one thing the Lord expects. Hide in the Lord. Run. You can run into him. You can run. That's why it's called a refuge. Like they open the door, you run it, and then they close it. That's why he's described as an impregnable rock. How did he say it again? No, impenetrable rock. There's an expression that is used. So you hide in him, nothing can come inside. Don't ever think you can hide in anything outside. Now, let me get at the main thing I'm trying to say now. So there's trouble, how do you react? People will sit down and say, yeah, in this country. Say, okay, but you have this amount of income. Look at the houses you have. Look at what you have. No! This country, you don't know what is going to happen tomorrow. So what are you going to do? I am getting out. I'm going somewhere else. To where you know what will happen tomorrow? Are you out of your mind? Please, I hope you are following what I'm saying. So nobody should tell you, you can run somewhere where there will be no trouble. It's not true. Let me tell you another thing you should understand. As a Christian, all your troubles are divinely commanded. They are not satanically determined. They are divinely commanded. Are you saying Satan has no hand? He has the same hand he has in everything. Which is what? Tempt you and accuse you. That's all. It's the same hand he has. God has to, you know, and that is one thing. I know many people who teach some doctrines, especially if they don't agree with me. But please, brethren, I also learned that thing you know. Except that after having read the scriptures again and again after all these years, I realized that that thing that you and I know is not complete. It's inaccurate. We were told God only allows, he doesn't cause. I sat down and read my Bible. I said, people only make such statements because they did not bother to read the whole counsel of God. They only read a portion. If you read the whole thing, you know it's not true. God never allows like that, or he hardly allows. Sometimes he does, okay? But it's a rarity. Even when he allows, the allowance is carried out according to his decree. Many people get fixated in this issue of Job. That Job, his problem was caused by Satan. I said, no, you didn't read it well. First, the whole idea was God's idea. Have you considered my servant Job? That's where it began from. Number two, after Satan made his accusations, offered up his accusations before God, God now issued a decree, told him what he will do, and he told him how far he could go to be able to destroy Ahab. God had to issue a decree. He said, who will entice Ahab to go to Ramoth Gilead? I want him to be destroyed there. And one spirit said, I will do this. And God said, okay, you, what are you saying? He said, I will be a lying spirit in the mouth of his prophets. That's not the gist. The gist is that God now said, all right, good. Now go and do as you have said, and now succeed in that which you have planned. That those two decrees had to be issued. Otherwise, that spirit was fooling itself. My emphasis, brethren, if 100 people go to jail and you are one of them, the reason why 99 went and the reason why you are going is not the same. The reason why you are going and the reason why 99 are going, they're not the same. 99 are going because their names are non-Joseph. You are going because your name is Joseph. Did you catch that?
1: Yes, sir.
0: Do you think Joseph went to Potiphar's jail randomly? Do you think it was Mrs. Potiphar that caused it? No, think about it now. Was it Mrs. Potiphar? It was not Mrs. Potiphar. Do you think it was Potiphar himself? No. A spirit entered into that woman. She couldn't help herself anymore. And that spirit was commanded by God. I want my son to go into prison. Why? He has some more lessons to learn about preserving life. The next set of lessons will be found only in jail. This wicked girl, come. You will do that job for me. And it played out. And God refused to deliver him because the deliverance would not have been good for all of us. I hope you're getting my point. So there's no trouble that comes to the believer that's not decreed by the Almighty. I didn't say again, I keep on saying this again and again, especially because of those who have not heard me preach before, and they hear me say things opposite to what many preachers of faith say. And they say, Pastor Bang, you're also teaching faith. Yes, let's get it clear. I did not say it's the will of God. I said it's a decree. The will of God is that which occurs, like we say in chemistry, under standard temperature and pressure. And you know, the temperature is never standard. Neither is the pressure ever the way it desired to be. So God combines his will with the things he sees around and some other factors like our intercessory prayers and supplications, and he issues forth a decree. But at the end of the day, no matter what causes it, if that fellow truly loves the Lord, God will make all things work together for good for that individual. Are you aware that would have been a bad idea for Potiphar to have listened to Joseph and said, Joseph, I trust you? True of us? Would have been a bad idea. Are you aware there would have been a useless idea, terrible idea, if the cupbearer had remembered Joseph 3 months after he left that prison? Say, my Lord, what's going on in this country? When I was in jail, my eyes see. Oga, my eyes see. When I got to prison, I saw a Hebrew boy, handsome boy, righteous boy. His master's wife lied against him and is in jail because of Potiphar. That's your chief security officer. Sir, call Potiphar. Potiphar, what happened? Did you investigate? Did you call DSS on the matter? They should have interrogated them. They will now call Joseph. You know, if they had called Joseph, you know what will happen? They will have compensated him and give him a meal. And he will ride it back to his father's house. And then he will have told his brothers, I ain't forgiving nobody. That forgiveness came. The ability to forgive them only came because he had reached the height. He now realized that they were instruments in the hands of God. If they had only returned him back home on a meal, he would have known that all these years I spent there was for nothing. But it was easy to forgive. When they arrived, it was wearing the gold rings of Egypt. I'm like, who are these people? Just like this, 3 Egyptians will bow. Just like, it was in his glory. When you enter your glory, you will forgive all your enemies. Especially when the evil they did is the reason why you are where you are now. It's so easy to forgive. Imagine somebody, push out of the car on the express road. Didn't let you, you pay though. Say, I'm not going again. He left you there. As you turned around like this, you found a bag of diamonds. And they wrote on it, this belongs to whoever finds it. And you go and cost it. Everything just came, not too much, just about $3.5 million. Now see that driver. You buy him a new car. He says, I'm very sorry. So I said, don't worry. The Lord was using you. Amen. But believe me, if you are tracked back home, and you know how scripture you had, when you catch that guy, you are going to throw him from the second Niger Bridge. The Lord is good. Now, what I'm going to say is that, so we all agree now that it would have been a bad idea if that man had remembered Joseph 3 months after he left prison. He needed to forget him for 2 more years until the time that his word came. There is a time. Do you get my point? So that's what I mean when I said that, look, if 100 people go to jail and you are one of them, 200 people go to jail, one of them, the reason why the other people are going is not your problem. All the afflictions of the believer is personally commanded by the Lord. So if you want afflictions retraced, you go to the Lord and say, Lord, what is going on? Eli will say, no one says, where is God, my maker? So you get on your knees and say, my maker, please, if I have sinned against you, you do. Have mercy. Say, this punishment, Lord, let me not lie to you, it's plenty. I don't want to say it's too much, you know what you are doing, but I think it's too much, but I don't want to say it. Can you just cut it small? You quote a few scriptures for him. Yeah, this day was supposed to be 7 days, but you cut it to 3.5. David was supposed to suffer for 3 days. Didn't you cut it to 1.5? Lord, I said, I don't cross 2 days safe. Not at all. Not 1.5. Can you put an end to this suffering? Please. If you go to the Lord sincerely, you'll be amazed at the amount of results he will give. Christians don't pray. Because you know what I found out? If we pray better prayers, we will see more results. Yes, that's what I mean. If we pray to God sincerely, Habba, he answers prayers. He's very faithful. He's very good. He's very faithful. He's very good. Maybe if God allows me, later on I'll talk about some reasons why we have hindrances to prayers. One of the reasons is that the answer he gives you don't like. We'll come back to pray. He has given the answer. And he will never change his mind for your good. His mind he won't change. Because I don't say, God, I don't have work. If he tells you, look, go and take this job. You will look, that's not what my mates are doing. That's the end of the discussion. Pray from that till tomorrow. Because there are conditions for receiving his answers. He always answers prayers. Let me not go into that now. If you go to the Lord sincerely, you'll be amazed at the amount of results he will give. You know the truth? God answers prayers. I'm talking about refuge. When there's trouble, people react different ways. How do people react? Let's talk about economic trouble again. They look at what is going to happen to this country. So what are we going to do? Get the visa and get out. You want to hear the word of the Lord if you're a Christian? That is an insult to God. He doesn't like that idea. See, people have different fears in life. There's one I can confess. I've confessed to the Lord, all right? One fear I have in life, the fear of God is a fundamental thing. I'm talking about some things I don't want to experience. The idea of being trapped. I don't know whether I get my point. Being trapped. That is, I make a decision. I get to a point, I can't go forward, I can't go backwards. I say, Lord, don't let it happen to me. And the Lord said, in effect, frankly, it's not going to happen if you just follow my leading. If you go your own way, you go trap, you go lock, they go check. That is, if you make your own decisions and kindle your own fire, this you will have of my hand, you will lie down in torment. Let's read that scripture. It's Isaiah that was speaking. He said, this you have of the hand of the Lord, you will lie down in what? Torment. Isaiah chapter 50. For time's sake, let me just read there from verse 10. Who is among you that fears the Lord, that obeys the voice of his servant, that walks in darkness and has no light? Let him trust in the name of the Lord and rely on his God. Behold, all who kindle a fire, that is their own fire, who encircle themselves with firebrands. Say, go ahead. Walk in the light of your fire. And among the brands you have set ablaze is their own fire. Say, but know this. This you will have from my hand. You will lie down in what? Torment. Go back to verse 10. You see what he said. You fear the Lord, yet you walk in darkness and have no light. What does he mean by that? You fear the Lord, you don't steal. I hope you get my point. You fear the Lord, you don't cheat. You fear the Lord, you don't do anything wrong. Yeah, things are not working. They say, give bribes. I won't give bribes. I ain't going to give bribes. The word of God says, you don't get jobs. You don't get contracts. You don't have money. Nobody's patronizing you because everybody that brings a job, how much is your work? He says, 150,000 naira. All right, write 250. My organ will pay. Or our office will pay. Say, I'm sorry, I cannot write 250. My job is 150. So we won't give it to you. They give it to your neighbor. And know, they will keep on giving your neighbor because the guy is cooperating. That's what the Bible calls the day of the Lord. Mark it. That's what the Bible calls the day of the Lord. The day of the Lord has two sides, a double-edged sword. The day of the Lord is the day he judges the wicked for their iniquity and blesses their uncompromisingly righteous, according to Amplified Bible, for their steadfastness in righteousness. Now that day sometimes is far. You can do righteously for 5 years. It's not producing anything. You know why? Because the day of the Lord has not come. And you will see the wicked prosper in their unrighteousness. Do you know why? Because the day of the Lord has not come. People don't realize it's not every day God judges wickedness. It's not every day. It's not every day. Oh, no, no, no, no, no, no, no, no, no, no, no, no, no, no, no, no, no, no, no. It's not every day. Most time he strolls by, just marking it. Anytime you see people on the street, a few of them are angels. They literally come to the market and they mark. When God is judging, he judges with physical people. He sends his spirits to come around wearing flesh. They go around to the market, you cheat them. You know, they go around, they mark things. They mark things. They mark up and down. They measure. They check iniquity. They weigh it. They come to court. They sit down. They wear a lawyer's garb. They negotiate. They watch judges that take bribes. They record everything. They do. That's what they call the day of the Lord. That's when their records are brought out. Now, but the people don't know. Because the iniquity is not quickly judged, the Bible says, therefore men persist in doing unrighteousness. They don't know that the reason why God does not judge iniquity quickly is very funny. It's a very funny reason. It's so that he can destroy the wicked man totally. He said, take my people out. Go into Egypt. Why? The iniquity of the Amorites is not your fault. Let them continue their sins. Israel was there for a long time. He said, let them pack up their sins. The sins heaped up for generation to generation. Sometimes people get personal judgment. Then societies get their judgment. So individuals are getting, God said, don't worry. Don't worry about it. Then their clan, their tribe, their nations gathered the judgment. When Israel came back, one of the things Israel had to do was to execute the judgment of God. The judgment was so intense. After Israel took the land, God said, it's not done. I'm not done with the Amalekites yet. So Saul, come and do something for me. Israel was supposed to execute the judgment of God. Most of those nations, if not all of them, there's no trace of them today. God wiped them out entirely. He said, no, I would not have been able to do it in righteousness if I did not allow their iniquity to pile up. Some people are doing evil. God said, no, leave him. He said, God said, listen, this kind person, we suppose killing evil down to the roots. He said, but the amount of evil he has done, we can only kill the leaves and cut the stem a bit. And anytime we leave a stem in place, it will sprout again. He said, leave him. So when I'm going to return to judge him, I will judge him to the roots. Then I will leave him with no root nor branch. Bear that in mind. It's called the day of the Lord. I know what? That day will come. You can hasten it. There's a way Christians can hasten it. There are two ways you can hasten it as believers. One, you have to continue in uncompromising righteousness. Uncompromising righteousness is one way you can hasten the coming of the day of the Lord. Because one of the things God does is also watch. Will my people join? Yes. Because, you know, he has to shut down the accusations of Satan. One of the things this earth is for is to shut Satan permanently, eternally. To let the whole universe know he's wrong. He's a liar. See, anything you are going through, the Lord is going through it too. What am I going to say? When Job cried, Jesus cried. Yes. Do you know the amount of agony Job felt? Women lose pregnancy. Everybody's calling them all over the world to say do. And they get pregnant again. And they born the beginning. Job didn't lose pregnancy. He lost grown children. Not one, not two, not three, not four, not five, 10. They were dying small, small. She would get used to it. They died, boom. One single house collapse took all of them down. The same day he lost all his wealth. Go and read Jeremiah. He said, who was in sorrow that I did not cry with? Abba. When Jesus got to the tomb of Lazarus, did he not know he would raise Lazarus from the dead? Why was he now crying? No. Before he came, did he not say that your brother, no, before he came? No, no, no.

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2: 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First, the headlines.

Federal government evacuate 262 Nigerians from South Africa amid the violence. Atiku raises alarm over school attacks and demands security emergency. Anambra State government strengthens Ebola preparedness amid regional outbreak concerns. And in sports, Oshoala rallies support for Falcons as WAFCON approaches. On entertainment, Blessing CEO reacts after courts remand her in prison. Details of these stories and more after the short break. My name is Myra Nwaneka Ogbonnaim.

The federal government has begun the evacuation of Nigerian citizens from South Africa following a fresh wave of xenophobic attacks directed at African immigrants in the country. Minister of Foreign Affairs Bianca Odumegwu-Ojukwu announced that the first group of evacuees was already en route to Nigeria in compliance with President Bola Tinubu's directive aimed at safeguarding the lives and well-being of Nigerians living abroad. In a statement shared on an official X account, the minister explained that the evacuation was carried out under the administration's citizen diplomacy policy within the Renewed Hope agenda, with the objective of protecting Nigerians who believe their lives are under threat due to the worsening attacks. Bianca Ojukwu revealed that 262 Nigerian nationals, accompanied by three government officials and airline crew, were on board the evacuation flight, adding that the returnees would be received on behalf of the federal government by the Minister of State for Foreign Affairs, Shola, at the Murtala Mohammed International Airport in Lagos today. Speaking at the evacuees, Odumegwu-Ojukwu urged them to remain strong despite any losses that they may have experienced and assured them that Nigeria was prepared to welcome and assist them as they work towards rebuilding their lives.

Whilst telling the news, a fire incident temporarily disrupted activities in part of the Senate wing of the National Assembly complex in Abuja on Wednesday, sparking concerns about safety at the nation's legislative headquarters before emergency responders brought the situation under control. The incident occurred shortly after the Senate Committee on the Niger Delta Development Commission, NDDC, completed the screening of Zainab Mawa as the Northeast representative on the Commission's board. The fire was reported to have originated from the kitchen area connected to Hearing Room 107, the venue where the screening exercise was conducted. Officials stated that the prompt intervention of emergency personnel prevented the fire from spreading to neighboring offices and other parts of the expansive National Assembly complex. They added that no casualties were recorded and that no sensitive document, equipment, or other valuable property were affected by the incident.

And now the presidency, as dismissed claims surrounding the alleged appointment of Adeniyi Adeyemi by a group known as the Presidential Foreign Intervention Promotion Council, describing the assertion as untrue. In a statement issued by the State House today, the Chief of Staff to the President, Femi Gbajabiamila, said the purported organization was neither recognized by the federal government nor in existence under the administration of President Bola Tinubu. Gbajabiamila further clarified that no such offense or office existed within the current administration and that no appointment of that nature had been made. The Chief of Staff called on foreign and diplomatic missions, financial and multilateral institutions, development organizations, security agencies, and members of the public to take note of the disclaimer. Now, former Vice President and African Democratic Congress presidential candidate Atiku Abubakar has called for the declaration of an urgent security emergency to address the rising spate of terrorist and bandit attacks on schools, warning that Nigeria could face a worsening education crisis if decisive measures are not implemented. In a statement issued after the deadly attack on government secondary school Iluke Bunu in Kogi State, where gunmen reportedly killed three persons and abducted several students, Atiku described the incident as a national tragedy and a direct attack on the nation's future. The former vice president urged the federal government to declare a state of emergency and security, warning that each successful attack on a school strengthens criminal groups and sends a frightening signal to parents and educators nationwide. As part of measures to address the security challenges, Atiku proposed the creation of a National Guard comprising retired military personnel to support the effort of the armed forces and the police, maintaining that existing security agencies were overstretched and required additional backing to effectively tackle terrorism, banditry, and kidnapping. The ADC presidential candidate also emphasized the need for intelligence-led operations, urging communities to collaborate closely with security agencies by providing credible information that could help prevent attacks before they occur.

Right now, the provost of Ebonyi College of Health Science and Technology, Ngbo, in Ohuku local government area of Ebonyi State, Chetachi Usolo, has confirmed an attack on the institution's female hostel by suspected hoodlums. Speaking to newsmen at the college, Usolo disclosed that the attackers invaded the hostel in the early hours of June 8 and made away with mobile phones, cash, ATM card, and other valuables belonging to the student. The provost stated that immediately she received the report that hoodlums had stormed the hostel and demanded valuables from students. She alerted security agencies, including the police, homeland security personnel, and other relevant authorities. Usolo attributed security breach in part to vast portion of unfenced land within the institution, noting that although the state government had previously released funds for the fencing project, additional resources were needed to complete the work, while clarifying that the injuries recorded during the incident were not directly caused by the hoodlums, but resulted from attempts by some students to flee. The provost added that the affected students were taken to hospital for medical examinations to determine the extent of their injuries and dismissed reports that some students were missing after the attack, insisting that all students had been accounted for. Right now, the Anambra State Government has reiterated its commitment to enhancing preparedness and response mechanisms against the Ebola virus diseases, EFD, amid concerns over reported outbreaks in some parts of Africa. The Commissioner of Health, Afam OBDK, made this known during a stakeholders meeting on Ebola preparedness in Awka, calling for heightened vigilance and increased public awareness, urging residents to familiarize themselves with Ebola prevention measures and promptly report any suspected cases to the appropriate health authorities. He noted that public cooperation remained vital in preventing the spread of the disease and encouraged residents to remain watchful and adhere to preventive guidelines issued by health authorities. Stakeholders at the meeting also stressed the need to improve risk communication and community engagement, logistics and commodity readiness, surveillance at point of entry, as well as the continuity of essential health services. They further underscored the importance of research, interagency collaboration and sustained investment in public health systems to enhance the state's ability to respond effectively to disease outbreaks.

0: And right now on the foreign scene, tensions between the United States and Iran escalated further yesterday as both countries exchanged military strikes across the Middle East for a second consecutive day, raising concerns about the stability of the fragile ceasefire agreement reached between the two nations in April. The latest round of hostilities began after the United States launched a strikes against targets in southern Iran. According to the U.S. Central Command, the operation involved what it described as self-defense strikes aimed at military installations, civilian facilities, and radar systems believed to pose a threat to American forces and interests in the region. The attacks came earlier after U.S. President Donald Trump issued a stern warning to Tehran, stating that American forces would respond forcefully to any provocation. In response, Iran launched a new wave of attacks targeting U.S. military assets and installations across several countries in the Middle East, including U.S. military bases in Bahrain and Kuwait, which reportedly came under Iranian fire for the second consecutive day. Up next, a sport and entertainment update after this break. Please stay with us.
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Welcome back. You're still listening to Newsbreak on Urban Radio 94.5 FM. And now in sport. Six-time African Women's Footballer of the Year, Asisat Oshoala, has called on supporters to rally behind the Super Falcons as they prepare to defend their Women's African Cup of Nations title in Morocco from July 26 to August 16. Oshoala found the back of the net in both legs as Nigeria secured victories over Senegal in an international friendly doubleheader at the Remo Stars Stadium in Ikene, with the matches played last Friday and Monday. The Al Hilal forward opened the scoring from the penalty spot in the first encounter, helping the Super Falcons to record a 2-1 win before scoring Nigeria's third goal in Monday's 3-0 victory as the nine-time African champions sealed a 5-1 aggregate triumph. Ahead of the tournament, the former Barcelona striker expressed confidence that strong support from fans would play a vital role in the team's quest for success.

Still in sport, Portugal recorded a hard-fought 2-1 victory over Nigeria in an international friendly yesterday, overcoming the Super Eagles with a late winner and a closely contested encounter. Nigeria entered the match seeking a notable result against the former European champions after securing a 2-2 draw with Poland a week earlier. But Portugal struck first and took control of the early exchanges. The host opened the scoring through Pedro Neto, who capitalized on space inside the penalty area before firing a clinical finish past the Nigerian goalkeeper to give Portugal the advantage. Despite falling behind, the Super Eagles responded strongly and resorted penalty before halftime, with forward Ako Adams producing an impressive individual effort, powering through the Portuguese defence before finishing confidently to level the score at 1-1. However, Portugal found a decisive breakthrough in the closing stages of the match when Francisco caught inside from the flank and coiled a superb effort into the net to secure a dramatic late winner for Portugal.

And right now, on entertainment, Blessing CEO, a controversial self-acclaimed relationship expert, has reacted after she was remanded at Kirikiri Prison. Blessing CEO was rearranged on Wednesday for allegedly defrauding members of the public to tune of 13 million naira, a few hours after she was granted bail of 10 million naira over separate tenancy fraud allegations amounting to 69.1 million naira on Tuesday. Blessing, in a trending post on Instagram, disclosed that she has been remanded at Kirikiri Prison despite spending 26 days in the custody of the Economic and Financial Crimes Commission, EFCC. Blessing would maintain that she pleaded not guilty to all charges filed against her by the EFCC, stated that the development marked a second time in the prison. And still on entertainment, prominent figures from the Nigerian entertainment industry, religious community and public service sector yesterday gathered in Lagos for a service of songs held in honor of the late Nollywood actor Alex Ikubo. The solemn event took place at the Lekki area of Lagos State, drawing an impressive turnout of celebrities, dignitaries, family members, friends and admirers who came together to celebrate the life and legacy of the acclaimed actor. The service featured prayers led by clergy Igodolo and Jerry Eze, who delivered messages of comfort and hope to grieving family members and guests, while several leading gospel musicians, including Peterson Okopi, Ebuka's Sons, Moses Bleeze, and Mercy Chinwo, performed during the event. Among the notable personalities in attendance was former Minister of Education, Obi Ezekwesili, who joined the mourners in paying tribute to the late film star, while Nollywood's biggest names, including Funke Akindele, Dayo Amusan, Kate Enshow, Omoni Oboli, Nancy Isime, Ini Edo, Blessing Nze, Ruth Kadiri, Ike Ogunna, among others, were also present at the event. Alex Ikubo passed away at Lagos Hospital on May 11, 2026, following a prolonged battle with advanced kidney cancer, and will be laid to rest on June 18, 2026, in his hometown of Ujiri Village, Abia State.

Now that's the news. Just before we go, a quick recap of the headlines. Federal government evacuate 262 Nigerians from South Africa amid xenophobic violence. Atiku raises alarm over security of school attacks and demands security emergency. Anambra State government strengthens Ebola preparedness amid regional outbreak concerns. Empowering citizens and closing the gap on socioeconomic inequalities, a critical component in building an inclusive and equitable nation. For breaking news stories and eyewitness report, please call 0916-457-7098 or visit our website www.urbanradio945.com. Urban Radio News Break was produced by Blessing Onachiko. My name is Myra Nweneka Ogbonna. Thanking you for listening and good afternoon to you.

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0: 12 24 p.m. right here on Urban Radio 94.5 FM Enugu, and we played you the song from Adele, and she calls this one "Someone Like You", and this one is particularly dedicated to all our lovers who had missed us. You know, since this week started, we've had a lot of back and forth, and we sincerely apologize, and we are promising you, and we are basically asking to let you know that it would not repeat itself again. So this particular one is particularly dedicated to every lover of the Alpha Niger show. That one is for you. And right before then, it was DJ Khaled, and it calls that one "They Don't Love You No More". And I'm not trying to say nobody's not loving anybody. It's just a song. Welcome to a Tasty Thursday right here on Urban Radio 94.5 FM Enugu. Right about now, we've got a full house. We've got MC Esquire. We've got Sunana Adiza right here in the house. And of course, you've got myself, Myra Bright. And I hope you're having such a great, great time right here in Enugu City. I see the way Enugu State is going, you know, sparkling, you know, everywhere is neat, everywhere is good. People are so excited. I wouldn't know what the new wave is all about, but I just wanted to keep coming and keep, you know, just keep repeating itself that way, just so we can be so excited and we can just live in peace in the city. Right before we go ahead, I need to ask my two musketeers, what's up with you, MC Squire? How are you doing?
1: You
0: people are my musketeers today.
1: You're sounding better today. I think the whole thing is coming back.
0: What do you mean by that?
1: You introduced me first before Adiza. You know, I taught you that a while ago.
0: You know, I didn't particularly learn anything from you.
1: You give men their respect. It's coming back though. You know. I once said on this show that the greatest miracle on earth is for a woman to conceive and give birth to a male child. You know, I said that, and you laughed over it.
2: You've been saying it. If you
1: permit me, I will educate you on that.
2: Okay.
1: Biologically, we are meant to understand that it takes X and Y chromosome to get a male child.
0: Okay.
1: So now the man has XY, the woman has XX. Mm. That is to say, for every possibility of conceiving, you have 3X competing with 1Y.
2: Akane.
1: Just for example, those 3X are 1 Myra. Maybe one other character like that. You know, do you know what it means for the wife to survive in such an environment?
0: You are disrespecting me.
1: No, not at all. Just trying to tell you that you're doing well today. Okay, so now, why won't you respect that fact that it's actually a miracle? Because it's like 1 out of 3. It's 1 to 3. So whenever you see a man around you, respect that man.
2: Exactly.
1: Not just because we are African, not just because...
0: MC Square, how are you? That was the question.
1: Wait,
0: MC Square, how are you?
1: You could actually just say,
0: I'm fine, thank you, Myra. You look good.
1: All the men out there that are really struggling, you know, trying to make ends meet. Those men that are still filling their gas, paying school fees, doing everything just to keep the...
0: They can leave it now.
1: God bless you.
2: Leave it for who, Myra?
1: God bless you.
0: They don't want to do it, they should leave it.
1: To all the men out there, God continue to bless you.
2: Amen.
1: Then to all the all women out there that are lovers and are family oriented and are lovers of good things, I want to say God bless you.
2: Amen.
1: So Myra, back to your question, you said, how am I doing? As you can see, I am fine.
0: I see nothing.
1: That's because you're blind to good things. Well, why did I even stress myself?
0: I see nothing.
1: As you can see, because I know you can't properly see. But Adiza, you can also testify to the fact that God is great.
2: Inshallah.
1: The problem we have in Enugu currently is the landlords. WhatsApp group. The way Hajja fly this house rent. Very soon, I ain't got to be near Enugu because the thing is getting out of hand. I don't know. Maybe it's around my area. You know, the competition to get house where I live is on increase. Magai wa bini Enugu.
0: Just in case you're just tuning in right now, I just need to let you know.
2: We leg of Enugu. So bad.

0: Sesquire, I'm so disappointed at you that you're going to use, when you're not a woman, you're about to use over 50 minutes to kind of introduce yourself, which is quite unnecessary. And if you're just tuning in right now, I just need to let you know that this is not a prophetic program, all right? This is not a church program. This is How Far, Naija. Aja Diza, please, how are you doing?
1: I'm fine, Myra. Ina wuni, ina gajia, ya kike, ya kowa da kowa. Ifa nchuku ina gaisuwa. Mutane Enugu, ina wuni, ina gajia. Nde Enugu, ekenemu, da fatan za kui sararo life ya sunana Hadiza, da kanang Oba Radio 94.FM. Na gaisheku once again.
0: Nageshiko. And this is a beautiful, beautiful Thursday afternoon right here on Urban Radio. If you're just tuning in right now, this is our Thirsty Thursday edition. And you know that on Thursdays, we take you on a different route and we make sure that we'll leave you really, really thirsty. Mm. And if you really want to find out what I'm talking about, make sure you stay tuned. Make sure you don't touch it out and keep listening to Urban Radio 94.5 FM Enugu. Once again, welcome to the fourth edition of How Far,
1: Naija.
0: Coming through to you right now is a song by Drake. It calls this one "Throw It in the Bag." And anything you are holding, throw it right in the bag. When we get right back, we'll take you on the rest of our gist for today. My name is Myra.
2: And I am MCS.
1: Sunana Hadiza.
0: Come on.

0: Is There a Reason? And that's a beautiful song by Tems. For every single time that I get to listen to Tems at every point in my life, there's just this chills that, you know, runs down my spine. And that's because this lady, she's so good when it comes to Afrobeat, when it comes to songs, you know, just give it all up to her. And right before then, it was a song by Arista and Mila, 1942. I think the song was trending sometime in 2025. If you're an Arista fan, you already know that one. And it was also another beautiful song by Justin Bieber. It was that one, You Can. And of course, it was also a great song by Drake, Throw It In The Bag. And all of this combination of music and song is just making me feel a certain way. I feel like I'm falling in love all over again.
1: Me too.
0: Why do you want me to choke?
1: Why are you falling in love with?
0: I think it doesn't matter who I'm falling in love with right now. But I feel, am I the only one that feels this way? Don't you feel that way? Don't you feel like, I know you're married, but don't you feel a thing for your husband?
2: You alone know what you're falling in for. Not love. You alone know what
0: you're What do you mean, me alone?
2: See, I don't know what you're talking about. You said you feel like falling in love.
0: Yeah.
2: You once told us that this show, we believe in a love. You now, if one is.
0: I never said I didn't believe in love.
2: There was the day you said that, Naira. The day you were after the men, you were just.
0: What kind of allegations are this?
2: Allegation now. I'm even trying to prove it.
0: When?
2: The day you. Somebody actually called your attention to that.
0: Disclaimer, please. Disclaimer. Disclaimer. Somebody's lying against me. Disclaimer. Disclaimer.
1: Chimo.
0: Is this guy lying against me? I've never ever said so.
2: You explain time.
0: I have never said so, please. I've never said so.
2: Love is a beautiful thing. You feel like falling in love is a good thing. It's actually makes you a living thing.
1: How can you
2: responding to stimuli? Do you understand?
0: Yeah.
2: So, for me, love is just a beautiful thing.
0: Actually, I've never attested to the fact that I do not like love. I love love, as a matter of fact. Want to be loved. I want to be in
1: love.
0: I want to do the things that, you know, happens when people are in love.
2: You want to be loved. Show more of your feminine attributes.
0: Are you trying to say I'm a man?
1: Yes, I love my
0: I'm so square. I really want to know, did I offend you? Did I offend you this week? I promise you, I'm going to apologize. Did I? Do I act like a man?
2: No, you don't.
0: Am I too masculine?
2: No, you don't.
0: So why did you just say that I need to show my feminine side?
2: I didn't say that, obviously.
0: You just said I need to show more of my feminine side.
2: I'm responsible for what I said. You're equally responsible for how you
1: understand.
2: No, I didn't say that. You could, ask me what I meant.
1: I can hear me.
0: Have you seen the capacity of my body? Have you seen how I look? How would you say that I act like a man?
2: No. You don't get it.
0: I'm so square. We're going to have this conversation after now.
2: No problem.
0: Time is 12:46. 12:46 p.m. right here on Enugu. Enugu's Call City Urban Radio 94.5 FM. And we've got MC Esquire, biggest enemies right now. Adjia Adize.
2: There you go.
0: Learn to mind your business.
2: There you go.
0: Adjia Adize. And on 2 days, Thirsty Thursday edition, we are going to be having a conversation, and this is something that we kind of already deliberated about this, and then we just said to ourselves, we cannot just make conclusions when we can as well come on here and have a proper conversation about this. So this morning when I woke up, I bumped into a tweet, and this tweet is kind of too serious. And because it's Thirsty Thursday for a reason, we decided to bring it right here. And I'm going to read the tweet, and then we're going to start divulging it. All right? This one reads, I once invited a girl over to my house. But before she started coming, I had to go out to urgently attend to something. I told her not to bother coming, but she insisted that she would come and wait for me till I got back. I agreed and told her that I told her where the key was. So she got my keys and informed me. She got to my place and informed me on the phone. I went about my day and returned home after about 2 hours to the biggest shock of my life. Okay. You wouldn't believe that this lady didn't even help me do some minor cleaning. Okay. Emphasis on minor cleaning. Underlined with a red pen. Minor cleaning. She left the bed unmade the way I kept it and left it and sat on the couch waiting for me. Underline, she left my bed unmade the way I left it. Mm. My room was not even dirty, but I expected that she would have at least make the bed. That was the last time I ever asked her to come around. She still asks me if she did anything wrong, but I don't know whether to tell her how I felt or if I am the one overthinking the matter. I am glad that you have to do that.
2: Bro, the brotherhood is proud of you.
0: Huh? What do you mean by that?
2: I mean, I'm referring to the bro that wrote this.
1: Okay.
0: Okay. Is this personal experience anyway?
2: Yeah, that's what I'm saying now. We the brotherhood of Enugu Southeast
0: Chapter,
2: we are proud of him.
1: Okay.
0: What are you proud? What are you most proud about this entire thing?
2: Good. That portion you said, and that was the last time he ever invited her.
0: Yes.
2: To the house.
0: Yeah.
2: Underline that.
0: Okay.
2: So as we speak, the sis is trying to find out what she did wrong.
0: Okay.
2: You understand?
0: Yeah.
2: Whereas the bro has already taken his decision and is standing on his decision.
0: Yeah.
2: The other side, the bro is asking us that he doesn't know if he's to tell the girl what she did.
1: What she did
2: or not.
0: Yeah.
2: Well, I will go with this.
0: Yeah.
2: You know, a lot of times when you, as a man, when you tell a girl to visit your home, you know, that particular topic has always been misinterpreted from different point of view and different angles. Do you understand?
0: Yeah.
2: A lot of times, wait for that thing. I don't know, but let me just tell you from my own experience.
1: Okay.
2: Before you,
0: I know you definitely would have an experience.
2: Of course.
0: Please quiet.
2: Of course, we had the experience. We. Okay. So now, the thing is always like this. At some point, it's not everybody you will invite to your house. Not every lady. Do you understand? Before you invite a lady to your house, there must have been something that probably is already defined or just maybe in that line of thought. So I want to believe that this same principle is applicable to this bro that invited the girl. And from the conversation, he actually told the girl to come, and at some point called her again not to come, that he's going out. So for you to understand that these people, they've gotten to at least to a level that the sis insisted on coming and equally insisted on waiting. Now he went ahead to tell the girl where the key was. That's to tell you there's familiarity between these two persons. I mean, there's a level of, you know, trust, a level of journey so far.
0: Okay.
2: Because I won't just tell a stranger where my key is. Do you understand? I'm trying to bring out something
0: men
2: from
0: would,
2: all of this.
0: Men would tell strangers where
2: now.
0: Men would.
2: No, you're not from our constituency, so you may not understand how we function. I understand that every man has got two brains, one up and one down, and they work differently. Once this one is on, this one is off. And once this one is on, the brain is off. But then, talking about your security, which you know is very paramount, you don't play with it. Okay, now, back to the story. The girl came. I want to believe that this girl, for this boy to tell you where the key was, means, like, kuna gafe go some things, you know, and you entered this house. You did not only prove that Niwara rudiment of matrimony in you, but you also went ahead to tell the world how you were trained. You know, a while ago I was talking about the difference. Our existence here on earth, man and woman, were not the same. We're made differently. From biblically, we're told that Adam was made out of dust. Eve was made from the bone of Adam. Going through that metamorphosis, a lot of differences exist between man and a woman. Now, this lady might be very innocent too. Do you understand? Her not making the bed and probably not sweeping the room may just be very innocent. Wasn't intentional. No harm intended whatsoever. But now, look at the way the bro understood it. That is the difference between man and woman. So bro saw it like, men, onya azuri azu, ebusi, onya money amanga with this journey. Perhaps obriya kadi bro nature. You gotta go because of going on the two careless. No way keep two free almas. You double mark a dirty. Gabaron. So this is where I will now come back to the reason why I said the bro is, we are proud of the bro. At least that alone, the decision here take here, that's the last he ever invited her to the house. So to the question the bro asked us, bro, you don't need to leave her in the dark. if that's your due break, like yeah, be he man tolerate no at the home. Because when you go born at a man, that bed will be mean nothing. Even not sweeping the house will still mean nothing.
3: Yeah.
2: That is to say, the person can make do with that. But for the fact that this bro is programmed in this way, you gotta go, that he cannot do with that. Yeah, these are this bro now, bro, to summon courage also to tell this lady, see, the church I go to Adashi, sorry, and one of them second chance now my dictionary. The thing is that you failed the test, Abian. So quietly move on with your life.
0: Okay, I'm
2: so
0: scared.
2: So
0: before you
2: that
0: go ahead,
2: I can move on.
0: Before you
2: with
0: go
2: my
0: ahead,
2: life.
0: I want to ask you this very important question.
2: Go ahead.
0: Are you saying that as a man leaving your house dirty is a form of test to a woman
2: it could
0: coming
2: be.
0: To invite you?
2: It
0: no,
2: could, it could
0: it's
2: be.
0: A personal question.
2: Okay, for me.
0: Yes.
2: No.
0: So are you also saying that it is okay for a man to leave his home unkept, and when a woman comes to visit him, it is a woman's responsibility to clean up the home?
2: Good question, but I'll answer you. It depends on the woman here.
0: You know,
2: not
0: in
2: just
0: the, in
2: not
0: this
2: just
0: scenario,
2: any
0: we don't know with the woman. We don't. It's clear they are not in a relationship.
2: No.
0: In this scenario, you said
2: no,
0: it's
2: no,
0: a
2: no.
0: lady that he's been talking to.
2: Talking
0: but
2: to,
0: they are not dating.
2: That means you've gotten to a certain level. Talking to, do you know what it means to tell you this is where my key is? I mean, you've gone past some stage, like unu no ze obu ana ebu ebini. Do you understand?
0: Yeah.
2: So back to the question you asked me, it depends on the woman in the picture. And we're on your gab, mother like a key, but I put on a bedroom, talk more of him at him as a bed. Do you understand?
0: Yeah.
2: So but don't worry, but ordinarily. I will expect that from you, and if I fail to get that from you, it's enough for me to say, nah, no, onye isoro. Onye isoro. There are so many fishes in the ocean. You will call out a net.
0: Okay. So let me hear from you.
4: First of all, they commander Akachi, they are not dating Kuba Akabani, but to Ama, then they had Taga. Ataga if she wish kokuma irin willingly idan taga za ta iya ta share mushi daki fine za ta ga ta gyara mushi bed shi ma wannan willingly fine ba abinda zai zama ya zama dole bane ba ko ba haka bane 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
0: All right, I actually think that it is so disrespectful for a man to invite a girl or a lady over, whether or not they're in a relationship, and then you're so comfortable to bring the woman into your messy home, your unmade bed, your unclean kitchen, your unclean floor, your unclean space, your unclean environment,
4: your unwashed plates.
0: Your unwashed plates, and then you expect the lady to do the laundry for you, clean up the space for you, and then you still think it's a form or a through test of love or through test of marriage. I genuinely do not think that's obtainable. Because in this case, in this story, if you're just joining us again, I will just go over it again and then we'll continue this conversation. This is a tweet from Ayo Elesho, and he said he once invited a girl over to his house, but before she started coming, he had to urgently attend to something, so he told the lady not to come. But the lady insisted that, oh, since we already had this agreement about me coming, let me just come. I really need to know where you stay so we can have a conversation. Now this guy agreed and told her where he left his key. Now she got to the place and informed him on the phone. You know, usually when you get to someone's environment, you need to let them know, oh, I'm around, I'm in the house already. And 2 hours later, the bro got back to the house. And when he got back to the house, he said the biggest shock of his life was that the lady could not even make his bed. The
4: sweep
0: same
4: the
0: bed
4: room.
0: That the same bed that Dingpa, a big man like that. An elderly man woke up and never he didn't even say, oh, let me make this bed because I had somebody that's coming into my house in a few hours. The same bed. He's angry that the lady decided to sit
4: he's
0: in
4: waiting
0: the couch
4: for his maid to come and make the bed for him.
0: He said the lady he needed to stay in a couch. The lady stayed in the couch just to respect the guy. If I were the guy, I would say, oh, that lady has the biggest home training ever.
4: Okay.
0: Because it is rare to find women that would not stay on your bed.
4: She didn't touch anything, Kuma.
0: Yeah, she just stayed in the chair. Yeah. And he said that the room was even dirty.
1: Look at how
2: expensive. You know why
0: are you
2: like
0: looking
2: this?
0: At me like that?
2: Because even you that is reading this thing, you will read and listen. Like you will just say, I want to hear what I will say. Look at the way you're talking. Nani Deli home training.
0: She has the biggest
2: look
0: one.
2: At,
0: if you ask me,
2: here,
0: I don't think anybody
2: so
0: has
2: is,
0: the kind of
2: so are you telling us that this
0: has.
2: Is the way you behave?
1: Maybe
2: I listen, we have known. Are you going to behave like this?
0: Where?
2: Like you
0: is it in your house?
2: You behave like this.
0: Is it in your will I behave like this?
2: Comfortably
0: to
2: put on a couch. No, I'm not gonna be here.
0: What am if
2: but
0: you,
2: the, but it is see, listen but probably you did not read this thing properly.
0: I read it, I just read
2: now,
0: it again.
2: It now comes to how you understood it. This person told you where his key is. If you were that not important, I mean this guy would just tell you, no problem. Wait, when I come back, I'll call you. They must have gone through that. They must have processed something together to have gotten to that point of maybe key mode. You get the key. Open the door. And let me tell you, the bro is not being irrational here. The bro is just reacting to something very sensitive.
0: And says, I never believed that a time would ever come in this life that you'll be saying you'll be sounding like this.
2: I'll be sounding how?
0: How would you see an intentional woman like that lady?
2: That woman,
0: someone with
2: that woman, that,
0: to
2: listen,
0: the core.
2: Listen,
0: over 1,000 yards, wife material.
2: Listen, for you to even understand.
0: What that, how do you tell somebody to leave the sitting room and go to your?
2: Let me even tell
0: room.
2: You now. For you
0: it's
2: to even,
0: wrong.
2: For you to even understand how careless that sis is. Do you know that sis?
4: Is she careless?
2: Yeah, she's very careless.
0: I'm so sorry. You tell us how careless she is after we come back from
2: now,
0: the world news break.
2: She doesn't even know what
0: I'm
2: she
0: is. I'm so we're going for the world news break.
2: Eh?
0: When you see your bro, hail him for us.
2: Bro, already. Bro, didn't
0: don't touch him there.
2: She doesn't deserve a second coming.
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First, the headlines.

United States and Iran exchange fire for second straight day. Fuel shortages hit Russia after new wave of Ukrainian drone attacks. Two babies die of Ebola in Congo orphanages as fears grow for children. In sport, Wolves dismisses head coach Rob Edwards after a 7-month deal. On entertainment, Lacey Turner announces first celebrity contestant for upcoming dance series. Details of these stories and more after the short break. My name is Myra Wanekaogbonna. Please don't touch the dial.

The United States and Iran have exchanged airstrikes for a second consecutive day, escalating tensions and putting a fragile ceasefire at risk at the U.S. president. Donald Trump warned that additional attacks would follow unless Iran immediately agreed to peace deal. The latest violence began from the downing of a U.S. Apache helicopter near the Strait of Hormuz earlier this week, which triggered a series of retaliatory attacks across Iran and on American military bases in the region. The U.S. military said its latest operation targeted Iran's military civilian systems, communication networks, and air defense sites, describing the strikes as a response to Iran's continued aggression. Iran's Islamic Revolutionary Guard Corps claimed responsibility for counterattacks on 18 U.S. military targets, including bases in Kuwait and Bahrain, as well as the U.S. Navy's 5th Fleet headquarters, revealing it launched missiles at the U.S. base in Jordan's Al-Azraq Air Base for a second consecutive night. The conflict, now in its fourth month, has killed thousands and disrupted a significant share of global oil and liquefied natural gas supplies, driving up energy prices and creating political pressure on the White House.

Pope Leo has departed for the Canary Islands, marking the final stage of his visit to Spain, where he is expected to meet migrants who risked their lives crossing the Atlantic Ocean, reinforcing his call for the international community to treat migrants with greater compassion and humanity. The visit to the Spanish archipelago, located off the western coast of Africa, has become a central focus of his week-long tour. One that growing global conflict are pushing the world into a deep humanitarian and moral crisis. The coordinator of the Spanish Commission for Refugees in the Canary Islands, Juan Lorenzo, described the Pope's visit as a significant milestone, stating that Leo's meeting with about 1,000 migrants on Friday would send a powerful message in support of human rights, respect and dignity of every individual, regardless of their country of origin. The Pope is scheduled to arrive on Gran Canaria before meeting organizations assisting newly arrived migrants and laying flowers at the memorial dedication to those who lost their lives at the sea.

Now, still in the news, three Indian sailors who had been reported missing were confirmed dead after the United States military strike on the Palau-flagged oil tanker in the Gulf of Oman. In a post on X, Indian Shipping Minister Sabarnanda Sonowal revealed that the vessel carrying 24 Indian crew members was attacked yesterday after the U.S. accused it of failing to comply with instructions from American forces, while 21 crew members were rescued. The incident prompted the Indian government to summon the deputy head of the U.S. mission in New Delhi, as the U.S. military claimed that the tanker had attempted to transport Iranian oil in violation of an American blockade, and said an aircraft fired precision munitions into the vessel's engine room after the crew repeatedly ignored orders. Earlier in the week, another Palau-flagged tanker, also staffed by Indian sailors, was struck by U.S. forces under similar circumstances, though all 24 crew members were safely rescued by the Omani military. The death has sparked criticisms from Indian maritime officials, with the Forward Seamen's Union of India arguing that detaining the ships would have been a safer alternative if they had failed to follow the instructions.

Still in the news, a few stations across Russian-occupied Crimea were reportedly without petrol earlier today amid an intensified Ukrainian campaign targeting supply routes to the peninsula. In Sevastopol, Crimea's largest city, observers said most filling stations had run out of fuel, with remaining supplies struggling to meet demand even under existing rationing measures introduced in recent weeks. In the resort town of Yevpatoria, another witness described long queues forming at the only operational petrol station in the area, highlighting growing pressure on already limited fuel availability. Local authorities have responded by tightening rationing while also reporting shortages of some food items.

Nyiribuan Buzwaza was taken to a church run orphanage in Bunia, Eastern Democratic Republic of Congo, DRC, after her mother died in late May. Caregivers later noticed that the baby had developed a fever, and within a few days, she passed away, with subsequent tests confirming that she had been infected with Ebola virus. Following her death, six other babies at the orphanage, which houses 69 children, were identified as suspected Ebola cases and transferred to the Evangelical Medical Center for treatment and isolation. Medical officials later confirmed that five of the six babies were tested negative for Ebola and were discharged from the hospital's isolation unit, where they were welcomed back by grateful nuns caring for the children. Though another infant tested positive for the virus and died yesterday. The World Health Organization had stated that the virus can also be transmitted from mother to child during pregnancy, childbirth, or through breast milk, warning that babies and young children can easily spread Ebola through highly infectious bodily fluids such as vomit, saliva, and feces.

0: Gunmen have attacked an informal settlement near Johannesburg overnight, killing 12 people in one of the latest mass shootings to hit South Africa. Police said the assault occurred shortly before midnight on Tuesday in a community of metal shacks located near an abandoned gold mine where illegal miners are known to live and work, as about 10 armed suspects were dropped off in a vehicle before entering the settlement and opening fire at multiple locations. Police further revealed that attackers entered through two separate entrances and indiscriminately shot at a resident before fleeing in the same vehicle. As authorities have not yet made any arrest, officials believe that the attack may be connected to competition surrounding illegal mining activities in the area, although the exact motive has not been established. Police had recently conducted operations in the area that resulted in the seizure of firearms and ammunition, including AK-47 rounds and the arrest of three suspects. In response to rising violence, the South African president, Cyril Ramaphosa, deployed soldiers to support police operations in Johannesburg earlier this year as part of effort to combat the rampant crime. And now in sport, Wolves have dismissed head coach Rob Edwards after only 7 months in charge following the club's relegation from the Premier League. The decision comes despite previous public assurances from the club's hierarchy that they remain committed to Edwards, who was appointed in November. The coach assistant Harry Watling and Paul Trulip have been departed, while reports have linked Gil Vicente manager Cesar Pixoto with the vacant position. In a statement announcing the change, the club said a comprehensive review conducted at the end of the season concluded the new leadership was needed as Wolves entered the next phase of their development. While acknowledging the difficult circumstances Edwards and his coaching staff faced during their tenure, the club thanked them for their commitment and professionalism, stating that a different sporting direction would provide the strongest platform for the future. And now on entertainment, actress Lucy Charnay has been confirmed as the first celebrity contestant for the upcoming series Strictly Come Dancing. The star, who will take place in the 2026 edition of the show, revealed that she was thrilled to join in the competition, describing herself as a long-term fan and admitted that she's excited to step onto the dance floor. The new series will also feature a refreshed presenting team with Emma Willis, Josh Windycombe, and Johnny's Reda Bay taking over hosting duties following the departure of Tessie Daly and Claudia Wakeman. Turner had previously won both British Soap and National Television Awards for her performances and has also appeared in dramas such as Our Girl. Now that's the news. Just before we go, a quick recap of the headlines. United States and Iran exchange fire for second straight day. Fuel shortages hit Russia after new wave of Ukrainian drone attacks. Two babies die of Ebola in Konga orphanage as fears grow for children. Empowering citizens and closing the gap on socioeconomic inequalities are critical components in building an inclusive and equitable nation. For breaking news stories and eyewitness reports, please call 0916-457-7098 or visit our website www.urbanradio945.com. 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My name is Myra Nwaneka Ugunna. Thanking you for listening and good afternoon to you.
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0: everything the Arista has got to say in verse one. Last Heartbreak Song featuring Giveon. I wish that's my story, but I don't know. I don't know what my case is going to be like. That's a beautiful song by Arista. And right before then, it was another one by Usher. And they call this one Got Us Falling in Love. And you may be asking, why are we playing these songs for you? And that's because today is a Thursday. And it's our Test Eaters. They're right here on Urban Radio. And also the fun edition of How Far.
1: Nice.
0: Sis guy, what's going on? What's going on with our bell?
2: Our bell is passing through Enugu system.
0: I beg justice on Enugu system. Thank you so much for staying put with us right here and for listening to the world news. My name is Myra.
2: I am MC Esquire.
0: Diza, what's going on with you?
3: Sunana Hadiza.
0: Exactly. That's the energy I want. Right before we went on the World News break, we were having a conversation about a young man, a tweet we saw on Twitter, about a young man who said he invited a girl over to his house, and right before he left his house, he had an emergency and he told the lady not to come anymore. But the lady said, oh no, I think I already made plans and I'm going to come over. Now, this lady came over, and when the lady walked into his house, the lady didn't do anything other than sitting on the couch and waiting for him to get back. And this guy had an unmade bed, dirty dishes, and unswept floor. Now, this young lady didn't do any of those because she thought it wasn't an apartment, and then it is not in her capacity to clean up the space.
2: But the lady now, didn't tell you why she didn't do
0: it. No, she didn't tell me because I do not know her. Now, this guy is saying that he kind of feels something off about the lady, and he doesn't know if he should go ahead and tell the lady or he should just let it go. Now, that's the base of our conversation because it's Thursday, and you know that on Thursday we have relationship and love, marriage-related conversation right here on the show. What do you think the guy should do? Do you think the guy was wrong for expecting the lady to do his dirty dishes, make his bed, and clean up his space? Or do you think the lady was right for, you know, just walking into his space and, you know, sitting on the couch and minding her business? To call us 309-160-00-4945 and send us a text and WhatsApp if you want. 09128-945-945. Hello.
4: Hello. Good afternoon, my
0: good afternoon to you.
4: Okay, my name is Osman, the chemistry teacher.
0: Osman. Okay, Osman, you're welcome to the show.
4: Thank you very much. So what I want to say in that issue is that that guy has to be blamed first.
2: The boy has to be blamed.
4: This issue of domestic work is not gender based. So all of us are from home. And those that have good parenting and good home upbringing, both cleaning, sweeping, cooking food, going other errands now, it's not gender based. Both male and female can do it.
2: Okay.
4: So, for the fact that he left his house on couch and waiting for someone to come and clean it, he's done it out of irresponsibility.
2: From the boy,
4: yes,
2: right?
4: He should clean his house.
2: Okay.
4: Keep it neat. So that even if someone has not cleaned it for him, man, it's his responsibility to do it. So coming to with regard to that lady now, he showed that he is not well brought up from home. Mm-hmm. You know, some parents that have the lack of good parenting, and is everything the society today. Have you seen that lady is someone that brought up from good home, and she was inculcated good home principles and how to keep the home clean. She should have known that even if when you go to someone's house and that house is unkempt, she will clean it.
0: She will clean
4: and
0: it.
4: Keep everywhere neat. So that even if that guy did not tell her to do it,

0: Somebody should be blamed. Thank you very
1: Osman, I have a question for you, please. Oh my God. Osman, you would have just hold on a little. I have a question for you. And it's an honest question. I wanted to know if the lady in question, if she was to be your sister and then she goes over to see a friend, a random friend, and they're trying to get them to get to know themselves, would you advise your sister to go over and then begin to clean up the messes of a full grown man? You are not Osman. Let's go ahead and take a call. MC Square, you are not Osman.
2: Hello.
3: Yeah, good afternoon.
2: Hello?
3: Yeah, good afternoon.
2: Hello.
1: Good afternoon to you. Can you hear us? Good afternoon. Oh my God, you can as well try to call us back 0916-000-4945. You can also send us a text on WhatsApp. Share your thoughts on 0912-894-5945. I think we have a call right here. Good afternoon to you.
4: Hello, good afternoon.
1: Yeah, good afternoon. Is this Peter?
4: Yes.
1: Peter, welcome to the show.
4: Yeah, Alpha now.
1: Alpha.
4: Okay. I'm just happy that I had to listen to the question, to the story very well. I wanted to blame the lady. But of a truth, there's a way I want to look at it. You see? Because it is man's world, we already know how to judge it. But do you know it is possible that that guy could be trying to know if the lady is desperate?
1: No, but it wasn't. The story didn't say so.
4: I know. You can't read the mind of the lady. You know, just coming in like that. Maybe the lady was thinking that this is actually trying to know if she's desperate in the relationship. Understand? Okay. And besides, maybe you just sit that way and wait and come, you know?
1: Yeah.
4: Because the normal thing is that if you are in talking terms with a guy as a lady, especially here, you can even wash even the mansion to impress. You understand?
1: Yeah.
4: So, and some ladies have learned how not to, go that route so that they will know somebody that is genuinely in love with them.
1: Mm.
4: You understand?
1: Yeah.
4: So I don't blame the lady. The guy is just, I don't know, maybe he doesn't know what he wants. Thank you.
1: Okay, thank you so much, Peter, for sharing your thoughts. Peter says maybe the guy doesn't know what to want, and in a world where women are trying to find out if men really likes them, that's like a date for them to know if the guy really likes and wants them.
3: Hello.
2: Hello.
3: Yeah, good afternoon.
1: Good afternoon to you.
2: Osman, the chemist is calling back again. So, if you ask me a question, and I want to ask her this. Yes, if it's my sister, in that way, what I would say advice to her, I would advise her to clean this between better. It will show her, like, I will make her to know that this one is the red flag. We know that the man that you are really is the irresponsible one. That is not brought up from good bones. But if you still decide that you should not live with that kind of man being, you have known earlier on that you would say that had I known.
1: Okay, but would you allow her to do those chores?
2: Yes,
1: for someone who she's not married to.
2: I will allow her to do that. I will tell her hopefully that you have known that this man that you are going with or this or date or something of that nature is irresponsible. That he is not good from he's not brought up in good home. He doesn't have all those parenting attributes. So the thing is, still decide that you go on.
1: Okay, I want to say something to you, Osmos, again.
2: That's what I would advise you.
1: Okay, don't you think?
2: I want to say.
1: All right.
2: Yes, let me read it. So what happened when I was doing my NYC in Katsina State? Yes. So there was a guy from my FSA. This one that his parents didn't spoil this one from the side group. So they said that he didn't know how to wash clothes. He can't roll his, to wash more food now. Whether it's a Hindu or something of that nature, that's the movie now. So, after starting in our NYC orientation camp, we are posted to our place of grammar assignment. So, when we are posted to our proper lodge, he didn't know how to do all these things. So, even if when we cook food, we give him. Anytime that you cook food, even if you don't give him, he's very annoyed that even if I capture the many food that you need to eat and go for your place of work or place of assignment. So, be angry that he didn't give you a good food to eat. So, one day I'm not asking, how do you manage to grow like this and adult like you that have been in university and you came for his service? He told me that when I was small, that my parents they will put

0: clean for us. Even to wash my clothes, they will take it to the line cleaner. They wash it for me. But I finish my primary school, even in the university, the cleaner was washing clothes for me. When I look at it, I saw this one there. It is not as a teacher I would have where it is my power. This is my parent that is saying that a human being that can't stand in society and make the challenges. So he wishes to see what happened in society. Yeah, but that, the a guy like that, he didn't know how to do this big thing. Even to how to pretend to this, he didn't know how to do this. Man. And tomorrow, and I say that I'm a responsible man, that my wife, how will I take my home and to be moving well? Thank you.
1: Thank you very much, Mr. Osmond. Yeah.
2: Thank you for sharing your thoughts.
1: But there's a line. I think there's a line we're missing in this conversation. Okay, take this call. Hello.
3: Hello, good afternoon.
1: Yeah, good afternoon.
2: Good afternoon to you.
3: Hello.
1: Hello.
2: Good afternoon to you. We can hear
3: you. Can
2: you
3: hear me?
2: Yes, we can. Good afternoon. Can you hear us? Okay, you might as well try to call us back.
1: Yes, there's a line we're missing here. This man in question has been managing his home, has been taking care of his room, you know, doing the cleaning by himself, or maybe he has a way he's been doing it, because if you read through that text message, there's a place he said not as if the room was dirty. That's to tell you that he has been doing a lot to keep his place tidy. So I'm looking at it from this point of view that the man expected much from the lady. And that goes a long way to tell us whom this lady supposedly is to him. Let's take this call. Hello? Hello?
3: Good afternoon.
1: Yeah, good afternoon.
2: Hello?
1: Oya Kai Kanel. Hello?
3: Okay, hello.
1: Yeah, good afternoon.
3: Okay, it's still Osmond that is calling back now.
1: Osmond, you have 2 minutes.
3: Yes, I have. But that man, he's expecting much from that lady. That man is just a mind reader. Yes, and you should know that the system of parenting nowadays is quite different from the way you are trained. So, he should not, even if he's expecting much, he should not expect much from that lady.
1: Osmond, I think you made this point earlier when you called. So we can allow others to call in. Okay.
3: Yeah, that's what I want.
1: Thank you very much, sir.
4: Esquire, you know, some people don't like their things to be touched. Maybe that's why the lady didn't do anything. Go back. I wonder if you can buy a bus. So that's the okay. But it's a body.
1: Okay. Sorry, we have a caller now. Hello.
5: Hello.
1: Yeah, good afternoon.
5: Hello.
1: Hello, go ahead and speak to us. We can hear you, sir. Yeah. I think the network is doing a fast one on us. Okay. Hello.
5: Hello.
6: Hello.
1: Yeah, good afternoon.
6: Can you hear me?
1: Yeah, we can hear you, sir.
6: Please, I'm going to be very brief. I know I called before, it's Peter.
1: Okay.
6: Okay, I want to add that, you know, they've not really entered into a relationship. You understand? Mm. And the guy in question has not really known who the lady is. You know, she needs to understand. It's unfair. You understand? You can't call this one a red flag. You know, so I still maintain he doesn't know what he wants. You need to sit down with the person, try to understand, you know, he's not a child. Thank you. Let another person call him.
1: You're welcome. Are there any people before?
4: Yes.
1: You were saying something.
4: No one that like their things to be touched, understand? So maybe the lady especially has said not to touch anything to avoid. Who told you?
1: Okay.
4: That is to do anything for me. Something like that.
1: Hello.
7: Hello, Auntie. Good afternoon.
1: Good afternoon.
7: Good afternoon, ladies and gentlemen.
2: Good afternoon to you.
1: Oh, yeah, I can. Ivuke.
2: It's
1: not standing a mandate. How far?
7: We do.
1: Yeah, it's been a while. Good to have you.
7: Thank you.
1: Okay, I'm going to tell you how you do.
7: Please, first of all,
1: okay.
7: We must know that there's no way somebody will give his key to a stranger.
1: Yes. Okay.
7: That is one thing. No matter how stupid the person is.
1: Right on, sir.
7: That is that. Now, this is a pure relationship. Huh. Yes. No matter be it friendship or what.
1: Okay.
7: But these people know themselves.
1: Yes.
7: Before this incident happened.
1: Of course.
7: Any man or any woman who knows what exactly he or she need in life always go in search of that. This man expected that this lady will tidy the house. Which means this man keeps his house clean, tidy up the environment, and will not want to keep somebody who will come and mess everywhere up. Okay? And that is also applicable in ladies. We men, we know how we test women.
1: Okay.
7: Or ladies, sorry. Also, ladies have their own way of testing men. To choose exactly what they want.
1: Okay.
7: Don't just live careless life.
1: Okay.
7: Okay? Now, this man is 100% right.
1: Okay.
7: That does not mean that there is complete human being on earth.
1: No.
7: What I advise this man right now, based on his question, is to open up to the young lady.
1: Okay.
7: Tell her what she has done wrong and that he don't like it. Teach her, in case she do keep on tidy place in her private room, if she is ready to learn, one thing in life is being ready to learn.
1: Okay.
7: If she is ready to learn, she will learn. And even apply it in her private room. If at the end of the day, the two of them end up being husband and wife, she will not start learning at that point. She's already brought up to that speed. Okay?
1: Okay.
7: That's what I have to tell us. Good afternoon.
1: All right. Thank you very much, Ivoke, for sharing your talk with us.
2: Thank you.
1: Ivoke said
2: I'm
1: something.
2: I'm really surprised.
1: Ivoke said something that I picked something from it. He said, there is no way you will give a stranger
4: your key.
1: There's no way you give your key to somebody you're just in a random relationship
4: or
1: with.
4: Or someone you just met.
1: And there's something again underlining here. It takes a great man to discover a great mind. It takes a rich man to identify a fellow rich man.
4: Okay.
1: That is to say, it takes a neat guy to understand somebody that is not neat.
8: Hello.
1: Yeah, good afternoon.
8: Good afternoon. Alpha, Naija.
1: Alpha.
8: Okay. I'm the Beauty Jane. I'm coming from Ngo.
1: Beauty Jane.
8: Yeah.
1: Beauty Jane.
8: Beauty Jane.
2: Why are you emphasizing
1: Jane,
2: on the
1: Jane,
2: beauty?
1: Alpha,
8: Makakwa. Ngo, the okay. Everywhere, Marama.
1: Everywhere, Marama.
8: Because I don't want to waste most of your time. Okay?
2: All right, beauty.
8: Even to Ghana, Mbuna. I'm the real soul of my
1: family.
8: You understand? Say I will kill. Maybe I want something. I want any skeleton in his cupboard. But on the other hand, how can a man, a full-fledged man, a Larissa, he can do any day? He goes to bed and goes to cover. Hoping that no one other than the Zabia will be here again.
1: Okay.
8: I don't know that in on your way, I'm not sure one or two things. When I give me an answer, where another, or this is your own way, I'm not sure that I'll be Baba na your room.
1: Beauty, this is what you
8: are. Meanwhile, you're not on.
1: Macy, emphasis on them. Go to one or two na the bed. Come on.
8: Now, I don't came into the room, into the house. You never met a few hours. But for the first time, I have to do all right, but I'm not going to be mad. Even if I'm not going to see him, he's a phone call.
1: Okay.
8: So the best, you come on, I just say that's straight to the point. The guy is very, very wrong. He won't be able to get Bobby if he gave this year, but I'm not going to give it as he took a minute. Ha, I'm telling you, okay, buddy, you're not going to be mad. I'm not going to be church, you're seeing your jack on your back, I'm not going to know you. I'm going to talk to you, I'm going to go. So the guy that is from us, my mom, I'm going to be a little channel. Why you go?
1: Why you go? Why you go? Anyway,
9: baby,
10: I'm fine, Niger.
1: I'm going to go to Nigeria.
10: Let us disrespect ourselves.
1: Okay,
10: I'm going to go. Before we do that something, before now, I will use more marker.
1: Yes.
10: I'm coming home wine is ganjim.
1: Chai, when you're wine, we be up at today.
10: Because they say when telling on a Moses sometimes, one at Lagos, that can 4 o'clock after Gum can get this year hold up na the third mainland bridge. I'm a new Joku here. Now, before that lady,
9: Are you sure I provoked you? Can you hear my voice and say I provoked you?
10: Oh, game, boom, I'm from Chikuoku, Merenji. I must connect you.
1: Okay.
9: Do you honestly feel provoked?
10: That's good now.
9: I like that you're smiling now.
1: Thank you very much, Mr. Arinze, for sharing your thought with us.
9: Don't worry, we're going to start reading our text in a few minutes.
1: Yeah, good afternoon.
9: Good afternoon to you.
11: Hello, good afternoon.
9: Good afternoon to you. Can you hear us? I don't know what's happening with this particular caller.
11: Good afternoon.
1: Yeah, good afternoon.
11: Hello, good afternoon.
1: We can hear you, sir. Good afternoon. Go ahead.
12: Hello, good afternoon.
9: Good afternoon to you.
12: How far, Niger?
1: How far?
12: Sorry. This is engineer in the building calling from Enugu.
1: Engineer?
12: Yes.
1: Okay.
12: Engineer, actually, okay. This was not my program, but I do listen to Oba Radio all the time.
1: It's okay.
12: So, last time, you people talked about, I think, day before yesterday. Am I correct?
9: Yeah.
12: There one program that you people talked about concerning what is it called? A man being chosen by wife or son or daughter. Now, you people have come up again with this one.
1: Okay.
12: Let me ask you, the ladies in the house, let me ask you one question. If it is shawarma that is the guy left over like that, would the girl leave it for the first time?
9: Yes.
1: He's asking you, ladies.
9: Yes. Because she's not going to eat what she does not know. Do you want to kill her?
12: So if the guy eventually take her out for the first time, he will say, no, I'm not eating shawarma. I will not touch shawarma.
9: Should I answer?
12: Yes.
9: All right. When you take people out, it is different. It's totally different from when you bring people to your messy house. Because when we go out, I am not going to wash plates where we went to.
4: I'm not going to sweep anything.
9: Yeah, I'm not going to sweep anything. I will just sit down and eat and drink like every other person.
4: Exactly.
9: Do you understand? But in your house, you will clean your house. How is my life, sir?
12: You see your mouth?
9: What happened to my mouth?
12: Listen. Be calm down. I'm provoked here.
9: Why?
1: Please don't be provoked.
9: Please don't be provoked. We don't want you to be provoked. No,
4: bro.
1: Engineer, don't be angry.
9: Engineer, you will not be angry. Please go ahead.
12: You push you learn one thing or the other. Even the first time that you will eat shawarma outside, the first time that you will come to his house and learn that maybe this is a trap. How do I go about it? Even if you are confused, then you pick up your phone, call her, Mama, see what I see from this guy's house. What do I do about it? Then your mother will now give you this advice I'm giving you people in the house now. Because the job or the question or the assignment has to start from you people in the house. Mm-hmm. Oh, yes.
9: Okay, sir. Are you done?
12: Yes, I'm done for now.
9: All right, engineer. Thank you so much. Are you married?
12: No.
9: You're not married?
12: Yeah, I just finished my NYSC at Kaduna last year.
9: Okay, if you go back that Kaduna. Engineer, bye for now.
12: Don't wait, don't tell me.
1: Nothing.
9: Engineer, no, don't worry.
1: Nothing.
9: Engineer, you go back Kaduna.
4: So you went to a man's house and you dare call your mother to ask her.
1: You know why I'm trying to just.
9: Just
1: for us to understand properly the situation. There are a lot of uncertainty surrounding this whole
9: drama.
1: Okay.
9: Yeah.
1: Hello.
13: Hello, sorry, Ivoke is back.
1: Okay.
9: Ivoke, allow other people to talk, please. I beg you. We have an influx of calls. Please, we beg you, please. So that we can also read our text. So others can contribute. Thank you so much, Ivoke. Alright, we've been noticing a lot of calls and of course a lot of texts too, and
1: Hello.
9: We need to attend to everybody. Good afternoon to
14: Hello.
9: You. Yeah, good afternoon to you.
14: Hello, good afternoon.
9: Yeah. Good afternoon.
1: Oh, you can hear us.
9: How about now? Can you hear us now?
14: Yeah, I can hear you now.
9: Good afternoon.
14: I've been listening to your program all this while.
1: Okay. Please tell us your name and where you're calling from.
14: I was trying to get you people on phone, but the line is choked up.
9: Yes, it is. Please tell us your name and where you're calling from.
14: Okay, my name is Igwe Black. I'm calling from Obago, Kotano, precisely in the Enugu Southwest government.
1: Igwe Black. Yeah, okay, can you call me?
14: No, I don't know one name.
1: One?
14: Can you hear me?
1: Okay.
14: For me, everybody is mature.
1: Yeah.
14: And everybody has his or her own way to keep his life when once you are in a relationship.
1: Okay.
14: You can't expect a girl you are dating, maybe she is with your key, or maybe you give her your key to come to your house. Maybe you wake up in the morning, maybe office or maybe work or maybe called you, you just woke up without dressing your room, maybe your room were tattered or more or whatever. You shouldn't expect your girlfriend or maybe your fiance to come all the way from her home to come to your own house. Maybe you left the house, you give her key on your way going, and she came into your house and saw that everything was not in order, and you're expecting her to fix it. Normally, if she's a good girl, she would do it, but there are these computer-age girls now. They will not even listen to you. Rather, they will lock your house back and go back where they are coming from. Or maybe they will tell you this and that, mommy called me or whatever, there is something I came up. I couldn't stay. I will get back to you. She will not have the time to do it. But for if you are a reasonable woman, be a matured man, you have to be keeping your home neat before any other thing. You don't expect a girl to come and do it for you.
1: Okay.
9: Igwe Black, I was going to ask you a question when you're done.
14: Okay, I'm listening.
9: Okay, you know, you said two things at the same time. If she's a good girl, she would do it. Are you saying that any woman or any young girl or any fiance or any girlfriend who happens not to do that is not a good person?
14: I will not take her out. She's not a good person.
9: Okay, I just needed to get this straight.
14: I'm to myself. Because okay. If I've called myself as a good guy, nothing will ever make me not tidy up my place before going anywhere that I'm going.
9: All right. Thank you so much. Understand.
14: Your own responsibility of how you keep your home
9: is
14: when
9: you
14: marry. She knows this is the life you want to be living, that you are a neat person.
9: Okay.
14: So she will learn without even you telling her. She will learn that this is what my guy always needs, and she will be doing it for you. So first all right. of all, let the guy apply on his own. Do it. Don't expect. And don't he will not do it for you. Thank you very much.
9: Alrighty, We Black. Thank you so much for joining us on the show today. We're so sorry we may not be able to take more calls. Let's go ahead and begin to read our text messages. This one reads, how far, Niger?
1: How far?
9: Greetings to everyone out there today. I salute your energy always. On the issue being discussed, the story says that the man, who already planned to be at home to wait for his date, had an urgent call and already left the house, meaning that the nature or state of the house might not be his natural behavior. Having said that, the lady that enters an unkept house and comfortably felt relaxed on it tells a lot about nonchalant attitude. Some ladies will feel uncomfortable in a filthy environment in response express their displeasure by tidying the scene, if only to let the guy know the stuff she's made of. Nothing demeaning on that act at all. Rather, it's put the lady on a higher pedestal. Okay, thank you so much. Okay, night smile. Thank you so much for texting. This other one reads, how far, Ninja?
1: How far?
9: Every woman should have an extra thing to offer other than their body. An ideal woman should always try to find a way to a man's heart by doing those extraordinary things that matters a lot, even though they look ordinary. The lady failed it. What's up with Rochelle? Greg from Crossover. Hi, Greg. Have a nice life. This other one reads, how far, Ninja?
1: How far?
9: This is Ken. Ken, I waited for your call all day. My network, they mess me up, oh, but let me just throw in my opinion here. Here is the thing. Whatever would make this guy instruct Lily to get the key to his house, wherever he keeps it, means there is already something going on between the both of them. The lady, on the other hand, had nothing doing. Minor chores for the guy before she left has already said a lot to the guy. Kudos to the guy, though, for noticing that red flag in time. I would do the same, though. But that doesn't exclude the fact that every adult should keep their space clean before leaving their daily house. Have a nice day, guys. Love you. Tell him we love you too.
1: No.
9: Tell him we love you too.
1: Guys, no, they love guys. You know, no.
9: All right, we've got some more calls right here. Text rather. Good afternoon, my wonderful people. Concerning today's topic, my grandfather. Wait to bring grandfather.
1: Okay.
9: My grandfather told one of his son-in-law that if he invites him again, it means he did the previous task perfectly well. But if he fails to contact him, again, it simply shows that it was badly done. So the guy doesn't need to tell her anything. She has failed the test, assuming the guy has the intention of settling down with her. I'm Ifani from Enugu. All right, I think this should be our last text or second to the last one. How far, Ninja?
1: How far, Ninja?
9: Great. Good afternoon, guys. Hadiza and Mara, what's up? MC Esquire, you always represent the brother hour, but I might deviate small. Your point is valid, same as the ladies also. AKN reaching out to texting from Ntude. My opinion is that both sides may have different expectations, and that's exactly why communication matters. From the man's perspective, he may have seen the situation as a test of thoughtfulness. He trusted her enough to give her access to his house when she arrived and found the bed unmade or the floor unswept. He may have expected her to voluntarily tie up the place. Seeing it as a sign of care, initiative, or potential as a future partner from the woman's perspective. She was invited as a guest, not a housekeeper. Okay. She may have felt it wasn't a place to start cleaning someone else's house without being asked or being around for security reasons, like something being misplaced. You get what I am saying? Some people should actually consider it disrespectful to rearrange or clean another person's home uninvited. But MC and Myra, the key issue is this. Was there an agreement or expectation that she should clean? If not, ending things without explaining why seems unfair. People cannot be expected to meet standards they do not know exist. If I were the man, I would tell her the truth. If she keeps asking, not to shame her, but to explain what changed my perception. Something like, you didn't do anything wrong. I just realized we have different expectations when it comes to care and initiative in relationship. When you came to my house, I expected you might help with a few things. And when that didn't happen, it made me feel we may not be compatible. That gives her clarity, even if she disagrees. Personally, I do not think failing to sweep or make a man's bed as a guest is automatically a red flag. What matters more is whether the person is generally considerate, supportive, and willing to contribute when needed. Many good women would sit on the couch and wait because they believe they should respect the owner's space. So I wouldn't judge the woman harshly. But I also understand why the man might see it as a compatibility issue. The mistake would be expecting someone to read your mind and then punishing them for not doing so. All right. Thank you so much, AKN Richin, and so for your thought on that one. We've actually missed you because we've not heard from you in a really long while. How far, Ninja?
1: How far?
9: Good afternoon, my people. Richin, and so while on the topic, I really think the two people were not in communication. We're not in communication. I think that's what I was trying to say. Probably, and there was nothing too serious. The only time a lady will feel that freedom to enter and walk around in a house which is not hers is when there is something serious, just like in the case of two people who would become couples in short while. I would just tell the bro to try and consider her. Why? Because she actually passed the first test, which is not stealing any of his belongings. Or going to his fridge to take drinks or changing our clothes with his. He should not leave her in the dark just for the first visit. We all wired differently. It is possible she's just been careful not to act very possessive. My thoughts. Have a great day. Play me Odogu by Burna Boy.
1: Okay.
9: Time is already 4 minutes past 2 o'clock and we are already, you know, past our time. Right? I want to say a big thank you to you for sharing your thought. I personally do not have anything more to say on this conversation. And I believe we're all adults and we know our left from our right.
1: Yes.
9: A big thank you to you for calling in and for texting on the show. I don't know why MC Esquire is smiling. My name is Myra.
1: And I am MC Esquire.
9: Catch you tomorrow for the last and final edition of the week. Have a great day.

042, how you doing? We have some amazing soundtracks that we want to show you all. Now, this amazing soundtrack is called Ubochi Onyohi. It highlights the belief that every day is for the thief, but one day is for the owner. And the producer of this amazing soundtrack is Obinna Matthew. Paul Chigbo, the artist of this soundtrack, hails from Anambra State. His music aims to inspire and motivate human race to impact their environment and society positively. Ubochi Onyohi by Paul Chigbo is available on all streaming platforms such as Apple Store, Spotify, AudioMac, Boomplay, and so on. 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

042, how you doing? We have some amazing soundtracks that we want to show you all. This amazing song is titled More Than Enough. It was produced by XMIX. Inenna Obi is a gospel female artist that inspires Christians, listeners, and song lovers with her music. 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

0: It is 13 minutes past the hour of 2 o'clock right here on Urban Radio 94.5 FM Enugu. And right about now, we've got the IMT Enugu Alumni Global Homecoming 2026. And we've got the representatives right here in the studio and talking about the president firm of Alumni Association, the person of Dr. Agodi Kanu. Good afternoon to you, sir.
1: Yeah, good afternoon. Good afternoon to our listeners.
0: Good afternoon to you. And we've also got Dr. Oliver Ogoke, Chairman Central Planning Committee, Alumni Homecoming 2026. Good afternoon to you too.
2: Good afternoon. Thanks for having us.
0: We were glad to have you and glad to have you right here on board. And finally, we also have Mr. Chinedu. Oh, I don't know if I pronounced that correctly. Okay, Urewuji, and he's the Publicity Subcommittee and Central Planning Committee for the IMT Enugu Alumni Global Homecoming 2026. Please, before we start, I'd like to know what this homecoming is all about. Let me start with the president, Dr. Agodi Kanu.
1: Yeah, thank you so much. Thanks for having us this afternoon. IMT Homecoming of the Forum of Alumni Association of IMT Enugu is a program we put together to bring every member across the globe to Enugu at a time and season like this. It's a program that is meant to reconnect us, empower us, build partnership, network, and then be able to see the visible changes in the school after so many years of living that environment.
0: Okay, thank you so much, Dr. Agodi Kanu. That is to say, this is going to be really impactful, especially for those who had attended the IMT before now. All right, so how has this alumni association grown, and why is 2026 a significant year to have this homecoming, or has it been done before?
1: Good question. No, it has not been done. That's why it's the first of its kind. Okay. The association has been a little bit more reborn over the years, more than 20 years. And we just came on board about 3 years ago. We've done a lot of things, and this is one of the things we want to execute to bring all of us on board and then begin to build from there.
0: All right. Thank you so much, Doctor. Sir, I would like to ask you this question, Dr. Oliver. What is the vision of this homecoming, and what exactly is the what's the focus for the planning?
3: Okay. Thank you. The vision is simply to reunite us, because you may know that IMT was established in July 1973, and since that period, just about 53 years now, we have never had opportunity of coming together as an alumni. And this gives us an opportunity to come together. Some of us met last when we were at a very youthful age. Now, most of us are grandmothers and grandfathers. So it will afford us opportunity of celebrating each other's achievement and then giving back to the institution, our alma mater, the school that made us what we are in the society today. Thank you.
0: All right. Thank you so much, Dr. Oliver. You know, for those who are alumni of the IMT institution, if I am correct, what should they expect in terms of activities, the dates? You know, how many days is this? How many days are going to be? How many days event is this going to be? Is it a one-day thing? Is it going to be like a 2 days event? What are they expecting?
3: Well, it is going to be a 4 days event that is fully packed. And eventually, it starts today. Most of us are arriving from our various places to Enugu this afternoon. Some got to Enugu yesterday. Some are on their way. I believe that by evening time, every other person would have been around. And then tomorrow, where the main activity will commence, starting with the course visit to the director of IMT Enugu, after which we are going to conduct us around for a facility tour, because Some people left IMT like about 35 years ago, 40 years ago, and they have never had opportunity of coming around Enugu again. So this will give us opportunity to see the nature of the infrastructures in the school and see how where we can come in, you know, in terms of trying to improve the infrastructure in the school. Okay, after that, we're going to carry out a charity visit to some motherless babies' homes and old people's homes in Enugu, trying to touch their lives. And then in the evening tomorrow, we're also going to have a volleyball competition, a sporting competition between the alumni and the management of IMT and between the alumni and the students. So by Saturday, being 13th, we are going to have a fitness walk at Okpara Square. After that, then there will be an alumni lecture at the International Conference Center, IMT, Enugu. Then in the evening, we are going to have an award night, where we are supposed to honor some of our colleagues who have distinguished themselves in their various places of endeavor. And then by Sunday, being 14th, we round everything off with Thanksgiving at Holy Spirit Chapel, IMT Enugu.
0: Oh, wow. This Thank is interesting. You. I know you mentioned that IMT first came on board in
3: 1973. It was established by the then defunct East Central State.
0: 1973.
3: Okay,
0: yes. That means you people are not the first set to attend.
3: We are not the first. We are not. So we are like a grandchildren.
0: Grandchildren?
3: Yes.
0: Wow.
3: IMT is 53 years. Imagine. I'm sure you were not born that time.
1: No.
0: I am closing my eyes in shame. I'm closing my eyes in shame. But anyways, we are all growing.
3: Yeah.
0: Maybe I'm also going to be an alumnus of IMT. Anyways, it's interesting to see that this is happening, because if you look at the school sector and the university sector, I do not think that we have things like this, you know, happen before. I think in Enugu, this may be like the first time we're having something like this, just like you have just said, that this is the first edition or the first time we're having a celebration like this. Okay, now since you said it started off in 1973, what plan has the publicity subcommittee have in place to get those people who may have still been alive, you know, to get them for this event? What plan have you made so far?
4: Okay, thank you so much. We have reached out to most, because publicity is all about mobilization.
0: Yes.
4: So reach out to most of the alumni who are in departments, and also we have reached out via online. You know, the online is the internet now. So Facebook, all the social media platforms, you know, this activity has been very, very on a daily basis for over 3-4 months now.
0: Okay, but are you getting information from those people you are trying to reach?
4: Yeah, the audience, those who have passed through IMT, most, in fact, even to this moment, we've been receiving calls. You understand, regarding, you know, some people will say, I saw it here, I saw it on TikTok, on Facebook, on Instagram, everywhere, is everywhere. So people are calling in and asking questions, you know, and we are having a lot of registration. People are coming into register per day, you understand? So it is, we are getting response.
0: Okay.
3: So, okay, in addition to what you have just said,
0: okay, Dr. Oliver.
3: Yes, we have various chapters, but we have diaspora chapters. So all these chapters made it easy for us to get in touch with our members. So people will be coming from all over. We have chapters in almost all the states of the Federation and the diaspora. So the issue of mobilization and contact was not an issue to us. So I think we have everybody on board.
0: All right.
3: Thank
0: so
3: you.
0: Before you decided to have this first edition of the Alumni Global Homecoming 2026, I know something there must have been a reason why you are having this. So I don't know, Dr. Agodi Kano, can you share more? I know you've shared something like that before now, but can you go in depth? So alumni and those who probably haven't attended IMT would see the drive why we are having this. And you also mentioned the 4 days event.
3: Yeah.
0: It's actually very rare to have a 4 days event. So can you really tell me why? What's the vision? Maybe not the vision. Why? What pokes you people to come together and want to have this event?
1: Very well. I'll drop two stories and little short stories.
0: I like that. That's what I've been waiting
1: and
0: for.
1: And I'm sure it will make a lot of sense.
0: Okay.
1: Sometime last year, around February, a man called me and said, I heard you on the national president. I said, yes. Please, I'm looking for a lost friend. I said, who is that? He mentioned the name of the lady. I said, what year did you finish? He said he finished 1982.
0: Hmm.
1: I said, wow, that's very far. The difference between when I finished and when you finished. So how will I know? So as the national president, you're supposed to know. You're supposed to know everybody.
0: Yeah.
1: I want to reconnect. I said, sir, it's impossible. I wasn't your set. I wasn't in your department.
0: Yeah.
1: I don't know the lady. But I think the question you asked me is taking me somewhere.
0: Okay.
1: Where we need to bring everybody on board. Perhaps you could be lucky to find her and then reconnect, as it were. That's one part of the story. Then the other part of the story, you understand that Nigeria got connected to GSM in year 2000, if I'm not mistaken. Am I right?
0: Yeah.
1: Okay. Yeah, year 2000. And at that time, that was when GSM came on board. Majority of our folks left school when there was no communication like the GSM. So people left school, got disconnected, and find it difficult to get reconnected, except those that are in some departmental platforms. And so we now discovered that some have actually missed it. And we sat down and said, look, we need to bring ourselves together. We need to reconnect. Perhaps it could be the last opportunity. Some of us may see our folks for the last time. We have to put plans in place to make sure that we bring ourselves together. Beyond that, the social, political, and the economic impact of this meeting cannot be overemphasized.
0: Yeah.
1: People are going to meet, they're networking, reconnecting, and then be able to... Some that need help should be able to get help. Exchange addresses, you never can tell. Perhaps my child could be working in a friend's company, I don't know.
0: Yeah.
1: And marriages could have taken place close, niche, but without also knowing.
0: Okay.
1: So it's a total package for us. And people will have stories to tell, positive stories, by the time they leave Enugu after the program.
0: Oh, interesting. It felt like me going, even though I wasn't born when you attended IMT. the story just kind of reconnected. I've just been thinking about the people I left school with in 2023. Imagine not seeing them for a very long time. Sir, please, you don't have to do that.
1: two days ago.
0: No, but it kind of, imagine not seeing them for 30 years, not seeing them for 40 years. Because I know a lot of persons for 40 years, they haven't seen people they went to school with.
1: Sure.
0: So that means this is such a great, great move.
1: Mm.
0: And even though I didn't attend IMT, I'm actually looking forward to it. I don't know. People that are not alumni, are they entitled to attend
4: this
0: event? Can
4: be a friend of the alumni.
0: Really? Maybe friends to all three of you.
1: By association and induction, you are.
0: Okay, so does that mean I can attend the event?
3: You can attend the lecture.
0: Okay,
3: the lecture.
0: The lecture
3: is open. Yes.
0: Okay, the lecture is open to anyone. Aside from the lecture, I should go home.
4: No. Your station is officially invited.
0: Oh, okay. That's interesting. All right. So what does it feel like? What was it like for you when you attended IMT at the year you attended? And I know this story would be different because of the time. Yes, and then the age too. So I definitely would want you to, let's take it from you, the president, and then we'll go to the planning committee chairman and then the publicity. What was it like for you when you attended IMT at the time? What was there before? Or what wasn't there before that is there now?
1: Wow.
0: Yeah.
1: Amazing.
0: Thank you.
1: Yeah. First attended IMT when there was no GSM.
0: Mm.
1: And I left IMT when there was no GSM. And so that technically means that I lost contact with some friends and folks. But again, because I've been in the line of the alumni association, I have one form of interaction with the environment from time to time. However, I think we've been lucky to have transformational rectors over the years.
0: Yeah.
1: I came on board when Professor Austin Weze was the rector. He did his own part. He tried. Yeah. But our current rector, Professor Gozie Obodo, I call him a disruptive creator. He has done so much in terms of infrastructure, lifting the academic standards, zero tolerance to exam malpractice, all those. There's nothing like sorting now. Yeah. And then the ranking in polytechnics in Nigeria, MT has done so well. Of course, you talk about the ambience of the environment. It's welcoming and it's warm and welcoming now.
0: Okay.
1: You talk about the students' commitment to the academics.
0: Yeah.
1: The is top notch. He has done absolutely too well. I'm sure a friend of mine came in yesterday and said, "Can we drive around?" Yeah, we went around and said, "Is this our IMT?" I said, "That's the new IMT."
0: Mm.
1: So it's not just in terms of environment, it's also about the capacity that have been built,
0: yeah,
1: and the culture of learning, the changing of mindset of the students, the lecturers, the non-academic staff, and of course, people that operate within that environment. So mm-hmm. it's a new thing, a far departure from when I was in school and what is obtainable now.
0: Okay. So what year did you get into?
1: I left IMT in 1996.
0: So when did you come on? But when did you gain admission?
1: I gained admission. Remember, strike, other stuff. I entered IMT in 1990. And left in 1996 because of strike. And remember, 2 years ordinary national diploma, 1 year IT. And then another 2 years for HND, so take 5 years, okay, but addition to the strike.
0: And what did you study in school?
1: I studied purchasing and supply management.
0: Is that course still in vogue right now? Are they still studying?
1: It should. Yeah, are you the person that revoked it? Or are you planning to just tell me, confess?
0: I'm just asking questions. I mean, anybody could want to study what you studied in school.
1: Anybody?
0: Yeah, could want
1: to. Sure, you're looking for admission. I'll help you.
0: It's okay. We'll talk about that after
1: thank
0: now.
1: Thank you.
0: All right. Thank you so much. So, sir, let's talk to you. Tell me, share your experience, Dr. Oliver.
3: Okay.
0: What was it like for you when you got into, and tell us your year, the year you got into IMT and the year you came out of IMT. What was the experience like? Because I'm very sure it's going to be different from Dr. Kanu's own.
3: Okay. Thank you so much.
0: Yeah.
3: I joined IMT in 1994 and then concluded in 1998.
0: Okay.
3: And during that time, we used to have campus two, campus three. And then ESUT took part of the campuses.
0: Okay.
3: And then now the campus two has also been taken over by the Enugu State

0: at that time.
1: Okay.
0: So I believe that there is a improvement in that aspect.
1: Yeah.
0: And I also know that IMT is running a degree program, BSc program. They are attached to University of Nigeria. They are affiliated to University of Nigeria,
1: okay.
0: So which is an innovation.
1: Okay.
0: So if you want to pass through IMT and obtain BSc, it is there for you.
1: Okay, it's possible.
0: So yes, it's possible. It started about 5-6 years ago.
1: Mm.
0: Yes, and I studied marketing.
1: Hmm.
0: Then I left IMT, went to other schools. I concluded my PhD from the University of Nigeria in 2018.
1: Okay.
0: So that is it. So I believe that during our time, students were more serious in studies than what is obtainable.
1: Right.
0: However,
1: okay.
0: It's a general problem. It's not peculiar to IMT.
1: Yeah.
0: Thank you.
1: Thank you so much, Dr. Oliver. That was quite interesting. Okay, so you want to say something?
2: Yeah, he mentioned something that is very interesting.
1: Okay, what's that?
2: When we had Campus 2 and Campus 3,
3: mm-hmm.
2: Can you imagine that you have a lecture in Campus 2, mm-hmm. Abakiliki Road,
1: okay,
2: 8 to 9. You have another lecture, 9 to 11 at Campus 3. So you have to juggle, you have to find your way, you have to manage. In fact, we are conductors.
1: Mm-hmm.
2: That's why the training auntie have to strengthen you to survive anywhere in the society. And you have to rush back. The same thing happened to exam. You may have exam 8 to 11. I have another exam 11:30 to 1. And so you have to meet up with your exam. So you discover there is no time. You just have to meet up, you know, these itineraries within the school.
1: Yeah.
2: Today is no longer like that. We have a single campus system.
1: Okay. So what are you trying to say now?
2: Well, better life.
1: That it's now improved
2: better
1: than what
2: life.
1: We used to have.
2: Absolutely.
1: Oh wow. All right, that's interesting. I see that you people had already done the crawling so we can run. And it's interesting to see that. So over to you, Mr. Chinedu. What was the experience like for you when you got into IMT, and what year was that when you got into IMT? I'm also going to ask you a very dicey question now after now.
3: Okay. Yeah. I got into IMT in 1993.
1: Okay.
3: I read fine, applied arts, and that was in Campus 2. My president and they are all in Campus 3, so we are all the administrative offices are in Campus 2.
1: Okay.
3: So they come and pay school fees in Campus 2.
1: Mm-hmm.
3: Why they come from Campus 3? So we are in Campus 2, and we detect the pace of what happens in the school.
2: Are you sure?
3: You understand? So it's been awesome, you understand? I went to my department about 2 days ago.
1: Yeah.
3: You understand? Before, we used to have about four specializations.
1: Yeah.
3: And all of them are scattered in the campus too.
1: Mm-hmm.
3: But now, all of them are in one
1: campus.
3: In
1: now.
3: One area, in one building.
1: Right now?
3: Yes, yes.
1: That
3: before,
1: must have been in
3: you see painting
1: progress.
3: Here. You see sculpture here, you see ceramics, you see graphics the other way. But now they are in one place.
1: Okay.
3: And you see all these sculptures that you see, all this molding you see.
1: Yes.
3: That is the handwork of most of my colleagues then.
1: Wow.
3: All these achievements that you're hearing today.
1: Yes.
3: It's wow. Our IMT products.
1: Wow.
3: So it's been
1: IMT is such a great school. I wonder why I didn't attend IMT.
2: Mm.
1: Maybe we can take second degree from there. All right,
3: Thank
1: so Dr.
3: You.
1: Oliver, you said something about IMT opened for an affiliation with UNN right now.
0: Yes.
1: And then you can obtain a BSc from IMT. All right, so this is the dicey question I want to ask you. When you were in school in 1990, 1996, and 1998, you know, right now, people used to feel like, oh, if you don't go to the contemporary university where you get your BSc outrightly, you probably didn't go to school. And then they tend to think that polytechnics are not, like, school enough.
3: Yes, yes.
1: What do you have to say about that? And please, I don't want you to start supporting IMT.
3: Okay.
0: It's the question.
1: It's about the whole thing of you.
2: Right now.
1: Because I know that even up until when I got into school, I gained admission first in 2016-17, but I didn't go to school. Then it was Yaba. I didn't go to school because my parents said, oh, if you don't go to university, people are going to start to feel like you got low in JAMB. That's why you didn't go there. Do you get it right now? So I need to get your thought on that.
2: I'll answer your question from two perspectives.
1: Okay.
2: Apart from what I do, I'm a consultant.
1: Okay.
2: And when I mean consultant,

0: I'm a management and security consultant. So I have information at my disposal. And I've been opportune to sit in panels to rate, examine, and employ people. People that feel inferior having attended polytechnics are people that within themselves are defeated. It's not about where you studied.
1: Okay.
0: It's about what you have upstairs.
1: Okay.
0: Are you aware that years pass, you don't need to study accounting for you to sit and pass ICAN?
1: Just getting to know.
0: Are you also aware that most chartered accountants today are called engineers? Now, in IMT, years pass.
1: Yeah.
0: At least during my time, in HND, people got chartered in accounting and do absolutely very well. I've been in a situation where I interviewed someone who studied economics in a university.
1: Yeah.
0: And she had 2-1. I'll tell you what happened. I said, you studied economics. You did econometrics. She said, yes. Remember, I didn't study economics.
1: Yes, you didn't.
0: Some of the knowledge I have in economics were things taught to me in year one or in D1. Yeah. And I asked her, okay, you did economics. Okay, so answer yes or no. I said, there is one thing that can bring about a change in quantity demanded.
1: Yeah.
0: True or false?
1: Yeah, absolutely.
0: She gazed and said, Bobs. I said, what's Bobs? I know this thing, but it's just that it's a little bit long ago. I said, how long ago? You just graduated, just finished your service, your interview.
1: Yeah.
0: This is a basic economics. She had 2-1 economics. But here, the person interviewing her didn't go to that university, didn't study economics.
1: Yeah.
0: But I did some aspect of economics in the polytechnic.
1: Yeah.
0: Now, what I'm trying to say is that the depth of academics in polytechnics are something that can take you to any part of the world. Very vast.
1: Mm.
0: You don't get limited. I studied Purchasing Plateau. I'm an author.
1: Mm.
0: I've written books that have been used in security circles.
1: Mm-hmm.
0: I consult. I've carried out national assignment.
1: Yeah.
0: And we also have people like that. You do not mind, I can mention names of people that passed through IMT that are making a lot of impact. We've had political office holders, we have accountants, we have like Dr. Uchoga, Masters Energy.
1: Okay.
0: We have Mr. Frank Aibogu, the publisher of Business Day newspaper. I'm sure you know Business Day. His Excellency Achiku Dewon, former governor of Imo State. Dr. George Morgalo, the MD of Geometrics Power, Gatanaji, Mr. Eto Flamosuji, National Vice President, ICAN in Nigeria. These are members of our Board of Trustees. Let me not go far.
1: Yeah.
0: So, and then there was a time that IMT was a sought after in engineering. The moment you're finishing, all your companies want to grab you.
1: Mm.
0: They come for you. And just like he mentioned, some of the aesthetics you see in Enugu State are handworks of IMT products.
1: Mm. Okay.
2: Yeah,
0: so we have people, and a lot of people. So whoever that passed through Polytechnic, just IMT, that decide to feel inferior, is already defeated in his or her mind.
1: Yeah.
0: And I challenge you, whatever, if you study what I studied, come, let us have conversation. It's not about the degree you're parading, it's about what is inbuilt inside of you.
1: Dr. Agudi, you're a doctor for a reason. You're not trying to bring them on board now.
3: Okay,
1: Dr. Oliver, you wanted to say something.
3: Yes.
1: All right.
3: The inferiority complex, the disparity between the HND and BSc has to do with government policy.
1: Yeah.
3: Because government designed it in a way that if you are employed, the same time with a BSc holder, they would want that BSc holder to be your boss.
1: Yes.
3: So, which that doesn't mean that the person is more intelligent than yourself.
1: Yeah.
3: I make bold to say that as a marketer, I've been able to challenge all my colleagues who graduated with BSc in marketing, because I'm a fellow of the National Institute of Marketing of Nigeria. So we meet and we rub minds. So I don't shy away from whatever role given to me to play at that level. So, and today I have my PhD. They may have their own, and we are ready to log it out anytime, any day. So any serious-minded HND graduate will challenge BSc graduates anywhere in the world. Because we are trained for practical.
2: Practical, yes.
3: Practicals, not theory.
2: That's true.
3: As a university graduate, you are more theory than practical experience. In Enugu here, 80% of radio stations engaged IMT mass com graduates. Okay?
1: Yes.
3: In arts, IMT is in charge. They have the flag.
1: Yeah.
3: Okay? In engineering and all that. So, if you look at it properly, outside this government policy, set an exam or give a kind of a challenge both the BSc holder and the HND holder from IMT and from any other university around. Give them assignments. Let's see the results. You marvel. Okay? So it's about the way the government placed it ab initio. Okay. I think it's been changed. At the private sector, they don't consider whether you have BSc or whether you have HND. The intent is what can you do? You know, what can you do? So once you are able to live up to expectation, then the company will engage you, and then you rise to the highest level.
1: All right. Thank you so much, Dr. Oliver. This has been a very impactful conversation. I, for one, had actually learned a lot from Dr. Agodi Kano, Dr. Oliver, and Mr. Chinedu. Thank you so much for coming in here today. And if you're just tuning in right now, this is Urban Radio 94.5 FM Enugu. And right now we're having a conversation around IMT Enugu Alumni Global Homecoming 2026. And that's why we have Dr. Agodi Kano, the President Forum of Alumni Association IMT Enugu, Dr. Oliver, the Chairman Central Planning Committee Alumni Homecoming 2026, and finally Mr. Chinedu, Publicity Subcommittee and Central Planning Committee, right here in the studio. Now, before we wrap things up, the phone lines are open. You can call us and be a part of this, especially if you're an alumni of IMT, on 0916-000-4945. If you need to get information about what the event is all about, we're about to delve right into that right now. But we have a call, so let's take the call and then we delve into it right now. Hello, good afternoon to you.
4: Hello, good afternoon.
1: Good afternoon. What's your name and your location?
4: Okay, my name is Osman. I'm calling from Moreni. Is that my company?
1: Oh, okay, Osman. Please go ahead.
4: Okay, so I want to commend you on getting this video for initiating this local program of coming together to understand what's happening in their alma mater.
1: Yeah.
4: And to know the areas that they can come in to fit the institution. So I want to advise you that one of the guests in the video was talking.
1: Yeah.
4: Then they will go around to monitor the facilities.
1: Yeah.
4: Go around to know whether they are facilities, whether they are listening, they are still functional and the rest of them.
1: Yeah.
4: So I'll commend them in that regard. Thank you. What I want to suggest is that, because I know that IMT is owned by government, so whatever facilities you are buying or if I'm going to put in that institution, make sure that it is within the guardian, because the way people are taking the public facilities or public, whatever that is, public institution, some of them will go there, even if you buy this thing and hit them, some of them will divert it into their private establishment.
1: Yeah.
4: You know that the people for which you are intending to buy facilities and keep there might not be fulfilled. So we should make sure that people have got any facilities we are putting there. That was next I want to go. And the other one is that this issue of culture, I attended the event of Nigeria and Zuka, and they have come across to people that attended it to IM. People should advise this to this lecturer as if the alumni of that that are lecturing in that school. But this issue of cutting many of them have come, like, when I was interacting with them in several occasions, to say that what matters to them is that when you are going to school, you can tell them to rationalize and go your way and force their way out. So, it doesn't help for the human productivity and production of human capital, quality of human beings. So, we should be stepping this going into the system because it is built as if it is rampant at that time. Thank you very much.
1: All right, thank you so much, Osman, for sharing your thoughts. That was so thoughtful. Mr. Dr. Agodi, did you hear that?
0: Yes, sir.
1: Okay.
0: Yeah, thank you, dear caller. Thanks for commending us and our input and, of course, our desire to give back to the environment that produced us. Having said that, I want to tell the world that we have a new IMT. I can say with all assurances that our rector, Professor Gozie Obodo, and the governor, they are doing extremely very well for IMT. There is zero tolerance for IMT. In fact, in IMT, it's a crime to be a sorter and a sortie now. In fact, the director have to put a team in place that even examines, that even monitors those that are monitoring the sorters and the sorties. And there have been casualties. Yeah, I can tell you for free. Even to ensure there is sanity in the academy. Some of them departments have their uniforms, and those uniforms are monitored such a way that for the ladies, you don't wear anything revealing. Now, the idea is to make you concentrate and the lecturers not to be distracted. So anything like sorting, the quality of education right now in IMT is very high. And I'm so sure, to the extent if my children have not finished school, I can boldly send them to IMT. It's a new IMT.
1: Okay, but they didn't attend IMT.
0: We'll discuss that later.
1: Okay, sir.
0: So, I can tell you that issue of sorting, dear caller, please, you can tell that, be our advocate, be our singer in respect of that. IMT is repackaged, renewed, and really delivered.
1: Okay. All right. Thank you so much, Dr. Agui. I believe that he had spoken for you, Dr. Oliver, and Mr. Chinedu. All right, so we have spent a lot of time right here. And right about now, we are going to the event proper. Run us through the event again. How many days is this event going to be? Maybe Mr. Chinedu, you can take us on that. How many days is this event going to be? Are there any registration involved whatsoever? And the alumni that may be listening to you from diaspora now that may want to be a part of this, how can they come in? How can they be a part of the Forum of Alumni Association Institute of Management and Technology, IMT Enugu?
5: Okay, thank you so much. I think we have a 4 days, just like our chairman, the planning committee has said.
1: Are you thinking or you know?
5: What I know very well.
1: Good. Just so they know you know what you're saying.
5: Yes. So 4 days starting from today, alumni are already arriving, just like you said. You know, this morning I went to pick some from the airports, from Lagos and all that. So, and tomorrow we are going to meet the rector, all of us. We're going to see him, talk about most of this issues in IMT, and before we now go for their facility tour afterwards. So that facility tour, we're going to talk about how to safeguard even the infrastructure that's going to be coming out from the alumni, because that's why we are going for that facility tour. Then afterwards, we are going for charity. You know, charity is very important. You go and visit those who are indisposed anyway.
1: Okay.
5: Then afterwards, I think in the evening, we now have our sports variety. So anyone you can participate, if it's volleyball, if it is, you know, if you cannot participate, you can cheer others. So then another thing on Saturday, that is the major thing, the alumni lecture. Before that time, in the morning, we will have to walk out from Opera Square, from IMT to Opera Square, or Opera Square to IMT, we walk out with Indiogene. You understand? You know, we need to enjoy that again.
1: IMTs are traditionally inclined.
5: Yes. So afterwards, we now go prepare for the alumni lecture. And also, scholarship presentation.
1: Oh, wow.
5: On that same alumni lecture. You understand? About six IMT students are going to be rewarded on that lecture.
1: Okay.
5: So it's going to be a highlight of that lecture.
1: Okay.
5: So afterwards, in the evening, we go for gala night at Golden Royale. And also award presentation.
1: All right.
5: for deserving members.
1: And the alumni.
5: Yeah, who have done much, you know, more in the alumni. Okay. And on Sunday,
1: yeah,
5: you know, we're going to thank God, Thanksgiving service.
1: Oh, okay.
5: Up, that's the fourth day, fully packed.
1: Okay. Understand? All right. So you didn't answer the question if there's any form of registration whatsoever.
5: Okay. Registration, yeah. For now, we have been registering, you know, all alumni across the state. Understand? You register and become a member. But
1: okay, what's the registration process?
5: No, no. First of all, from the state chapter, you need to be a full member. You register from the state chapter, then to the national.
1: Okay.
5: You understand? So the national, this homecoming now, there's a registration, you know, which you supposed to do as an alumni for you are entitled to be part of it.
1: It's not
5: open.
3: Reunion fee.
5: You understand? Okay. That's yes. Okay. So before you become part of what the homecoming, you have to also
1: go through, you know, those registration processes.
5: Yes.
1: All right. So, you know, this is beginning to look like a lot. Do you have a social media page or social media account or any means through which an alumni can actually register through?
5: Yes, we have our Facebook account. Yes, our national, the Forum of Alumni Association, IMTN, on Facebook.
1: Okay, take that again. Okay. The Forum of?
5: Forum of Alumni Association, IMTN.
1: Okay.
5: Then we have TikTok page, the same name, Forum of Alumni Association. All this, you can see the numbers are there.
1: Yes.
5: You can just get information about what you are doing.
1: Okay.
5: And our numbers are also there. The Central Planning Committee Chair and Dr. Oliver's number is there.
1: Okay.
5: And also my number is also there.
1: Okay.
5: Understand? So if you call, maybe you stay anywhere in Nigeria, across the world, you reach out to us, we can give you the number of any of the chapter chairmen. Understand?
1: Okay.
5: You can reach out to them from there, you can start the process of registration.
1: All right.
5: Yes.
1: Okay, so if you're listening to us right now and you want to be a part of this, quickly rush to the social media page, the Forum of Alumni Association, IMT Enugu, am I right?
5: Yes, yes.
1: On Facebook, Instagram, and on TikTok, the Forum of Alumni Association Institute of... No, the Forum of Alumni Association, IMT Enugu. The Forum of Alumni Association, IMT on Enugu. You can catch that on Facebook, Instagram, and also on TikTok to be a part of this alumni movement, the Global Homecoming 2026. So this question is for you, Dr. Oliver, before we wrap things up. Where do you see this IMT alumni network in the next 5 years?
3: Okay, thank you. Being the first homecoming, believing that in the next 5 years, the number of interested alumni would have grown.
1: Okay.
3: And that will be will transform into what we are going to give back to IMT.
1: Okay.
3: Because we have produced governors, we have senators, we have industrialists, captains of industries. So, and we have to explore these opportunities to talk to them and be able to see that some of these dilapidated structures in the schools are rehabilitated. And then this, because he mentioned a scholarship award, which we want it to be an annual event.
1: Yeah.
3: So it is expected that in the next 5 years, we would have touched lives, especially the indigent, intelligent ones.
1: Okay.
3: You know? So, and with respect to what the earlier question you asked,
1: yeah,
3: I just want to add that we are going to stream the alumni lecture live.
1: Okay.
3: Some of our colleagues who are in diaspora, all of them will be part of it. Everybody must not be in Enugu.
1: All right.
3: Thank you.
1: Thank you so much, Dr. Oliver. So please, before we finally wrap things up, what are your last words, Dr. Agudi? Kind of.
0: Let me add what our chairman, CPC, said.
1: Okay.
0: Yeah, in the next 5 years, the foundation we have laid and achievement we have attained should be able to speak to us and speak for us. It's something that will galvanize people, elicit interest. People want to see something happen before they join. It's natural. Okay. Like in the past few days, 3, 4, 5 days, you discover that the number of people that registered had actually
1: tripled.
0: Okay. Because they're seeing responses probably through the publicity or through advocacy, you know, person-to-person advocacy. Now, having said that, the alumni in the next 5 years, we anticipate, will be a social political force.
1: Okay.
0: In terms of politics, we shall be encouraging our people that are in political position to empower those that are upcoming. Those in the artist, art industry should be able to groom and mentor other people. Like some of the strategies we have in place, even to start getting them young, like our Lagos chapter, they are interfacing with the students in the camp, the coppers, to catch them young. These are sensitive approaches you can use to get them, you know, their interest early enough. I want to assure everyone that everything is already in place for this program. We have a lot of tatos, notos, ratos, and battles. I don't know where you stand that.
1: Yes, I do.
0: Yeah, so we have a lot. And then, of course, we've provided security, as it were, so people should be rest assured. All we are looking at is, look, come. I'm already in town, so let them come and join me in town.
1: All right. Thank you so much, Dr. Agode Kano, and thank you so much, Dr. Oliver. And a big thank you to you, to Mr. Chinedu. This event, the Forum of the Alumni Association Institute of Management, Technology, IMT Enugu, bringing forth the Global Homecoming 2026, is going to be happening on the 11th day of June 2026 up until the 14th day of June 2026. And if you're an alumni or an alumnus of this institution, you want to be a part of this. To catch any glimpse of what's going on or what will be happening on that day, join them on social media at the Forum of Alumni Association IMT Enugu on Instagram, Facebook, and also on TikTok. On that note, this is where we call it a day. Big thank you to you, Dr. Agode Kano, the President, Forum of Alumni Association IMT Enugu, and Dr. Oliver, the Chairman, Central Planning Committee, Alumni Homecoming 2026, and to you, Mr. Chinedu, for joining us. This is where we're going to be saying goodbye, and have a beautiful, beautiful afternoon.
0: Thank you so much.
1: And my name is Myra, by the way.
0: Thank you.

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Nye Gregu, or to Gregu Chelsea, Kuputalana, and dear Gregu Mada, no, Gahapo, Stamford Bridge, Mbe, Ogin, Gregorita Hana, Utahoga, Benangere Bay, Nankocha, Oma, Nokunke, Biputaranyaho, to Gregu, Maraokan, and dear Gregu Gunere, Brody Hoffs, Richard Olisey, Jimmy Tauria Inen, na Sam Raksaki, Gapu, no to Gregu. 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
1: Public service announcement. The Enugu State Housing Development Corporation, ESHDC, wishes to inform all allottees who have been given plot offers in any of our estates but have not yet made payment to do so immediately. All affected persons are given 14 days from the date of this announcement to make full payment for their allocated plots. Please note that failure to comply within this period will lead to loss of the allocated plots. Signed, Management, Enugu State Housing Development Corporation.
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1: 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We got phone and could see or be a cocoa, catch and then can any more boodle. O Burukan way could see an arm, one acaco. 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Only a man or Berol or Obinago Park and Alcon or Berol in a chain again, Yakan. In a Puziano, Zima Fuzia, Bono, Jago, Omwell or no. 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
0: 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No, for no carrier. Okay, so you may see him there in Anya. You find a name model option. But if you go and get gas, or feel you never had to go and care. We want any business, Manatakagay, see.
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3: 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We put 70,000 at issue for years. I think 150 demand was 200,000. We negotiate for 3-4 years. If I got a man who is somebody in a poor one, I read you, and I can appear 30,000. I can appear 30,000. One woman did the Chile, we can have my young in our church in Nigeria. How many people may be? How many people are we better? No, I'm teaching a teacher. We don't even know how can hang a super cheap government there. I'm not a papa, I'm not a sheep for Ganigan. You come on a farmer. Because as long as the public is here, we are discussing how they are financially comfortable on this type of economy, not the hammer now. All the guys are making people discussing how they are man now. I am a little bit. Man, I have got the aggression, make people adjust or think themselves. Or if they are in Nigeria, I'm going to be both banked. You know, she is. If I leave the man, I'm going to leave that baronet. If you have a banker picker. After Chinese, I'm going to put in the argument, maybe salary increments or wage increments or wage. You can't blame for fire. You are in math and I'm going to be born a woman like that. And then the Wuta Yoma, now see a bit more. Oh, you are going to win a boost of cheap in Agona. I see cool government meetings, Bahana Agona, Agona, Agona, Agona, Agona, Agona, Agona, Agona, Agona, Agona, Agona, Agona, Agona, Agona, Agona, Agona, Agona, Agona, Agona, Agona, Agona, Agona, Agona, Agona, Agona, Agona, Agona,
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4: 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believe what the chemistry can be African many schools now, but we women are what I say chemistry can make things. If I could feel what that's in go now. Yes, over in Natalie, all you know, we now. As the chemistry can more just make me many things, my little soup, my item, many things. other different products now in Japanese produce. So on the but I just am not saying just supply and the mad. So I'm not gonna say one and the course of Yana. Because more than one will first credit to the Yana credit tomorrow. So the fish are in there and that makes it up and the chat now. 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For the fact that more have been chemistry and I could be able to many medical doctors, lawyers, engineers, but also good in my everything. Is it the wording? Peter, I'm not so good about my hand and send them a green chest. If you have a send them for all parts of the world. And most of them, I said, thank you because of what you have done for us. That you have more, they have a pattern, that I imparted a lot in them. That I contributed a lot to whatever they are today. And I had a thing more good from every way they send them your page. Yes. I'm a mogi ahi yamu from a budget one at the that I use. That is send to me from abroad is very tricky. So teach me the rewarding. So those who teach us now, cause who are poor here, they will look better and cause them of more the other day. See, teachers are molders, performers, preparers. The sellers of this thing is equal them out there. You have to take the age. And her mind is already under here in part in their life. They are like her. More the other achieve their potentials. They have to believe this. Majority of men will be having to take the so government is doing the criminal job, and then I know it go well and upon intrinsic motivation and extrinsic motivation. Intrinsic that is internal motivation, case me the law will be well put. Also, the law, you're not a lawyer. Mama, they never want to be a lawyer, and this will be the check that goes to another hill. And if you're a tall warrior, so the government now has seen the Nikubi and now Mandolo is going to go. And don't know if what will be looked down in Yagan of Fire. Oh, yeah, I do that with Nigeria and the redundant then of no way. Thank you.
1: You don't want to run away when no has you cookie. You come under model, but can all follow key or the candle roibo and a milk who know he is sick. Come, comrade. Melo jide ka senator kwanya sin dolo iba zukwani ke. No bomb bomb and equal kitchen gave fake no bomb. No, and can one Hannah Lawl no one way a form putty.
5: Oh, yeah, I'm going
1: high.
5: Then I'm going on. Oh, yeah, what I go.
1: Now I look over behind. If we're going Kuzuku, no joke, you need no more to do when I may have been Kuzuku. Lay in the knee, no soap, tan or two fin don't wear tabom was also to see Jetro, but do you believe is the ivy?
5: I did don't worry, Gawata. 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
2: 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What's it be that one?
1: Now correct free program. What the
3: hell? Thank you for always tuning in. Here's another one of your favorite tunes. 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

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I took a dollar to the city of the dreams. Call up my homies in and I put them on my team. And so we paid. And now we out in London. 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

0: don't they talk since so? 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
0: Now the new level be that, too. This new MTN sachet bundle don't make life easy for me.
1: Brotherly, involve me now. Make myself the follow ya like you. 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Low down, talk the go.

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1: 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Where they happen for African University College of Science and Technology, where they for Abuja. 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
2: Well, for now, they listen to me now. This is na person where bring Ubonge informate for una. And this person where won't follow na talk now. Na person where get the experience, person where get the people for mind. And person where no one make you they depend, can they wait for government job. Person where won't help train you. Especially una where we say una love health generally. So, very quickly, good evening once again and welcome to the show.
3: Good evening, my brother.
2: Quickly introduce yourself.
3: My name is Doris Dame. Now, me be the executive director for the non-governmental organization where they call Push Africa.
2: Okay.
3: What do we do for our organization? We say we work around ways where we will take reduce unemployment, where we will take reduce poverty for Nigeria and the rest of Africa. And the way that we go about them, now to encourage young people to acquire skills where they're viable, where they help them to transition from classroom training to the workplace. We encourage people to learn vocational education, to start small businesses, to be able to do something that would empower them economically. I mean, you know, they discredit the formal education where we go for university, but we're saying that it makes no sense for you to go spend 6 years, 5 years, 4 years in the university and you are coming out and still unemployed. Why don't you do something where, as you finish the schooling, you are getting into the workplace immediately? So we champion this course of encouraging only programs where, after training, young people can transition immediately from classroom to the workplace. And we do this in three sectors: in the media, tech, and in healthcare. And one of the things where we did particularly focused about lately is the healthcare sector. We did provide training opportunities for young people to acquire skills to become nursing assistants, medical assistants, and caregivers, so that immediately after the training, they can get into the healthcare space to work in hospitals, in clinics, and in healthcare facilities for home and abroad. So we've been talking about this program since last year. To encourage people, we are looking at training 10,000 young people in 6 cities in Nigeria: Abuja, Lagos, Port Harcourt, Kano, Enugu, and Benin City. We organized this training since last year, September, and it has been nothing but impactful and amazing.
2: You just mentioned, then still there at this time?
3: Yes, our office is fully functional as we speak. We're already registering students. Lagos, Abuja, Enugu, Port Harcourt, Benin City, and Kano all get centers or campuses where this training they happen.
2: So, in case you did listen to us and you still did look for urgent 2K up and down, in case you did listen to us, you'll be politician. You say, okay, well, even if you know be politician, when they hear me, if you be PA or maybe you even be member where they represent any constituency and you feel talk to your senator, this is an opportunity for you to go tell that senator, tell that House of Rep members, say, talk. This thing, if you do them, people no go, they beg you again. No, just do them once.
4: Then empower them.
2: Empowerment. Now you be the watchword now. So I beg, if you listen to her, take advantage. Because the truth is, nobody really cares. Nobody go come help you any red. But when you get time, she talks, say, you get opportunity to work for Nigeria.
5: Yes.
2: So if you be professional caregiver, it is very, very easy for you to jackpot. Because abroad will be like Nigeria. If you don't get anything to offer, nobody will accept you. Now, that's the truth. So I beg, tell us the cost, especially for those who are just to hear us for the first time.
3: This program, what they talk about, not be any kind corner or short course where they will just come do for 2 weeks, 3 weeks, or what. This program, what they talk about now for 1 year.
2: Tell them.
3: Yes, and it's equivalent to a diploma. The program is a professionally certified program. And in fact, our accreditation partners, now the American Medical Certification Association and the Skill Development Council for Canada. And we they do this program locally
6: in Enugu, we they collaborate with Peaceland University.
3: So it's more or less like you are coming into a structured, well-organized, beautiful campus to learn. The aesthetic of the environment where you go learn, sir, you're going to switch your body, no, be small. Tuition fee has been heavily subsidized for 1 year for 550,000. 550,000 covers 6 months of classroom training and 6 months of internship in a hospital, clinic, or healthcare center. And in fact, the internship what we provide is like transition from the classroom to workplace, because more than 50% of our students, after the internship, the hospitals and clinics, they retain them as employees. And after that experience, if you get reference letter from that hospital and the certification you can't get, we too, Kuma, we don't promise this one, but we get team where they on hand, where they every day they send emails and communication to employers for UK, US, and Canada. So the possibility to get opportunity to work abroad, even through all day, but this one, not part of the program. Only training, you know, to make it here. So now, 550,000, if they allow to pay 3 installments, so even with 150,000, you go start. They listen to us now, brother, sister, auntie, uncle, mama, papa, politician, pastor, imam, encourage people. This is our own way to help reduce unemployment for Nigeria. So maybe they can register.
2: Some people now, they think, say, I know be graduate, I know be this, I know be that. So,
3: just
2: a few seconds, tell us who fit apply for this, who fit take advantage of this offer.
3: Now, we train people not be to become Bachelor of Nursing, and I want to use opportunity quickly. I just now only 10 minutes we get.
2: Yeah.
3: This program not be to become registered nurse. So, you know, if you do registered nurse for 1 year, now nursing assistant and caregivers, for God's sake. So, we don't need physics, we don't need chemistry. Now, practical things where they teach you. So, yes, if you be graduate, you don't get work, and you know, say you study accounting, business, admin, all those things, you know, they solve any problem. Can't do this program. You get diploma, OND. Even certificate, a YX certificate, NECO certificate. You don't get maths, you don't get English, you don't get physics, you don't get chemistry. Come, we will train you. You will work as healthcare assistant, as caregiver for hospitals, for school, for healthcare center, for clinic. So your qualification no matter, but minimum secondary school certificate at least you should have to be part of this program.
2: Okay, what did she talk? So Bridge no carry on, because I know plenty people where they work for UK as caregivers. They no read nursing. They no day medical field. This one a personal experience. So, is there any last thing where you go like to add just in 10 seconds?
3: And the last thing where I want to talk now, when I even start with for the program, we they ask the politicians, then we they ask influential people for community, encourage those people where they ask for urgent 2K, or somebody call us yesterday, say I get 5 people, I want me to come register, and the people they do for be that.
2: Thank
3: but if they listen and you feel afford them by yourself, 150K to start, make you no wait until somebody help you, help yourself come and grow for this program.
7: So, if they listen to us from Enugu, the number where you go take call us, or preferably send us WhatsApp message, now 091-600-067-567-585.

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2: This is our program, man. Whenever you call the number, people will not begin calling. Thank now for the support. The thank now.
3: Okay, thank you very much. Una, don't hear her finish. Of course, take advantage of this because the truth about life is that nothing is free in Free Town, and nothing good comes easy. Anywhere to be free, meaning say the end, it not really make sense.
4: Suspect.
3: You understand? So please, Mona, reach out to her for more clarification. So that you go also become a certified caregiver.
5: 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For registration, pick up application form at our partner radio stations or visit the reception at the African University of Science and Technology of Abuja.
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12: 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My name is Goodheart Ekweme, and you've been on Global Prophetic Prayer Altar. Love you much.

nosotros solo vivimos una vez. Hey, first of all, I on the mic alone. La vista on the microphone. On my lay think he's boy alone. No fuga album coffee on my own. Believe once I let me live in the jagged jagged. I'm a stranger to justice. Remember motherland. Petitions, I will fraud. 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

Martin.

0: My name is Chidera Sam Eze. I'm a photographer and other things life has to offer. 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
2: Hi, my name is Chineme. I'm a human rights activist, international development practitioner. 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

Church of Nigeria, Anglican Communion, Diocese of Enugu, His Lordship, the Right Reverend Professor Samuel Obiajulike, the Diocesan Board, the Central Synod Planning Committee, and the entire Diocese of Enugu invite you to the third session of the 19th Synod of the Diocese of Enugu, theme, Revival Labors, A Prepared Heart to Study, Do, and Teach the Word, Ezra 7 verse 10 and Isaiah 66 verse 2b. Guest preachers, Brother Billy Akoni, Very Reverend Professor Chinedu Nebo. Date, Wednesday, 24th June to Sunday, 27th June, 2026. Wednesday, 24th June, 3:30 p.m. Synod Opening Service. Friday, 26th June, 10:30 a.m. Presidential Address and Bishop's Charge. Sunday, 28th June, 10 a.m. Synod Thanksgiving Service. Venue, St. Peter's Church, Obwete, Kokamp, Enugu. The Lord Reigns. Signed, His Lordship, the Right Reverend Professor Samuel Obiajulike, Bishop, Diocese of Enugu. Sir Architect Christian Ike, Chairman, Central Planning Committee. Reverend Canon Ifeanyi Chukwuagu, PhD, Clerical Synod Secretary. Sir Dan Chukwuka, JP, PRO, Diocese of Enugu.

0: public service announcement. The Enugu State Housing Development Corporation, ESHDC, wishes to inform all allottees who have been given plot offers in any of our estates but have not yet made payment to do so immediately. All affected persons are given 14 days from the date of this announcement to make full payment for their allocated plots. Please note that failure to comply within this period will lead to loss of the allocated plots. Signed, Management, Enugu State Housing Development Corporation.
1: The People Station.
2: Yeah, man. Check my peoples. Let's just kick back a little bit.
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2: Uh-huh.
1: Yeah. 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
7: 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Trade unions go on strike. 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
11: 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I live in Abakaliki.
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0: school. You receive 16.6 billion. How much is left in your account?
1: Which is what we are going to. No, no, no, no.

Church of Nigeria, Anglican Communion, Diocese of Enugu, His Lordship, the Right Reverend Professor Samuel Obiajulike, the Diocesan Board, the Central Synod Planning Committee, and the entire Diocese of Enugu invite you to the third session of the 19th Synod of the Diocese of Enugu, theme, Revival Labors, A Prepared Heart to Study, Do, and Teach the Word, Ezra 7 verse 10 and Isaiah 66 verse 2b. Guest preachers, Brother Billy Akoni, Very Reverend Professor Chinedu Nebo. Date, Wednesday, 24th June to Sunday, 27th June, 2026. Wednesday, 24th June, 3:30 p.m. Synod Opening Service. Friday, 26th June, 10:30 a.m. Presidential Address and Bishop's Charge. Sunday, 28th June, 10 a.m. Synod Thanksgiving Service. Venue, St. Peter's Church, Obwete, Kokamp, Enugu. The Lord Reigns. Signed, His Lordship, the Right Reverend Professor Samuel Obiajulike, Bishop, Diocese of Enugu. Sir Architect Christian Ike, Chairman, Central Planning Committee. Reverend Canon Ifeanyi Chukwuagu, PhD, Clerical Synod Secretary. Sir Dan Chukwuka, JP, PRO, Diocese of Enugu.

0: public service announcement. The Enugu State Housing Development Corporation, ESHDC, wishes to inform all allottees who have been given plot offers in any of our estates but have not yet made payment to do so immediately. All affected persons are given 14 days from the date of this announcement to make full payment for their allocated plots. Please note that failure to comply within this period will lead to loss of the allocated plots. Signed, Management, Enugu State Housing Development Corporation.
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0: schools. You receive 16.6 billion. How much is left in your account?
1: Which is what we are going to
0: do. No. Very good, you told you.
1: No, sir.
0: Which is Dr. Abaribe just told you left 29 million.
1: That's what you wrote.
0: That's what you wrote.
1: Is that what
0: you
1: wrote,
0: under oath.
1: That, I mean,
2: yes, sir.
0: And you're under, under oath.
2: I'm under oath, and I explained what I mean by
0: that. No, wait. How much? Just answer my question. Don't divert it. How much is left in the bank today?
3: Yes, sir. Excuse me.
0: No, please, I didn't ask you any question. It's to the MD.
2: Can I answer?
3: Yes.
2: I can answer, Mr. Chairman.
0: I ask you a direct question.
2: Yes. At the last I checked, and the last information that was given to me, the SCDC should have at least between 11.5 to 12 billion in its account.
3: You have 13 point something billion as of today.
2: Okay. I said last I was.
3: No, I'm so, as of today, I'm going to Central Bank. Okay. You're in our committee.
0: We are in the committee. We have access to anywhere you can spend money and keep money. These people you see here, they are not the people you know. We are government officials. I'm spoken to Central Bank. I can go to my office and give you the document now. And we have sent the accountant general, auditor general, will come to audit everything you have done. Because I'm not impressed. You are giving us this rot. Look at that paper. Completed and imperative and not imperative. What does that mean? It means nothing in English. We are not satisfied with your job. This is not a job somebody that claimed to be an expert like you should be doing. I'm very disappointed. And this committee is very, very, very disappointed. I will give you 1 week to go back and tell us the whole truth on this thing and come back to the committee because you are wasting our time.
2: Mr. Chairman, I informed you about that on Friday.
0: No.
2: You said I must come.
0: No.
2: Yes, Mr. Chairman. No, I have evidence. Why?
0: No.
2: I said that documents are being put together.
0: No.
2: And we'll come back.
0: I don't even want to argue with you.
2: And you said that we must come and speak to them.
0: Now,
2: and then after that, we'll go and bring the documents and document them and
0: present.
2: Listen
0: to me.
2: That's what you
0: go back.
2: To me,
0: we want to see you back next Tuesday.
3: Who is in charge of accounts? I am happy that.
0: No, wait.
3: Because
0: you have one little office here in Abuja, and you pay 153 million one room. This committee was
3: in Abuja.
0: Then, yes, of course, it's true.
3: The committee can come for an oversight visit to our office.
0: No, we are not going to come there. We'll send our clerk and people to go there. We don't want to have anything to oversight. Okay, your headquarters is in Enugu.
3: Okay, sir.
0: And we don't want to hear anything that you are spending money. You spend 153 million. We have evidence. Listen to me. You are dealing with people who have gone far than you think we can go. This is why I'm warning you people, let us not continue this. Because if these gentlemen here release what they want to ask, you will not be able to leave this place. That is the truth. And I want to save you the problem. Go back. We'll keep these documents. Go back in the next 1 week. You come back at 2 p.m. Give us the real documents. I would like to stand. Okay, 3 p.m. I would like to stand. This committee adjoined.
2: Mr. Chairman, I had informed you the amount of time we required.
0: No, we can't give you that time.
2: I informed you the amount of time that we required.
0: No, we can't give you that time.
3: Is it what you prepared?
0: We can't
3: bring the details. I don't know who prepared that. But you're talking about contracts awarded. And you did not even give us the
0: figure. No. I'm not going to any agreement. I want you here on Tuesday next week by 3 p.m.
3: What does that say? Go fast. I will so rule because we need you. And when you are coming, bring all the people in the accounting office. The first thing is contract amount. And then it should come. Something like that.
0: Oh, next week.
3: Yes. So you can give them to us.
1: So, Mr. Chairman,
0: yes.
1: We'll bring you as a. It has made an appeal.

The excerpt you just listened to was a very intense oversight session between the Senate Committee on Southeast Development Commission, chaired by Senator Audrey Zokalo, and Mark Okoye, the Managing Director of the Commission, SEDC. A very good evening to you and welcome to the Urban Primetime here on Urban Radio 94.5 FM. Today is Thursday, the 11th day in the month of June. Glad to have you on this program as we take a look at the development in our country. So today we want to step away from politics and look at agencies saddled with the responsibility of ensuring development in different regions. And we are going to focus on the Southeast Development Commission, SEDC. Well, on Tuesday, the Senate Committee on Southeast Development Commission, chaired by Senator Audrey Zokalo, drilled the management of the commission, and they cited some areas they were not so comfortable with. And we saw that during the investigative session, Senator Audrey Zokalo had disclosed that there were records available to the lawmakers, and they showed that the commission received about 16.6 billion naira in December 2025. But what they have currently in the account is about 13 billion naira, indicating that approximately 3.6 billion naira had already been expended. Now, there were key areas, key items that the agency pinpointed in the commission's financial report, and those items did not really sit well with the lawmakers, and that in particular they said that about 153 million naira was allegedly spent on an office in the Federal Capital Territory, Abuja, and another 2.5 billion naira was listed under expenditure headings, and the lawmaker said that lacked adequate explanation. So for the lawmakers, it didn't really make any sense that the commission spent about 153 million naira on a one-room apartment in Abuja, while, you know, it has its headquarters here in Enugu State. But according to the commission, it also said that the headquarters, the office in Enugu State, is still under renovation. Well, and it will be ready by August. That Senate committee had other senators like Eyinia Baribe, Victor May, Austin Akobundu, and they all questioned the rationale behind some of the expenditures, insisting that the agency should provide detailed documentation to support every transaction undertaken since receiving federal allocation. But before we go into what transpired on Tuesday, the Tuesday's oversight session by the Senate, let's take it all the way back so that we can understand why the commission was set up, right? And its 140 billion naira 2025 budget, and which it says has not been released. So if we look at when this commission was established, on the 24th of July 2024, it was also inaugurated on the 12th of February 2025, and the major aim was to drive infrastructural development, ecological, socio-economic transformation across the five states, eastern states, Abia, Anambra, Ebonyi, Enugu, and Imo, right? And it was set up as a result of the sentiment that we have shared for quite a long time in this region. And that has to do with the marginalization of the region. It has been neglected even after the Nigerian Civil War. And it was on that backdrop that the Senate, that the president had, set up this commission. And it was established to address decades of post-war neglect and infrastructural decay that came with the Nigerian Civil War between 1967 and 1970. Well, initially we saw that when the commission had their first budget defense sometime in March, that was when they had their budget defense, and we saw how Senator Tony Nwoye, he cited concerns about,
the possibility of the commission duplicating the core duties of governors and, you know, core duties of the governors, like constructing roads and all that, the security aspect and all that. And the commission tried to sort that out. They said that they had, that whatever they were going to engage in should cut across the five eastern states. So the development should cut across the five eastern states. But let's listen to what Tony Nwoye, Senator Tony Nwoye, pointed out as that was in March 2026. Let's take a listen. We'll be back.

0: went through what your presentation, what you did. I want to appeal to you and your team. Let us dwell a lot on infrastructure. It will not go well for you to go and spend a lot of money on conferences, investment promotion, $20 million, $15 billion. All those things, some of them are not realistic. I want to say it on record. You know, I'm very close to some of you here. Let us talk of how a man in Bende, a man in Umunachi, Umudioka, a man in Ogo, a man in Agluzibo can have a feel of South Limit Commission. Not issue of $20 million, $30 million, we are not interested though. Because why I'm saying so, sir, I will not support, sir, my dear chairman. I will not support. Tomorrow they will say they spent billions on security. I saw here in your budget, 3.5 billion regional security operation. If you look, the thing was not paid well. 2026 proposal, regional security, 3.5 billion. And I saw another place, 10.5 billion. Procurement of equipment, CCTV, drones, CCTV control infrastructure, 10.5 billion. Now we know that the governors, I'm not saying security is not important. Governors are chief security officers of their state. They have security forces. The federal government has a lot of money they are spending on security. So if you go to some of our schools, I don't want to play to the gallery. If you go to some of our primary schools, sir, even in Onitsha, I was born and bred in Onitsha. Let me use, for instance, Our Lady's Primary School, Onitsha. Metropolitan Secondary School, Onitsha. Modebe Secondary School, Onitsha. I'm renovating up to 8 now. So you find that I use utensil or investment promotion, all those, let it not take most of your money. Let us see tangible development. So I rest my case.
1: So that was during the budget defense, and Senator Moye clearly told the commission to focus on things that will impact directly on the lives of the southeast, the citizens of the southeast. Well, after the establishment of the commission, it has gone ahead to achieve some things in the area of capital program, capital program, entrepreneurship programs, and all that. We can recall that it successfully launched this initiative, which it called Southeast Venture Capital Program. And during that time, it unveiled 25 startups for venture funding to empower regional tech and business talent. It also championed youth enterprise initiatives and programs that were designed to shift, you know, the region's focus from consumption to tech-driven enterprise and job creation. And these were some of the areas, some of the achievements of this particular commission in the past couple of months. It has also launched and concluded the Southeast Vision 2050 stakeholder consultations, and that was held sometime in February 2026. This forum united regional government officials, you know, business leaders, civil society groups, and which helped the commission to draft a 25-year roadmap to scale the region's economy. These are, you know, some of the achievements of this commission so far. And to help the commission achieve this goal, it came up with a budget of 140 billion naira. And out of that money, about 16.6 billion naira was released in December 2025. So based on that money released, the Senate committee, you know, wanted to find out how the money had been spent within the last couple of months, within 6 months, because just like I mentioned, that 16.6 billion naira was released in December 2025. So from then till now is about 6 months. And, you know, the committee wanted to perform its oversight function. But, you know, during the session, the MD of the Southeast Development Commission, Mr. Mark Okoye, he tried to defend why that was allocated to 153 million naira was allocated to renting an apartment in Abuja, and he said a lot of things, but he wasn't really given enough time to speak on that. He tried to defend himself, but afterwards he also met with newsmen where he spoke very in details what that money was meant for or had been spent on. Let's take a listen.
2: And chairman members, we could have just said this money is sitting here and X amount has been spent. But this clarity, what we have just done, and if you allow me to go through, you will understand the projects and the programs that we are about to implement. And we are going to do it jointly, and we'll do it in
3: conjunction. No. Can we start from page 17?
2: No, but I have other questions. My senator has asked me questions on the 250 recruitments. No, there are questions from me. So,
3: just start from page 17.
2: Mr. Chairman, sir, permission to explain on one or two things, because the last time we were here, there was a question which I did not address, and the media put a spin on it. So, and there is media here, so I want to explain and address. So I should not explain the office issue, and I should not explain the recruitment issue. No, most distinguished, I'm appealing because there is media here, and they will hear questions, and it can... Page 17. And chairman members, we could have just said this money is sitting here, and
4: I think I see the faces of everyone here, and I believe it's the people who are sitting inside the room. And you recall that the first thing I said when I mounted the podium to address the Senate SEDC committee, first of all, everything surrounding the meeting is in line with their statutory function, and we always commend them for exercising that oversight function. I think that's number one. Because that engagement continues to improve the performance, the activities of what we do here at the Southeast Development Commission. The second is that I had informed the chairman last week when I saw his letter from the clerk that we needed about 2 to 3 weeks to put together the documentation. We are doing a few things at the same time. We're trying to build a brand new institution. We're trying to build out the different systems and departments we need to run successfully. But at the same time, we're also trying to execute some programs and projects because the people in the Southeast are impatient for development. So given all these things, we have to also prioritize our time and where we invest that time. So to that effect, we had requested for about 2 to 3 weeks to come back. But he was of the opinion that we should come and sit with the committee and inform them that we would like to come for a few more, we would like to take another 2 weeks to prepare. So what will happen in there was us just basically explaining to them and what we've done, how we are thinking about, how we are managing the finances of the commission, because what is very important is that we don't want to embark on initiatives or programs that will not be funded. We're a brand new institution, and credibility and trust of the people of the Southeast are with that institution, and we don't play with it. So for us, fiduciary and financial considerations are very, very, very, very important. So to that effect, we try to address, I think there are a few questions that came up around the office and recruitment, and also the documentation around
5: and implied expenditure.
4: So I think it's important to actually address those three things. Number one is the office, right? We graciously we have an office, but that office is currently being under renovation, and it will be done by August. They had assumed that because funding was given in December, we should just go and rent another office, 3-4 floors, so that we can accommodate 250 people and furnish it. If we did that, and then we have another more permanent structure given to us by the Enugu State government, we will have a waste, and you have to have expended money, hard-earned resources on two assets. That's one. And that office that is coming up in August, opening in August, it influences the recruitment process. What we don't want is a system where 100, 200 people are recruited and they're in their homes and say that they're staff of Southeast Development Commission, but in the morning or in the afternoon, they're going to a cocoa market to be selling granules and doing one other thing. And another person travels and says he's based in London, near Jakarta, and they're staff of the commission. We want to have a place where everybody will be seated. The second they are employed, you're in the office, and we can hold you accountable for the money that we are paying to you. That's essentially that. And on the third, what we meant by implied allocations, implied budget performance, is a way of just ensuring that we have allocations for our priority projects so that those allocations then influence the procurement process. And then once that procurement process is concluded, it means that as you award contracts, there's always cash backing. What we don't want to do is to create a situation where you award projects, you award contracts, and you cannot pay. So we are not in a situation where you see a 140 billion budget and we award contracts and what have you, or make commitments of 140 billion, and maybe you get only 10 or 20% of that. It means you created a deficit that is unfunded. This is the position of the federal government. The Federal Ministry of Finance constantly is informing us to ensure that our fiscal performance is in order. The Federal Ministry of Regional Development Commission continually tells us that only take on initiatives or programs or activities that you can fund. Otherwise, you create a problem that perhaps in another 2 or 3 years, they say, look at what this team that is running SCDC has created, so much liabilities. So that is what we meant by the implied initial. But obviously, in 2 weeks, which is the date that we had committed when I spoke to the chairman last week, I will provide all the documentations for them. I think I see the faces of everyone here. And I believe it's the people who are...
1: And there was the managing director of the Southeast Development Commission. And shortly after that session, the oversight session carried out by the Senate Committee, the Southeast Development Commission put out a statement to give further clarifications on what Mr. Mark Okoye wanted to say. Right, and in that statement, it pointed out that the expenditure relating to the commission's Abuja liaison office covers the establishment and operation of a functional office facility at the Congress Building, Abuja, and it serves as the commission's operational base for engagement with the National Assembly, federal ministries, agencies, development finance institutions, and strategic partners. The expenditure cited reflects the cumulative cost of establishing and running the office since its inauguration on 11th February 2025 till date, and it covers rent, operational costs, utilities, and basic fit-out works across that entire period. It also explained other things like the implied expenditure, which Mr. Mark tried to explain during his interview with newsmen. But given what we saw that transpired on Tuesday, we've seen a lot of reactions that have trailed that session. And some persons say that, you know, the SEDC is still in its infancy stage, having only launched its board in February 2025, and that the Senate is putting, you know, too much pressure on the commission. And we've also seen other people who say that what transpired on Tuesday was not a case of proactive oversight, but that the Senate was trying to bully the commission. But the question is, while this commission is still in its infancy stage, should it be exempted from accountability? That is the question. Should it be exempted from accountability?

0: And for a region that has clamored for this for quite a long time, we have said that we have been marginalized for a very long time. Now that we have been given the opportunity to develop our region, how do we justify, you know, spending 153 million naira on an apartment? And according to the Senate, the senator, Senator Audrey Okalo, he says that that the apartment is a one-room apartment in Maitama. Well, we'd like to get your thoughts on what you think about this recent development. And going forward, where should SEDC, you know, really focus on? Right, despite it being it's barely 2 years, it was established in 2024, and operations it started operations in February 2025, right? But is it really right? Is it justifiable that we are seeing 153 million naira being allocated for being spent? Really, it's not even that it has been expended. It has been spent on a building in Maitama. I don't know how justifiable that sounds to a lot of Nigerians, and especially a lot of Southeasterners at this very critical time. The numbers to call are 0916-000-4945. Let's get your thoughts.
1: Hello, good evening, Sano.
0: Good evening to you.
1: My name is Gabriel, and I'm calling from Isuokwe Manoni, a local government area of Ebonyi State.
0: All right, go on.
1: It is very unfortunate that we cannot tell ourselves the truth. Look at the huge amount of money sent by the federal government to the newly established Southeast Development Commission, and they use that money to rent just an apartment, according to Audrey Okalo. It is very unfortunate. We have been clamoring for development of the southeast of this country, and nothing was done. And that is why we always cry for marginalization. And now, the road is open, the avenue is open for the development of the southeast. And we are trying to foil the plan by few individuals in the Southeast. It is very unfortunate. The Southeasterners, we should wake up, arise from our slumber and complain, and begin to achieve something. Where are the governors of the Southeast, the governor of Abia State, the governor of Anambra, the governor of Ebonyi, the governor of Enugu State, and the governor of in the state? Where are you people? What is happening in the Southeast? Ifama, thank you very much.
0: All right, thank you for your thoughts. Keep the calls coming. Hello? Hello? Good evening.
2: Good evening. You know, I was not going to listen, but I just had this thing. I sat down and listened. Ifama, we must be very, very careful. You see, charity. Being charitable is good. I started by listening to the play between the which is a National Assembly committee and our committee. Just by listening, there is a lot of intimidation of Mark Okoye and his team. That committee was unfair, very uncharitable. They won't even allow them to talk. The man said, look, I need this amount of time to be able to do. He said, no, you must come on Tuesday. That is not my side. You see, these politicians, they are all corrupt people. We know what rules of all these were when he was governor. Let them allow these boys to work. Everybody said, one room apart. Do you know how big that room is? Have you been to that room? I stay in Enugu and say, one-room apartment, 153 million. We must be very careful. You and I were witnesses recently when this particular board, this particular commission, did something in the conference center in Enugu. And it was a very successful interaction. You saw the plan where they were going.

0: I think you have to call us back. We lost connection with Pando Kenya. Hello?
1: Hello, good evening, Koma.
0: Good evening to you.
1: Okay, my name is Osman, the chemical teacher.
0: All right, go on. I'm
1: calling from Omo in a double government.
0: Go on.
1: So what I want to say, this is the Southeast Development Commission. These people have started on wrong food notice. Therefore, all of us that are Southeasterners, we should place our first light on them and put our eyes on them, because if care is not taken, they will consider embezzling this before the release for the government of Southeast. Because all of them, including those senators that came for investigation, all of them are so corrupt. And those ones that are managing that Southeast Development Commission are not supposed to look at the kind of amount, and by now, the money that has been released to them, they are supposed to build a consult an office where they'll be staying in Enugu. And they don't want to concentrate in such a way that they can build tangible infrastructure. They want to be spending this money on frivolity. So what I'm recommending is that if the Kenya is not taken, all of them should be fired. Because if they could stay in that office, they will end up embezzling this money that is associated to for the government of Southeast. They are not trustworthy, they are associated on wrong foot notice. Therefore, there should be tax, all of them, in that commission. Thank you.
0: All right, thank you very much. But he has said that the office, the head office in Enugu State is still under construction. It's still undergoing some renovations and will be ready by August 2026. That was what he said during the interview. Hello.
2: Hello. Good evening, Thomas.
0: Good evening to you.
2: Yeah, my name is Jesse. I'm calling from Obelago, and I'm a local government.
0: All right, go on.
2: I think, Michael Chui needs to understand that what we need as regards to this job is proper utilization of that 16 billion naira. It's not about the Senate, the senators who are conducting their own oversight function. The thing is this, we are clamoring, we the Southeast, we are saying that Southeast is highly marginalized. If you look at how the creation of this particular Southeast Commission development, whatever, they are thinking towards building a structure and road infrastructure and all that. So our own take is this. Proper utilization of that money is something that we must be talking about. Because the truth is this, nobody will believe that you spend 153 million naira just for a room, an office room in Abuja. That is reckless spending. So our spotlight should be on them. For the interests of the Southeast, nobody is trying to maybe intimidate them or whatever. Everybody in Southeast, they are paying attention in what they are doing. And to me, I would say that I think they are not meeting up to the expectation, because it is 2 years. By now, we should be talking about some of these achievements recorded. But nobody is talking about it. You are talking about conducting a seminar or a conference. This is not what this program is meant for. We are talking about, fine, look at what is happening in the Southeast today. There's nothing like seaports, no active railway and all that. And an opportunity like this comes up. I think we must have to utilize this opportunity. Let us not become obstacle of our own development. So Mark Okwe, the managing director of Southeast Development, should put that on record. Nobody is trying to intimidate him. Honestly, I must tell you this. But I differ with anybody who is saying that they are intimidating them. And also, you need to understand that the Senate, also, the constitution provides for what they are doing as regards to the, how do they...
0: Oversight
2: function. So these are the kind of things we must look into. I differ with anybody who said they are intimidating them. Nobody is Mr. Perfect. In any organization, we have the good and the bad ones. But we are talking about the challenges we are facing in Southeast, which is not paramount to us. Let them utilize this money very, very well. So that we can also say, okay, fine, when Mark Okoye happens to be here, these are the records, these are the achievements that we recorded. Up to now, nothing significant has done in Southeast. It's all about conference. So using 153 million just for an office in Abuja. Okay, why must the office be in Abuja? Well, we have the headquarters in Enugu. Why can't you concentrate much the one in Enugu? get it done, and employ whoever that he wants to employ. All of us, we are watching. We are watching.
0: Right.
2: Nobody should joke with this. Honestly, we can't take this from anybody.
0: All right,
2: we are all Southeast, and we know what we are passing through.
0: All right, thank you.
2: That's my own contribution.
0: Thank you for your thoughts. Keep the calls coming. 0916-000-4945. Hello?
3: Hello?
0: Hello?
3: Good evening.
0: Good evening to you.
3: Can you hear me?
0: I can, very well.
3: Hello, yeah, good evening. This is Abuchi from Abani, Kano West.
0: Go on, this is
3: from I can't hear you, let me go on. Some people don't understand what this Southeast Commission is all about. And I disagree with Abuchi. But are you saying that the senators, what they are doing is no good? Are you saying that checkmating this man from this 0.01% is not okay? I disagree with you that, see, what Edges O'Connell and the Tenway, the senator, is doing is the right thing. To tell this one, okay, look at this one, telling them that they have up to 11.5 to 12 billion naira in the bank. A commission, a man who claimed to be managing an institution, don't know how much he has as a balance in the bank. If I'm even you that is sitting in the studio, you know how much that is in your account. If they wake you up early morning, you can still say it. And somebody that has our destiny in his hand don't know how much he has as a balance in the bank. And is lying to the senator, thinking that this man cannot go beyond knowing what this is. Even, do you know, Ojo Kalo has more than how many companies in this world? He's an employer of laborers. So he knows what checkmate is all about. Checks and balance, everything is number one. So, when I was in Port Harcourt, when the NDC was launched, Oyo Mugutuku was the first chairman. The first thing he did, he built an NDC house. Go to Abacha Road, you will see it there, about 8 or 9 story building. After that, he purchased Tia Leather Church's buses that runs all the whole state of NDC, Niger Delta there. If you're going to Abba, if other buses are collected, this bus will be collected 200 and 150. This is what they're expecting this man to do, at least to release a pen from the Southeastern, and is there rating. And there's no, tell me the office that someone will rate 153 million naira. You know, 153 million can get 3-story building, about 8 flats for you. Somebody's telling me that someone rented the apartment, 153 million is not a fraud. It is a pure big fraud. We will shut ourselves, look at all. Even in the United States of America, which one room are you going to rent 153 million? And people are traveling to America every day by day.
0: Right.
3: We should tell ourselves the truth. Even in the first time, why these people go to Abuja to rent office? Why we have the first place in Southeast? Can them rent office in another state? Or even in Enugu here, why do you know what is going on? Please, nobody should jeopardize our money. We need the rail here, we need the international market, we need the seaport. I was thinking that this people will resolve this power plant. That our vegetable oil that did by Opera can still come back alive. And look at this cashew plant, all these things. Please, this is what should jeopardize this amount. If they don't have anything to do, let them share it. Let them cut the whole Eastern citizens and share the money so that everybody will benefit from it. Instead of one person putting this one in his pocket.
0: All right, thank you very much. Thank you very much for your thoughts. Hello.
4: Hello, Stefan.
0: Good evening to you.
4: The former.
0: I can hear you. Good evening.
4: This is Baba Sani calling from Enugu.
0: All right, go on.
4: Yes, actually, this issue of this Southeast Development Commission, I really don't understand the kind of human beings we are in this country called Nigeria. But especially here in South. Imagine where we have this is for the only for death to know how these people are going to utilize this of the money, amount of money budgeting for the only room apartment in Abuja. Who are they talking to that kind of a I don't really understand the problem we have here is that when you have a little chance to develop anything or to attract any business in the taxes or to develop the taxes. You see them, many of them will just go there and start a typhoon in the party, eating all the gold wealth of the Igbos. I don't really understand the kind of people we have in the taxes here. So this, I just commend somebody that bring this issue up so that the, everybody be looking up to them and see how they are going to go about this issue of taxes. That is the reason why I said the Tinubu have already made a little effort by bringing such a development to us, but to see how we are going to moving about that issue.
0: All right.
4: So it's very, very pathetic. Very, very annoying. I don't really get it.
0: All
4: so
0: right.
4: I'm very, very embarrassed by our people. Sometimes we do because of 1 naira, 2 naira, and mess ourselves up. Thank you very much.
0: All right. Thank you so much for your thoughts. Looking at the statement that was released by the SEDC, it said it spoke on what it has spent the money on expenditure till date. And it said it is important to know that the commission has not received any funds from its capital budget. So has not received the bulk sum of 140 billion naira. But notwithstanding this, and in response to the development expectations of the Southeast, the commission has drawn on every available resource and goodwill to advance project development, work on high-impact regional capital projects, ensuring that the necessary groundwork is in place to enable swift execution once capital releases are made. Then there's this part that is said that expenditure to date has therefore been directed towards two mutually reinforcing objectives, and that is building the institutional foundation on which the Commission's full program delivery rests. And advancing project development work that would ordinarily fall within the capital budget. It also said that the commission received its disbursement, its first disbursement of the funds, and that was after more than 10 months of being in existence. And on that note, the commission, you know, had to cover the payment of staff salaries and arrears for personnel who were operational from February 2025 until date, and has continued to serve the commission through that extended period of delayed fund releases. So that money, they were trying to basically explain how the money was spent, that the commission came on board in February 2025, but the money was not, the running capital was not released. So when the federal government eventually released a 16.6 billion naira, it had to go back, you know, cover all the expenses that from that February 2025 till date. It had to pay salaries, it had to, you know, buy other things. And that was the explanation from the commission on how that money was spent. But, you know, the Senate committee also pointed to the 2.5 billion naira. 153 million naira was for renting a room apartment in Abuja, and the 2.5 billion naira, and that is why it's questioning what happened, how, where, what, and what could have, you know, taken all that lump sum within the shortest period of time. But let's continue taking your calls. 0916-000-4945. Hello.
5: Can you hear me?
0: Yes, I can.
5: Hello, good evening, Toma.
0: I can hear you very well.
5: Hello?
0: I can hear you.
5: Hello,
0: Lana. I can hear you.
5: Can you hear me?
0: Yes, I can.
5: Can you hear me? Okay, it's good to be arranged. They're calling from Mumuni Bobu in Iki.
0: All
5: right. It's very, very interesting what is going on with the Mosida, Southeast Development Commission. Just like you said, what the question should be, is it too early for we Nigerians and the SNES to seek accountability? My answer is obviously no. Accountability begins immediately the office take over. So, with the money, the woman is doing so much good work. So, I think back in and have a rethink. Look at those budgets I don't think he's aligning just like Victor said that how can a man in Ogun, in Enugu, in Nachi, experience and they felt the impact of the Statistics Development Commission. But for them to come up to tell us that they paid for only rent for 153 million, you know, in economy, there's kind of preference on choice and wants and needs. So when you bring all these three things to the table, you will check which one do you actually need at that particular time and how you are going to reduce your cost. You understand? So it mustn't be that you have to go to look an office in a Maitama. We know how Maitama to secure a house, apartment in Maitama is very, very expensive. They could as well look for any other alternative. And why must the headquarters or they have office in Abuja? Why we are talking about Statistics Development Commission? They could have looked for a rule when they can even go for a rent of like 5 million, 8 million. You understand? The duplex of 8 million in my office where I work now is a duplex, and they are paying, I don't think they pay up to 8 million for a year. You understand? That's what they could have done to manage what they have. It's not that if you have big money, if you have big money and you do not manage it well, the money could have just diminished. So I fought them for trying to rent an apartment of 153 million while other people in Southeast are languishing. We do not have roads, we do not have stable rights. So they should sit down and have a rethink of that particular budget. When you talk about what we should be looking at the Southeast, like the South Development Commission, one of their initiatives includes infrastructure transportation, building of upgrading roads, bridges, transport networks to both commerce. They can also, this includes large-scale aviation projects. You understand? They have economic industrialization, driving economic diversification by promoting modern agriculture, agro-processing. We have land, fertile land. Why can't them invest in agro-processing, technology transfer, and renewable energy? What about energy assets? Partnering with agencies like a rural electrification agency, so they understand rural communities. Do they want to tell me that every community in Enugu State has light? No. What about healthcare? You know, but when I'm concerned, when we talk about this, you should not reciprocate other projects that has already been done by the governors. My dear, if it is possible that this Southeast Development Commission can be able to do more of the governor, why can't they do it? Why can't they utilize the fund? They should look at human capital development, which you have mentioned that they give startup grants to so many people. That one is the welcome development. They should as well look at allergy water in other states can help us to generate water. We have coal in Enugu, can help us to generate light, steady light. If we have steady light, company can be able to boost and establish and get people employed. So they should revisit that their budget.
0: All right, thank you very much. We have to get all the callers. Hello.
6: Hello.
0: Please step away from your radio set.
6: Yeah, this is a man I'm calling for next month.
0: All right, thank you. Go on.
6: Hello.
0: Go on, I can hear you.
6: You see, they said, this is what you know. He said, there is God. There is God. I don't know whether all these people call themselves our leader, whether they have conscience at all, or whether they have what they call common sense. How can you go and rent just one room, no matter how big the room is? How can you go and rent one room, 153 million? Not even 53 million, no 100. You raise 153 million and try to, and somebody somewhere tries to justify it, say it's normal. Are we really normal in this country? Don't we know about the economy? Don't we know how to do service? There's a lot of job to do in this Southeast of a thing. And somebody is going to Abuja and renting a war room, no matter how big it is. But this is called war room, only war room. 153 million. This thing, get us it be. Let these people be reasonable for once. Let them be reasonable for once. Because this thing is too annoying. It's very, very annoying. There's nothing you can tell people. And there's nothing that you can come out and say. And people will reason with you and understand you. But coming out and telling the people that is hungry that you rent a room, just only one room, no duplex. That 153 million just live like a father that his children is hungry. He go and bought a car of 15 million naira. That father, that man need to be examined. Please, let us be. You know, there's something we don't need to be talking. Where other regionals will not hear you, because they will laugh at us. What does it tell them to use that money and import buses that were running from Enugu to Abia, Imo, Anambra, Ebonyi in a cheaper rate to help the Kuja, the Minister of Transportation in Southeast?
0: Right.
6: How must they use such the money? I don't reason in.
0: Alright.
6: And somebody is trying to justify the action.
0: Alright, thank you. Thank you very much for your thoughts. Keep the calls coming. Let's know how many calls we can squeeze in before we wrap it up. Hello. Hello.
7: Good
0: evening to you.
7: Hello, good evening.
0: I can hear you.
7: Hello, yes, yes.
0: Alright, go on. I can hear you.
7: My question is this. The likes of Governor Dukan, former governor of Edo State, where he's shouting, I can tell you, Tony Moye and Co. I can have asked for them, but Governor Dukan, do you think that their queries are not there? That is what I'm thinking. Because even if you accuse somebody, you allow the person to talk, to state his name. The guy was shouting, begging. Maybe their queries are not there. Maybe they are not in charge of people that they want to put their own. Maybe especially from the former governor. If I don't think yes, and when you talk about rentage, that rentage of my farmer, I don't know. But how many years? Is it a year? Because there are people are shouting, is it a year? They are not allowed. How many years? Is it only? Because there's no way you will tell me that they will have office at Abuja. They must have office there, close to, because the money is all coming from Enugu. They have to, there must be a way they have to go to Liai, where they get the money. It's not in Enugu. It's in Abuja. They should tell us how many years. Because the way Abuja is started, how many people have passed there that the state party, even at the state that he lends off. In fact, I'm not kind of sentiment about this. Because when you talk about one of the years, like it's 1 year, people have been triggered. Who are those people there? Who appointed them? Yeah, you see that you want to put some people there. If some people are there, if it's someone that the person is begging for to allow him to talk, and they will give the person the opportunity. And the guy is telling you that he has to stay 1 week. No, it's intimidation. You see, if there are people that will talk, I know that they care. This man doesn't care. So I don't know the game they are playing. Thank you.
0: All right, thank you very much for your thoughts. Keep the calls coming. Hello. Step away from your radio set. I can still. Please step away from your radio set.
8: All right. 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If you tell him Obala, and Yalaga, overshadow him, I am Shiba Lebanon. Manaman Labele told you up by the left. I go here, Bakoya, here, Shila Mele, and he had a German. Half a Japaya Legaho, or Yanyola, Walega, and they will not do their mebet, or the Chukuja will wait August in Manyakubu.
0: All right, thank you very much, Mr. Augustin. I think this is the last call that we can take on today's edition of the Urban Prime Time. Well, the Senate, the commission will submit a comprehensive documentation, and that includes procurement records, contract details, payment schedules, and supporting financial records. They will submit all these to the Senate on or before June 23rd of this year, 2026. Well, for the 153 million that was spent, we also have to put into consideration that the commission was set up, just like I mentioned, it was set up in 2024, and it started, it was operational in February, that was in 2025, February 2025. So is it possible that even if you divide that money, is it possible that an apartment can cost that much in Maitama, Abuja? Just like another person mentioned, said it could be on lease, or he doesn't know whether it was rented, or it could be on lease. But is it possible that that amount of money can be spent on an apartment, a single room apartment in Abuja? Well, we'll see what happens in the next couple of weeks. Just like Mr. Mark said, in the next 2 weeks, they will be submitting all these documents to the Senate committee, and we'll see how it pans out and what will come out of it. Thank you so much for being part of this program. Newsbreak will be up next, and we'll be back here tomorrow for another exciting edition of the Urban Primetime. My name is Ifeoma Nwabufu.

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Federal government declares June 12th as public holiday to mark Democracy Day. House of Representatives approve a state police bill. Anambra State government strengthens Ebola preparedness amid regional outbreak concerns. And in sports, Super Eagles of Nigeria retain a 26th spot in latest FIFA World Rankings. On entertainment, Nollywood actress Adewite reflects on fragility of life at Ekubo's service of songs. Details of these and more after the short break. My name is Ifeoma Wabufo.

The federal government has announced Friday, June 12th, as a public holiday to mark Democracy Day. The declaration was made today by the Minister of Interior, Olubunmi Tunjiojo. In a statement issued on behalf of the federal government by the ministry's permanent secretary, Magdalene Adjani, he noted that June 12th remains a key date in Nigeria's history, honoring the bravery, resilience, and sacrifices of citizens whose efforts helped establish democratic rule in the country. Tunjiojo also restated the government's dedication to upholding democratic values such as the rule of law, transparency, accountability, and inclusive governance. The minister further urged Nigerians to use the holiday for reflection, encouraging them to renew their commitment to lawful behavior, responsible civic participation, and national unity. The first batch of Nigerians evacuated from South Africa in response to renewed xenophobic attacks has arrived safely in Lagos State, signaling the start of the federal government's emergency repatriation initiative. A total of 268 returnees landed at the Murtala Mohammed International Airport, Ikeja, today aboard an Air Peace flight arranged by the government. The evacuation, originally planned earlier in the week, was delayed due to the documentation and clearance processes before the aircraft departed South Africa for Nigeria. Earlier, the Minister of Foreign Affairs, Bianca Odumegwu Ojukwu, revealed that more than 1,000 Nigerians have expressed interest in returning home, adding that further evacuation flights will be organized once necessary arrangements are completed. The repatriation effort follows rising security concerns among Nigerians living in South Africa, where recent outbreaks of anti-foreigner violence have intensified fears within migrant communities and encouraged many to opt for voluntary return to Nigeria.

Still in the news, the House of Representatives has passed the state police bill, a significant move towards decentralizing policing in Nigeria. The session briefly turned contentious today when Kaduna lawmaker Bashir Zubairu raised a point of order stating that members had only received the report of the House Committee on Constitution Review earlier in the day and had not been able to or had not been given enough time to review it. However, Speaker Tajuddeen Abbas, who presided over the plenary, overruled the objection and directed lawmakers to proceed with the consideration of the bill. Before the vote, Abbas informed the House that the electronic voting system was unavailable, noting that the outcome would be determined using attendance records instead. At the end of the exercise, 289 out of 290 lawmakers present voted in favor of creation of state police, while only one member opposed the proposal, though the speaker did not take part in the voting process. The Speaker of the House of Representatives, Tajuddeen Abbas, has announced the appointment of Fred Agbedi from Bayelsa State as the new minority leader of the House. Abbas, who read a letter from on the floor of the House, explained that Agbedi's selection was reached through a consensus by members of the minority caucus to fill the vacancy left by Kingsley Chinda, who stepped down from the position to pursue the Rivers State governorship ticket on the platform of the All Progressives Congress, APC. Other minority leadership appointments announced include Manu Soro from Bauchi State to emerge as minority whip and Abdul Samad Dasuki from Sokoto State, who emerged as deputy minority leader. Meanwhile, George Ozodinobi, who had been acting as minority leader since Chinda's departure, has reverted to his role as the deputy minority whip.

A chieftain of the All Progressives Congress APC, Farouk Aliyu, has said that President Bola Tinubu is under no obligation to resign, insisting that Nigerians should determine his political future in the 2027 general elections. In an interview today, Aliyu responded to opposition calls for Tinubu's resignation, saying it is part of the opposition's role in a democracy, arguing that when his party was in opposition, they also called on former presidents to step down. He welcomed the opposition's stance but maintained that the final decision on the president's leadership lies with the Nigerian electorate. Aliyu also admitted that the country is facing economic, security and order difficulties, but assured that the administration is making efforts to address the challenges and further prevent the situation from worsening. The Anambra State Government has reiterated its commitment to enhancing preparedness and response mechanisms against the Ebola virus disease EVD amid concerns over reported outbreaks in some parts of Africa. The Commissioner for Health, Afam Obidike, made this known during a stakeholders' meeting on Ebola preparedness in Awka, calling for heightened vigilance and increased public awareness, urging residents to familiarize themselves with Ebola prevention measures and promptly report any suspected cases to the appropriate health authorities. He noted that public cooperation remained vital in preventing the spread of the disease and encouraged residents to remain watchful and adhere to preventive guidelines issued by health authorities. Stakeholders at the meeting also stressed the need to improve risk communication and community engagement, logistics and commodity readiness, surveillance at points of entry, as well as continuity of essential health services.

And on the foreign scene, a few stations across Russian-occupied Crimea were reportedly out of petrol earlier today following intensified Ukrainian strikes on supply routes to the peninsula. In Sevastopol, the region's largest city, reports indicated that most filling stations had run out of fuel, with the remaining ones unable to keep up with demand despite rationing measures introduced in recent weeks. Local authorities have since tightened rationing and also acknowledged shortages of certain food items in the region. And up next is sports and entertainment news update after this short break. Please stay with us.

Welcome back. You are still listening to Newsbreak on Urban Radio 94.5 FM and in sports. The Super Eagles of Nigeria has retained the 26th position in the latest men's world rankings released today by the Federation of International Football Association, FIFA. Eric Shaw's team recently boosted their form with a 2-0 win over the Warriors of Zimbabwe and a 3-0 victory against the Reggae Boys of Jamaica during the Unity Cup tournament held in London. Earlier this month, Nigeria played a friendly match against Poland in Warsaw, which ended 2-2 before suffering a 2-1 defeat to Portugal in another international friendly. The latest FIFA rankings indicate that the Super Eagles maintained third position in Africa behind Atlas Lions of Morocco and Teranga Lions of Senegal, while Desert Foxes of Algeria and Pharaohs of Egypt completed the top five teams in Africa. On the global stage, the top five positions remained unchanged, with world champions Argentina still leading the rankings ahead of Spain, France, England, and Portugal. And still in sports, Barcelona have formally applied to host the 2029 UEFA Champions League final. In a statement released by the club, the Spanish champions said they have submitted all the necessary documents required by UEFA for the newly renovated Camp Nou to be considered as the venue for the match. Barcelona stated that its proposal satisfies UEFA's technical, logistical and infrastructure standards. The bid has also received support from the Barcelona City Council and the Catalunya, both of which are crucial to staging an event of such scale. And that's all for sports. Now some entertainment news updates. Nollywood actress Damilola Adebite has shared a heartfelt message after attending the service of songs held for actor Alex Ekubo. Speaking in a video posted on Instagram, Damilola said the gathering served as a reminder of how fragile life is and how easily people can become consumed by pursuit of wealth, success, and material things. The actress said moments of loss often force people to reflect on what truly matters and the kind of impact they are leaving behind. She noted that while it is vital to enjoy God's blessings and make the most of opportunities in life, there is a greater purpose behind or beyond acquiring possessions and chasing personal ambitions. She also said that she believes people should strive to leave a positive mark on the lives of others through their work, generosity, kindness, and relationships. And still on entertainment, Nigerian Afrobeat singer Davido has brought attention to the abduction of 39 school children and 7 teachers in Orile, local government area of Oyo State during his performance at the FIFA World Cup Countdown concert in Los Angeles. Davido wore a custom jacket featuring the names of the kidnapped pupils and teachers with the words "Bring them home" boldly written on the back. Throughout his performance of his hit track titled Fall, he repeatedly displayed the jacket in a clear show of solidarity and to raise global awareness about the incident. This is not the first time Davido has spoken out on the matter, as he had previously urged authorities to act swiftly to secure the release of the school children. He also stressed that the rising insecurity in the country must not be allowed to continue. And that's all for entertainment news and the news in general. But Bob, before we go, here's a quick recap of the headlines. Federal government declares June 12th as public holiday to mark Democracy Day. House of Representatives approve state police bill. Anambra State government strengthens Ebola preparedness amid regional outbreak concerns.
And always remember that empowering citizens and closing the gap on socioeconomic inequalities are critical components in building an inclusive and equitable nation. For breaking news stories and eyewitness reports, please call 0916-457-7098. You can visit our website www.urbanradio945.com. 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My name is Ifeoma Nwabufo. 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
1: Guy, we don't dey talk since so. 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
1: 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Nasabin Wadeye, the Sabinus himself, and you know, say Liverpool for life. 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

The time is 7:33. Good evening. Welcome to Urban Sport tonight, 4.5 Urban Radio Enugu. Here are the headlines for some of the major stories. Omar Atten to referee UEFA Super Cup after losing World Cup spot. Nottingham Forest reject Manchester City's second offer for Elliot Anderson. Wimbledon prize money.

United States to officiate at the World Cup has been appointed to take charge of the UEFA Super Cup match between Paris Saint-Germain and Aston Villa later this summer. The contest between PSG won the Champions League last term, and Aston Villa, who triumphed in the Europa League, is scheduled to take place on the 12th of August in Salzburg. In a statement, European football's governing body said the decision had been taken after discussion with the Confederation of African Football, CAF. UEFA President Alexandre Seferin said Omar Attan is an excellent young but already experienced referee who has proven himself at the highest competition level of the Confederation of African Football. Football is made to connect people, and UEFA wants to show its respect to Omar and his outstanding officiating skills, which had earned him such a prestigious nomination. Attan, the 2025 CAF Men's Referee of the Year, has been on FIFA's international list since 2018 at the World Cup Finals.

The starting lineup for the fourth game at the FIFA World Cup between Mexico and South Africa has been released. It's going to be the first match out of 48 teams going to get involved in the matches at the FIFA World Cup this time around in three countries, the United States, Mexico and Canada. Mexico starts the hosting tonight with a game against South Africa, which was a replica of the game in the 2010 FIFA World Cup, the only World Cup hosted on the African soil. Tonight, Raul Jimenez, who just moved to Wolverhampton Wanderers in the Scarlet League, lead the line for Mexico tonight alongside Roberto Alvarado, Brand Gutierrez, Alvaro Fidalgo and Julian Quiñones. In the midfield, Eric Lira. In defense, Israel Reyes, Cesar Montez, Juan Vasquez and Jesus Galado. Raul Rangel is the keeper tonight in a 4-1-4-1 formation for Mexico. For South Africa, we have Lyle Foster and Ikram Reyners in the attack tonight. In the midfield, Jaden Adams, Stefelo Sitole, Tebowo Mokoana. We have Modiba Mbokazi, Sibisi Imen Okan and Mudao in defense. It's a five-man defense for South Africa tonight. And experienced FIFA top keeper Rowan Williams leads a 5-3-2 formation for South Africa tonight. Right on the bench, we have Carlos Acevedo and we have experienced goalkeeper Guillermo Ochoa on the bench for Mexico tonight. Manchester City's second offer worth £120 million for Nottingham Forest midfielder Elliot Anderson has been rejected. City have intensified their pursuit of the 23-year-old England international with an offer of an initial £106 million plus add-ons. Should they sign Anderson, it will eclipse the £105 million Arsenal paid West Ham for Declan Rice in 2023 as the record transfer of an English player. City had an opening bid rejected by Forest earlier this month, and Anderson's preference is a move to the Etihad Stadium over Manchester United, where personal terms are not an issue. United are effectively out of running, having not wanted to get into a bidding war and only wanting players eager to join them. City have long been admirers of Newcastle Academy graduate Anderson. The player is currently preparing for the World Cup in the United States, Canada and Mexico, but club-to-club talks can continue to take place. Newcastle United are in talks with Osasuna to sign Spain winger Victor Muñoz. The club are in the market for a replacement for Anthony Gordon, who joined Barcelona for £69.3 million, and Muñoz is a top target. However, it is understood the deal has not been agreed yet for the rapid forward, who has a €40 million Euros release clause. Newcastle attempting to strike early this summer, having already landed promising goalkeeper Erwin Yuan from Stade de Reims for £18.5 million. Muñoz was previously on the books of Real Madrid, and Barcelona is currently preparing for Spain's opening game of the World Cup. Luis de la Fuente's side face Cape Verde in Atlanta on the 15th of June.

Wolverhampton Wanderers have sacked Rob Edwards after just 7 months with the head coach first discovering he could be departing on social media. The club had previously insisted they were behind the 43-year-old after they were relegated from the Premier League. Edwards and his staff were forced away. A change could happen after seeing reports of Cesar Piezotto potentially taking over on social media. The club was then asked about the rumours late on Wednesday night by Edwards' camp and confirmed a sacking with the manager on Thursday morning. It has come as a shock, with Piezotto, who guided Gil Vicente to sixth place in the Portuguese Premier Liga during the season just completed, expected to be appointed at the Molineux. Edwards' assistant Harry Watling and Paul Tulope are also leaving.

In tennis, Serena Williams' doubles campaign at Queens has been curtailed as her playing partner Victoria Mboko has withdrawn with a left knee injury. The 23-time Grand Slam singles champion, who is 44, made a return to tennis on Tuesday after almost 4 years away from the sport. The pair had been scheduled to play their quarterfinal on Thursday, but Mboko, who is 19, suffered a nasty fall in a singles match on Wednesday, which forced her to retire from the match. Trailing 6-2, 3-4 against Karolina Pliskova, the Canadian teenager cried out in pain as she went down clutching her knee, and she limped off the court in tears. It means her compatriot Leila Fernandez and Germany's Laura Siegemann, who they were scheduled to face in doubles on Thursday, advanced to the semi-finals. Still in tennis, prize money at this year's Wimbledon will increase by 20% to £64.2 million. The singles champions will each take home £3.6 million, with first-round losers paid £80,000. More than £6 million had been set aside for the qualifying competition, an increase of 25%. Overall, prize money has increased by £10.7 million at a time when a group of players are campaigning for an even greater share of the proceed. We are thrilled for the All England club, said we are thrilled that we are able to give such a big uplift to the players. That's coming from Deborah Jevons, the chairman of the All England club, and he also said, I also hope that they recognize all the improvements that have been made in the facilities ahead of the Wimbledon competition. That's all we have in the news. Talking Point next.

0: Right, at the FIFA World Cup starts tonight. It's Mexico versus South Africa. Yes, the big match starts tonight, and we are about to go on a journey involving 48 teams at the FIFA World Cup, and 10 teams from Africa are going to be involved in the next few days, and we are waiting for the outcome at the end of the day. It's back-to-back matches, a lot of entertainment. We have teams rolling in and showing their culture, displaying their culture and beliefs as they start the major competition, the biggest football competition on the planet, and that's the FIFA World Cup. And yes, South Africa will be playing, and yeah, Nigerians are supporting Mexico tonight just because of the attack a lot of Nigerians have suffered in South Africa, the xenophobia attack that Nigerians have been suffering in South Africa, and because of that, a lot of Nigerians are supporting Mexico tonight. For you to know, there are 48 teams that will be playing at the FIFA World Cup, which kicks off tonight in Mexico. We have 103 matches leading up to the World Cup final at the MetLife Stadium on the 19th of July. The group stage matches is going to be between the 11th of June today and the 27th of June. The round of 32 is between 28th of June to the 3rd of July. The round of 16, the 4th of July to the 7th. The quarterfinals is going to be between the 9th of July to the 11th. Semi-final, 14th of July to 15th of July. Third place playoff, the bronze final, is going to be on the 18th of July, and the final, which is going to be at the MetLife Stadium on the 19th of July, will be at the finals of the FIFA World Cup. Yeah, running to this particular tournament, there's been a lot of talks. Yes, we can't continue to mention for too long. The referee has been compensated by UEFA, not by FIFA. The referee has been compensated. They recognize the outbreak, you know, it would have suffered for not being part of the FIFA World Cup, and is going to be in charge of the UEFA Super Cup between PSG and Aston Villa on the 12th of August. That's going to be in Salzburg. That Omar Attan is going to be the referee in charge of the UEFA Super Cup. That's also a very big one, but nothing like the FIFA World Cup. All right, running to this particular tournament, Iran was supposed to camp in the United States because of the ongoing battle. Iran are camping in Mexico, and because of that, yes, FIFA had to come through for Iran to make it clear that they will be part of this FIFA World Cup by all cost. And there is one Iranian player who spoke to the press, Reza Janabak. Yes, he actually talked about how they felt, why the whole thing about playing in the United States or going to Mexico to play was going on, and how they feel right now playing their matches in the United States and being part of the FIFA World Cup. Let's get a hear from him, and we can also still hear from Gianni Infantino, the FIFA president.
1: Obviously, in every profession, you have the organization who is dealing with the whole situation. And with us, with football, is FIFA, and the symbol of FIFA is FIFA. Let's say football united the world. And this is also, I would say, the way we look at it, in a way that we are here, of course, to play football, to enjoy the game. I mean, this is a beautiful game that can bring people together and nations, different colors, different cultures, and this is what we feel the responsibility as well, as Iranian, as a Persian people, I would say. And we want to give a good impression to the world that we are here to be, let's say, to call for the peace, call for the to be united. As at the end of the day, we are all humans, and we do different things, and we have different cultures, we have different colors, but at the end of the day, we are all human, and we have to make sure that outside the football, things are in a good order. I mean, yeah, I mean, a lot of things happening all around the world, and we, as at least in our profession, we do what we are good at, and I think it's difficult to jump in other things that we don't have too much clue about or too much knowledge about. But what I can say that us as Iranian national team, we are here to give a good impression in the sense of, let's say, like I said, we are peaceful people. We have a very rich history. We have a very, let's say, pure culture. And that's what we try to do. And I mean, we maybe there are things happening all around, but this is the most important thing, that we've been all over the years, wherever we played national team, different tournaments, different countries. Now, in because of the situations in the US as well. So the goal is the same. The situation is the same for us. And the most important, like I said, that we go out there to play some football. You talk about the team or me personally?
2: Either.
1: Me personally, not really, to be honest. Because, I mean, like I said, FIFA is responsible for all the teams who are participating in the World Cup. So now it's in the US, it could have been in a different country, and still the FIFA and the organization is responsible to make sure that the safety is there for players, for everybody who's involved in that tournament. So in that sense, I personally not. I don't think if the group has that feeling as well, in a sense of safety or that sort of situation. But of course, if I'm honest with you, we are ready for different circumstances that might happen. And that's something we keep repeating within the group as well, because we have a lot of young players. We have new faces in the group as well that they haven't been in the situation. So they might be a little bit shocked in this, if they come across certain things, you know, it might happen. But I personally think that the group is ready for facing different circumstances.
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0: All right, 0916-000-4945, 0916-000-4945. The Mexico Stadium is ready for the action tonight. We have the flags of different national teams being hoisted right now. We have a beautiful anthem currently going on, and the FIFA World Cup starts tonight, and it's between Mexico and South Africa for the fourth game of the FIFA World Cup. And Rangel gets World Cup nod ahead of ahead of the veteran Guillermo Ochoa tonight. Crazy is going to be on the bench as one of the veterans of the game, and yes, we can't wait. The likes of Ronaldo de Lima already in the stadium to witness what's going to happen. We have Marcelo also in the stadium for Gianni Fattino. Yes, he is telling us to enjoy the FIFA World Cup.
1: Because, we are kicking off the 23rd FIFA World Cup. So it's a moment of joy, it's a moment of celebration, it's a moment of happiness. And I am very, very happy to see this ball rolling in a few hours' time. It's pulling the right way. And this trophy being awarded in a few weeks' time. The most iconic trophy in the world, the most incredible cup, a trophy and a ball that makes people dream all over the world. And today I hope we can also speak a little bit about football, because that's what we are here about, right? I know that there are other topics as well, and we will definitely also touch on them, but I would like to ask you to really focus.
0: Yes, the amazing statue at Azteca Stadium in Mexico. 80,000 capacity stadium, Azteca Stadium. Yes, if stadium remembered the hand of God, goal was scored in that particular stadium, and of course the likes of Pele and Maradona both won the World Cups at the Estadio Azteca Stadium, historic stadium. Yes, at hosting the first game tonight. Good evening to you.
2: Good evening, Banky.
0: Yes, Evangelist.
2: Yeah, Azteca Stadium. Evangelist Awu. Evangelist Awu. Mwene kedi na bakaliki. Mwene pele picked the World Cup there in 1970. That stadium is really iconic stadium indeed. For,
0: yes.
2: And as we are just talking, my eyes closed. I was just watching that Hand of God goal in 1986, as Maradona did that, and then he said, okay, if Musa scored this one with the hand, Abby.
0: Then let me finish everybody with the greatest goal ever. Let me finish everybody the greatest World Cup goal ever.
2: Let me show you something.
0: You think it's only by hand?
2: He said, it was my younger brother that watched me do this kind of thing. He said, my younger brother told me you should have dribbled the keeper. So he said he remembered it when his younger brother watched when he missed a goal like that after dribbling everybody. And then instead of just dribbling the keeper to score, he wanted. So he said he now remembered that his younger brother told him, the next time you do this, ensure that you dribble the keeper, because having dribbled everybody, you can also dribble the keeper.
0: As well, so, now.
2: Yes, very iconic stadium indeed.
0: And thank you very much.
2: It's good. I love what has happened to this Somalian referee.
0: Yeah.
2: I think it is good. And Banky, listening to that Iranian player, just imagine, just a young person that just wants to play football. Look at what politics is. And
0: thank you very much. Cool.
2: I remember how Abacha and Mandela, how they didn't want us to go and retain our trophy in 1996 in South Africa.
0: Thank you very much. Thank you. Thank you. Let you go now. 0916-000-5945. That's a bit of history. Thank you very much, Evangelist. You are so much. You add so much quality to this show. Good evening to you. Hello?
3: Hello, Banky.
0: Yes, your name and location.
3: Banky, good evening.
0: Good evening to you. Can you hear me?
3: Good evening. Let me talk because I know you are hearing me. Dikin Wanko, I'm from Abia State, Idili.
0: Okay.
3: I am happy that the World Cup is here with us. I urge every fan all over the world to celebrate it. Four days. So let everybody be happy. Let's forget about America and Iraq politics. Let's play football.
0: That's
3: Thank
0: it.
3: You very much.
0: Thank you very much. 0916205945. 0916204945. We all speak one language, and that is football. Yes. 3 a.m. tomorrow morning, South Korea and Chelsea will also start their game. 3 a.m. tomorrow morning, South Korea and Chelsea will play. Yes, we are going to see Yeoming Song in action against the Czech Republic, formerly Czech Republic. They are now called Chelsea. So that game is set for 3 a.m. How you will wake up to watch that particular match is up to you. But let's watch Patrick Skeet in action tomorrow, and Yeoming Song also in action tomorrow. Is going to be massive. 0916205945. Good evening to you.
4: Thank you.
0: Yes.
4: Good evening, sir.
0: Good evening. Your name and location.
4: The only gentleman from Amagwaka Bugu, Wambakog.
0: You're welcome.
4: Well, I just want to appreciate your work.
0: You said?
4: And it's the thing. I said, I just want to appreciate your good work.
0: Thank you very much, sir.
4: But I want to react towards this very, our African coach, our African referee that was denied of his, his due rights. It's not a big deal. But if things should be done well, I believe so far the name has been mentioned in this very World Cup tournament. At least he should be named as one of the officiators. If things are being done well in the world now,
0: yes,
4: you understand. So I don't see any big deal there. But even though he has been compensated, but nothing like
0: it's UEFA that talked to CAF. The CAF and UEFA agreed to give him that. It's not FIFA that compensate him. FIFA has not compensated him, you know. But it is UEFA and CAF try to lift his spirit with that big game.
4: It's all right. They have the final set.
0: Yes, FIFA didn't compensate him.
4: Thank you very much.
0: Thank you very much.
4: Have a good night, Rick.
0: You too. All right. 0916005945. 0916004945. Yes, last one tonight. Good evening to you.
5: Hello. Good evening.
0: Yes, my friend. How far?
5: I'm fine. I'm looking on to the football tonight.
0: Yes. We don't have any other business this night except football.
5: Okay.
0: Football.
5: But the problem is that there is no electricity in my area.
0: Fine way to watch it, sir.
5: Okay, thank you so much.
0: You're welcome.
5: Remain blessed.
0: You too. Thank you very much, guys. Tomorrow we'll talk about South Africa's defeat to Mexico. I know guys are already lining up their coupons, staking plenty money and big money for the game. Yeah, it's fine. We'll all win this period. Thank you very much, guys. We'll return tomorrow morning, 8 a.m. and 7:30 p.m. on 94.5 Urban Radio. I am Banky O. Good evening to you.

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0: in the new Dano Choco 3-in-1. 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
1: Can I get a Heineken, please?
2: He shoots!
1: Yes! Let's go! Can you believe it?
3: 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Your Heineken.
1: Oh, sorry. Can I get another one for... Wait, what's your name again? Chris. I'm Chris. Ah, nice to meet you, Chris. Another Heineken for Chris, please.
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0: Welcome back, folks, and you're welcome to Beer and Banter, where conversations flow as smoothly as a cold Life Lager. Let's get into today's stories. Thursday's social culture is changing the city life. People are no longer waiting until Friday to unwind. Yeah, that's right. Across major cities, Thursday evenings are becoming the major social moment. From live performances and networking events to food experiences and food gatherings, more people are choosing the balance before the weekend officially arrives. Many say modern life feels too fast, and people are learning not to postpone happiness. So maybe they have a point right there. But moving on to other stories, conversations around lifestyle spending continue to evolve. Many young people now say they prefer experiences just like concerts, travel, good food, and perhaps quality time. Instead of collecting more possessions, the question becomes, what creates stronger memories? What you own or what you live? And that right there is a question for ages. Moving on to other stories, okay? More people are experimenting with taking short breaks from screens, not disappearing completely, but just creating moments for rest, conversation, and real connection. Experts continue encouraging healthier digital habits, and honestly, sometimes putting the phone down feels surprisingly refreshing. And trust me, I'm locked in on that one right now because I'm on my Life Lager beer right now.
1: This is
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0: Hey folks, it's T

and beat, and this right here is called Chanel Black Bones featuring Asake. This record is everywhere right now, and no wonder we're spotlighting this one. Chanel, what a collaboration. Black Bones featuring Mr. Money with the Vibe.

0: the chat, and this right here is called Why Love. Asake continues to do what he loves, which is music, and most importantly, topping the charts. And he's doing that right now with Why Love.
1: Obìnrin tó bá fẹ́ rú mi, consider lucky. My baby, let's keep on jamming. This fire can't knock wood.

The next record tonight is Rema with Baby, Is It a Crime? Smooth, stylish, and impossible to ignore. And that's why this one is right here tonight on the show.

And the next one right here is called Elumelu with Young John. Young John keeps proving why he remains one of the most versatile names in the game. From being a producer, now to being a top-notch artist. Well, who says you can't rewrite your story? Elumelu right here with Young John.

Out of next tune tonight is Love Me Jeje by Tems. This record is effortless. It is beautiful, just like the singer herself. And that's why we're loving this one tonight on the show.

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4: Welcome back to Chill Out Chat. You already know, the live lager is cold, the atmosphere is right, and tonight's question is simple. Are people becoming too busy planning life to actually enjoy it? Think about it. Yeah. 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How often do we say,

send your thoughts. I'll be taking them right here on the show. And while you think, do me one little solid. Take another sip of that Life Lager. Slow down. Enjoy the moment. Life Lager. Enjoy life. Oh, sometimes it breaks my heart to wrap up the show, but I've got no other choice. And it's a wrap on another beautiful edition of Let's Chill. Now remember this, life moves quickly. Don't wait for perfect conditions.

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Yo, alibi, a little way. 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Please now, mind killer. 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

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I'm a student physiotherapist in UNEC. 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

0: striker is on the move. 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
1: Can I get a Heineken, please?
0: He shoots! Go!
1: Yes! Let's go! Can you believe it?
2: Here you go, sir. Your Heineken.
1: Oh, sorry. Can I get another one for... Wait, what's your name again? Chris. I'm Chris. Ah, nice to meet you, Chris. Another Heineken for Chris, please. 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

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You're listening to the voice of Damsel. 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It's been a beautiful Thursday, yes, and the 11th day in the month of June 2026. How are you doing? How are you feeling? What's up with you, Enugu? And wherever you're listening to me from, whatever state in Nigeria, how are you feeling? What's up? Are you okay? Are you doing great? The city of Enugu is up, as well as Nigeria. Nigeria was really on fire yesterday, apart from the fact that we had the service of song for Alex Ekubo that took place yesterday evening, and you know, a lot of clips from that service have been circulating in social media. We had the protest that happened in Abuja yesterday that was led by Very Dark Man. So the country Nigeria has been up. A lot of people are just ready for change in different ramification. And that's good to see. That's good to see. When there are people, if there are people saying, oh, we want better for ourselves, we want better for our families, we want a change of this, we want a change of that, and they come out to protest, okay, that is good to see. And if you feel the same way, you could organize something like that in your state, in your community. That's if you feel the same way, right? Okay, so yeah, the country has been up and it's been a beautiful Thursday. For me, it's been a Thursday that has me thinking, that has me plotting in the right way. You know when we use the word plotting, it's always been you're plotting evil. But no, my own plotting has been in the right direction on how to get better, how to do better things. And as well, putting in the work for, I had work to do. Oh my God. But today has been beautiful. And here we are again for Confession Thursday, one of my favorite days of the week on radio, because Confession Thursday just speaks about relaxing. You have been carrying this load for too long. Calm down. Calm down. Breathe. Don't do this alone. You have other people that can help you right now. You're not meant to do life alone. That is Confession Thursday speaking. It's telling you, calm down. I got you. We got you. So I love me a good Confession Thursday. So you're so welcome. So let's head straight to the ritual phase before we get to what we have for today, which is confession. You know that thing that is bothering you? You know that problem that you cannot find the solution to? You have spoken to this person, spoken to that person, gone to this place, did that. It's time to call in and get that problem sorted. But guess what? Just in case you don't find the solution that you are looking out for, you would feel fine. Because you have been able to let that pain out. You've been able to share. You've been able to confess. Confess comes with relieving you of burden. That burden that you have on you. Confession Thursday is telling you, nah, just say it. Say it out. And feel heard, seen, and relieved. So, back to the ritual phase, 0916-000-4945. We do two calls for the ritual phase, so we can get in as much calls for tonight for Confession Thursday. So hit me up. Number to call is 0916-000-4945.

0: 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Hello, good evening. Hello? Hello, are you there? Hello? Hello, your name and location, please. Okay, hello? All right. 0916-000-4945. Hello? Hello?
1: Hello, dancer.
0: Yes, good evening. Your name and location, please.
1: How are you? How are you doing?
0: I'm okay. I'm doing well. Thank you very much for asking.
1: Yeah. My name is Chibuzo. I'm calling you all the way from my bag.
0: Oh, Chibuzo, it's a pleasure. You called in yesterday, did you?
1: Yeah, I called yesterday.
0: Yeah. Remember Chibuzo, I remember. So Chibuzo, tell me what's up with you?
1: Yeah, I'm okay. A lot of things is bothering me, but number one is marriage.
0: Marriage. Okay, yeah. Okay. And what else? And what else? You know, yesterday you called in, you as well participated for Hookup Wednesday, right? And
1: yes.
0: Told us stuff about you and what you were looking out for. And as we are on that one, did you get any call yesterday?
1: No, I did not. No one called.
0: No one did call. Okay, so whilst we have that part, the Hookup Wednesday is due next week, right? But you could start where you are. Are you meeting ladies there? Haven't you seen anybody around your side that you might actually?
1: I did not see anyone that I fit my mind. I did not find true love. All I want is a woman that's serious and a woman that wants to settle down. A woman that knows what is marriage. That is what I want. So all the people I'm seeing around is just that they want to chop money and go. That's all.
0: They want to chop money and leave.
1: Yeah,
0: all right.
1: Yeah.
0: So next week, Wednesday, we'll start off where we stopped again, regards to the marriage stuff. And the relationship. Definitely, you'll find someone, okay?
1: Okay.
0: Yeah, fingers crossed. All right. Thank you very much, Chibuzo, for calling in. Appreciate it.
1: Okay. All right. Thank you.
0: Yeah, you're welcome. All right. 0916-000-4945. Good evening. Yes, good evening. Your name and location, please.
2: Yeah. I'm a first caller.
0: Your first time caller?
2: Yeah.
0: Wow. You're welcome. Okay, so your name and location, please.
2: Yeah. My name is James. I'm in Enugu State.
0: James, calling from Enugu State. All right, James, you're so welcome. So, James, tell me, how has your day been? How has your day been? Today, how's it been for you?
2: I'm fine. Everybody's fine. Yeah.
0: Okay. Do you have anything you would want to confess, want to share?
2: Yeah. It's something bothering me that I want to share.
0: Yeah, go ahead. We're listening.
2: Yeah. Something about relationship.
0: Okay.
2: I'm the kind of person that needs someone that will not be treating me like that. But someone that I'm with. Things as if.
0: Oh, I see. Please endeavor to call back. should be the network, 0916-000-4945. So yeah, it's time for you to call in and confess. The ritual phase is over, so this is Confession Thursday, real good. You get to call in and share that burden that has been troubling you, and you don't even know how to find the solution or prefer a solution to it. Get to call in and let's talk about it. Hello? Hello? Hello? All right, keep your calls coming through, 0916-000-4945.

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Okay, I have a message here. Design Prof, it's been a minute. Good evening, Damsel. Hope you good. You'll be fine. Yeah, I'm good. My Thursday has been great, busy, interesting, and ending well. Love that. Still grinding though. I am editing a short video. I love that. How was your own day? My day looks more like yours as well. John Design Prof texting for me, Nicole. John Design. All right, thank you for sharing that with us. Hello. 0916-000-4945. I'll send a WhatsApp message to 0912-8945-945.

0: Hello, good evening. Your name and location, please.
1: Yeah, good evening. I'm Josiah from Amana.
0: You are?
1: Josiah.
0: All right, Josiah from Amana. How are you?
1: I'm fine. Are you?
0: I'm doing amazing, Josiah. Love that. So, Josiah, right. Tell me, how's your day been?
1: Yeah. We thank God for today. Just that the only thing that's bothering me is that my mom called that she's sick. That's the only thing bothering me.
0: I know how that can be, right? Can really just put you in a bad space. But, Josiah, we can only be hopeful, right? That we'll do what we have to do, right? But we'll also be hopeful that she would recuperate, okay? No negative thoughts, right. Prayers, and yeah, everything would work out well, okay?
1: Okay.
0: So don't get bothered. Keep calling her. Keep doing everything within your capacity with your siblings and family around just to make her feel okay. And we pray that at the end of it all, she would recover fine, okay?
1: All right. Thank you.
0: You're welcome.
1: I really appreciate it.
0: Yeah, please. So, yeah, let's not let fear slip in and try to find the state in our life. It's human that we just get, oh my God, no. Mom, don't worry. Everything will be fine, okay? Hello?
2: Hello, good evening.
0: Yes, good evening. Your name and location?
2: My name is Joseph Funeke. I'm calling you from Nkrefi.
0: Joseph from Nkrefi. Joseph, you are so welcome. How are you?
2: Yeah, I'm a first-time caller.
0: Oh! Joseph, I am so delighted to hear from you.
2: I like your program very well.
0: Oh, love that.
2: It has people very well.
0: Oh, wow. Have you been listening before?
2: I have been listening to the program, so I decided to call today. I also have a problem.
0: Go ahead. We're listening.
2: I need a middle woman where I go marry.
0: Middle woman?
2: Yeah. Because my wife says she is tired of serving person.
0: Okay. I'm sorry. I don't really understand. Who is your middle woman again? A second wife?
2: Yeah.
0: Okay,
2: yeah.
0: Because your wife is tired of what?
2: Yeah, he's tired. He says he's tired.
0: Of what and exactly?
2: He gone out of mattress.
0: Mattress?
2: Mattress.
0: Yeah, I don't quite follow. Your wife is tired of what?
2: He's tired.
0: Of what?
2: Everything being on that husband.
0: Okay, so the both of you are not married again?
2: Yes, he said so.
0: Is your wife still with you?
2: No, they are gone out.
0: Okay, she left since when? How long now?
2: Just a year and a half.
0: Year end. Okay, so you need a new. You want to get remarried.
2: Mhm.
0: Mm-hmm. Okay. So, what's your name? Your age? What about your kids?
2: Hi.
0: Your children.
2: Okay. All of them support me to get another wife because warning their mother is another problem. So they support me.
0: Okay. So why did your wife leave? She doesn't like you again. Did you do anything wrong?
2: I didn't do anything.
0: Of course.
2: I have from 50 years up to now, 45 years. What will I come and do her again?
0: Okay, hold on. You got married to her when she was 15?
2: Eh?
0: You married her when she was 15?
2: Yes.
0: Where are you calling from again?
2: You say?
0: Where are you calling from again?
2: I'm calling to somebody who will stay nearby me.
0: Oh, yeah, you will find that person. You'll find that person. I wanted to know where you're calling from. Enugu?
2: Yeah, Enugu, Yonkano East.
0: Wow. Okay. So, what do you do for work? What's your job?
2: I'm a driver before, but I don't resign. I just manage a farming in the village.
0: Okay. Now, how old are you?
2: Definitely 50-something, 57 years.
0: Definitely, indeed. Okay, and what age bracket are you looking out for that you would want to get married to? How old should the lady be?
2: 35-40 is okay now.
0: 35-40. Okay, interesting. Interesting. Okay. Okay. Do you have other things that you would want in a wife? You could mention that and you call your number out.
2: You say?
0: Are other things that you're looking out for in a woman? Are there other qualities?
2: No, any good woman.
0: Any good
2: who can
0: woman.
2: Bend down and stay with a man.
0: Bend down?
2: Yeah. The Bible says a woman is supposed to be under man. Just like that.
0: Okay.
2: Okay.
0: All right. Your number, call your number out.
2: This number, what they call you now?
0: Call it out so that the woman that would bend down would pick the number, you know, get to call you.
2: I know, clamor for head.
0: Okay, don't worry. I would hold on a second. Don't end the call yet. Don't end the call.
2: Okay.
0: Let me take the number. All right. And in case, ladies listening, you are listening and this is the man of your dreams, please get to call me and I would send his number to you. Thank you very much. I appreciate it.
2: Okay.
0: Don't worry, you find yourself a great woman, okay?
2: Okay. Mm. Thank you.
0: You're
2: good
0: welcome.
2: Night.
0: Good night as well. All right. Keep your calls coming through. 0906-000-4945. Hello?
3: Hello?
0: Yes, good evening. Your name and location, please.
3: Hello, I'm calling down the radio.
0: Okay.
3: Okay.
0: Thank you.
3: Hello?
0: Yeah, go ahead. Your name and location.
3: This is Ibrahimo.
0: My own Ibrahim, how are you doing?
3: How are you?
0: I'm doing okay. And you?
3: Yeah, I'm fine.
0: Love that. Love that for you. How is Kogi?
3: Long time.
0: Yes, it's been. But you sound so good. Yes.
3: Okay.
0: You sound so good. Hope Kogi's fine.
3: Network.
0: Okay. But it's so nice to hear from you.
3: From calling you.
0: It's so bad. So sorry. Okay. I hope it gets better. But thank you so much, Ibrahim, for calling in. Lovely to hear from you.
3: The only thing when I contribute to this man, the last caller.
0: Yeah.
3: He's not having anything. He's not doing. He's not on pension. He's very retired.
0: Yeah, he's a farmer. He's a farmer.
3: And he's doing farm work now. As old as he is now, he can't do what job he can do on the farm. That is his problem. But anyway. If any resource woman, I still manage him now.
0: Manage? We don't encourage people to go manage husband or wife. Well, yeah, I hear you, Ibrahim. Thank you, I hear you. Yeah, you spoke well. Thank you so much. I understand everything that you said. That's beautiful. Hello? The network is terrible. From his end, right? So please, we don't encourage management in marriage. We don't encourage endurance. You enjoy marriage. Yeah, definitely, there are compromises that will be made. There are things that would be endured. But those things are things that are not detrimental to your health, to your mental health, your physical health, and your spiritual life. Those kind of things that you would endure would not be things that you are unable to sleep at night because of, right? So that's the kind of endurance. But we do not really preach endurance in marriage. Marriage is for enjoyment, not to be enduring. You make compromises. You endure things that are not, are just, I don't, maybe flimsy. It's not something that it's not so bad. You endure, he endures. Well, the woman, the man, they endure. But we don't encourage endurance. Okay? Hello?
4: Good evening.
0: Yeah, good evening. Your name and location, please. Oh, all right. When I mean we don't encourage, yeah, endurance must be, as a human being, you should have endurance. It's part of the, what's this again? Not gifts. It's part of the fruit of the Holy Spirit. Yeah, that what makes up a good Christian for Christians, right? So should, but the real sense of endurance. You know when people talk about endurance, they like go in anything you see, just endure it. No. You cry. Blah, blah, blah, sheep. All right. 0916-000-4945. And if you're interested in the gentleman that called in earlier, who is 55 years, is looking for a second wife, not a middle wife, and you know that you can be submissive. He said he needs a woman that can bend down. That's someone who is submissive that will be under him, and you do well. Please get a call in and I would forward you his number. Hello.
5: Hello. Please, it's Jovial again. I have a question I wanted to ask before you ended the call.
0: I didn't end the call. Should be the network.
5: Oh, okay.
0: Yeah,
5: okay.
0: Please go ahead.
5: Please, I want to know if you can recommend any online business for me to go and learn. I just want to, something I can add to what I'm doing.
0: Okay. What exactly are you doing right now? So that I would know maybe the area you could check.
5: Okay, I'm an electrician.
0: Electrician. Do you know you could learn videography?
5: Huh? Yeah,
0: videography. People who videographers are making a lot of money currently in Nigeria. You could learn.
5: No.
0: You don't.
5: I just started my.
0: You just started your own what?
5: Like the work.
0: The electrician.
5: I went through apprenticeship. So.
0: Okay, you asked. I should recommend. That's why I said. Videography. I'm just telling you from my own niche what I am more exposed to and things that I feel like, yeah, could work for anybody who is willing to learn, and that is videography.
5: Okay, okay.
0: Yeah, you could try it. You know, you do 3-4 months, you learn, hopefully you get a phone along the line, and you could start your own videography journey, you could start your own content, you understand? It's really making,
5: okay.
0: Yeah. Then you could check things that men could do. You could ask your guys around as well. Okay?
5: Okay.
0: Yeah.
5: Please, if there's any platform you think I can go and do that, please.
0: Do you have a smartphone, do you?
5: Yes, I'm trying to get one now. Because the one I was using fell down and it broke.
0: Okay. And you're based in Enugu. I was going to say you should, you know, Google for videographers where you are, and you check the one with the best, you know, the best work. Their body of work is beautiful, then you could check them out, know their rate and work with them. You understand? Yeah, you could start from there.
5: All right, thanks.
0: You're welcome.
5: Yeah,
0: okay. Good evening, babe, damsel, Eric, really. My problem now is that I want to come to visit my home in Enugu State, but because of business engagement, still hold me here. Eric from Cross River State. I would speak on this in a minute, Eric. Hold on. Hello?
6: Hello.
0: Yes, good evening. Your name and location, please.
6: Good evening.
0: Yeah. Your name and location.
6: My name is Sunday.
0: All right, Sunday. Where are you calling from?
6: Calling from Enugu.
0: Okay, Sunday. So let's get straight to it, right? What is it that is bothering you? Do you have anything you want to share with us? You want to confess?
6: No, actually.
0: Okay. Okay.
6: I am a first-time caller.
0: Wow. Beautiful to have you on board.
6: You're welcome.
0: Yeah. All right.
6: I love your program.
0: Thank you so much, Sunday. Appreciate so much. All right. We need to go on a quick commercial break. When I return, definitely, if you get to call back, I would answer your call. Thank you, Sunday, for your understanding.
6: You're welcome.
0: All right. All right, ladies and gentlemen, we'll go on a quick commercial break. When I return, I'm still taking calls as well as your messages. Please stay with us.
4: Striker is on the move.
7: Can I get a Heineken, please?
4: He shoots!
7: Come on! Let's go! Can you believe it?
8: Here you go, sir. Your Heineken.
7: Oh, sorry. Can I get another one for... Wait, what's your name again? Chris. I'm Chris. Ah, nice to meet you, Chris. Another Heineken for Chris, please.
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And yes, of course, you're still listening to Urban Radio 94.5 FM. You're listening to the voice of Damsel. It's Confession Thursday, that day of the week that you get to unburden, you get to relieve yourself of that heart, that pain that is talked in your heart. I was going to respond to Eric. Eric, good evening. So let me read the message again. Good evening, babe, Damsel. It's Damsel. My problem now is that I want to come to visit my home in Enugu State, not because of business engagement, but because of business engagement. Do you hold me here? Eric from Cross River State. So Eric, I want to think that you are from Enugu State and you want to return, but because of business engagement there across River State, right? So I would speak to you and as well other people. I think we need to start loving where we are from to always find a way to come back. There's a situation that would happen where you're from. Eric, I'm now saying, right? You would somehow, the opportunity would just, not really the opportunity, you would have every reason to come back to Enugu State. Let's say you've not been here for the past 10 years. You know, at times I'm so surprised when people on social media, maybe they live in Lagos, so the person is trying to type, oh, my first time in my hometown. First time, and the person, you checking the person's age, and maybe they celebrated their birthday recently and it's like 35 or 32, and this is the first time in their hometown, their state. How? Please let us always go back to our roots. You know, some people say anywhere you are is home. Of course, anywhere you are is home, but home is actually home at the end of the day. Know where you're from. Go and visit that place. We are not here for the longest on earth. At least know where you're from. Always make up time to come back. You understand? Business engagement. That same business engagement, something will just happen. And for you, you must find yourself in Enugu State. You wouldn't even know how it happened. You would be here. You see people, they have lived abroad for 30, 40. They don't even know any. Personally, I find it appalling because I'm a proud Igbo girl and I love village. Sincerely, it could take me years and I've not been to the village, but whenever I reminisce over the village and memories that I have from the village, I am always in awe of my village and, you know, memories I created with siblings, uncles, cousins, my grandparents that I met, my grandfather. It's so beautiful. The stream, the football match. Please let us always find ways to go back home. At least Christmas affords us that opportunity. Always think towards coming back home. Unless your village is the worst place on earth. It's the hellfire that we're having here on earth. Maybe there's war going. Yeah, but always find a way to always go back home. Love your village like that to always go back and see people there, and as well create, not when you travel to the village you now sit inside your house and say that all your uncles are bad people, don't go anywhere, you stay there, you cook from there, you go to the field, after the field you go back to your, please, oh, that's not the kind of village I'm talking. No, you go, you visit people, let them know you know them, so that when you have events and you come back to the village to celebrate, they would come. When you are going out of your village for something and your people need to go with you, when you go to that place and

people there will see your people, like, well represented. I'm our neighbor, we are not a secret from somewhere. Do you understand? So I have a message here from Webby Connect. Webby, how are you doing? I hope you're not going to request FaceTime tonight. Let me check if you did. Okay, we did. Okay, now. Hi. Oh, I think this is from yesterday, is it? Okay, so, it's for today, okay. Hi, Webby Connect from Ngurunsoka. Marriage should all be for enjoyment. Well, that's what I used to think and want until I started learning about relationships and marriage and get to understand that it's got a lot to do with endurance, patience, and understanding regardless. Of course, meanwhile, I might not have what to share in, but I wish to unburden myself from the ill happenings in Nigeria and the world at large. How so many people can be so barbaric like that. Sudan immigrant, trans, or neck the Irish man, or more. Nevertheless, please help me tell and remind my fellow Nigerians to get the PVC ready for 2027. And that song, can see, you will play it in your house. And again, when I mentioned endurance and marriage, I was looking at it from a different point of view. Because when you hear people talk about endurance and marriage, they are actually telling you to endure anything that actually comes to play. That is the mindset I'm trying to tell you, know that you have to do away with. Endurance, of course, patience, understanding. That's the reason I mentioned that all of these are fruits of the Holy Spirit. And as a human being in a marriage, in a relationship, in any kind of relationship, anywhere you find yourself in the world, you would always have to have this characteristics, this fruits of the Holy Spirit, these values. Let me use values because not a lot of people listening to us are Christians, right? But when you now base that endurance, please endure. He's beating you, I would endure. She's cheating on you, I would endure. Until you have the person, you get HIV, you know, that kind of scenario. So it's not everything that you get to endure, because some of the things that you would endure would take you 6 feet below. So that's the part where I say, if it's detrimental to your mental health, your physical well-being, your spiritual life, it's strengthening your life, you can't endure that. If you endure, you would visit your village and come and sing one song. We'll come for your vigil, your service of song. So please, you have to be very, very intentional about your life, because at the end of the day, you come and you go alone. So enjoy the most part. Enjoy your life so well. Be selfish about your well-being to a very large extent. As far as you're also selfless, we also be selfish, please. So you don't die whilst you're trying to endure rubbish. 0916-000-4945. You can as well send a WhatsApp message to 0912-8945-945.

0: So what's that situation that is bothering you that you would want to talk about? Get a call in and let's talk about it. Hello, good evening.
1: Hello.
0: Yes, good evening. Your name and location. Hello.
1: I call back.
0: Okay. Remind us your name again.
1: I want you to guess.
0: Guess?
1: Yes.
0: Do you know how many people that get to call in on the show? It's so hard. I'm telling you the truth. At the times, your voices sound alike. Yeah.
1: Go for a break.
0: Oh, yes. Oh, yes, please. Yeah. Please go ahead. Go ahead. Do you have the first-time caller? Remember.
1: Sunday. My name.
0: Sunday?
1: Yeah.
0: Yeah. Sunday, please go ahead.
1: Okay. Due to the situation of the country, I'm sad. I'm bored with what is happening in the country. Children doesn't go to school anymore.
0: Oh, my God.
1: You'll be scared. Insecurity and father, the country is overtired. Tired me.
0: I hear you. Right on the, I hear you. It's a lot in Nigeria. It's a whole lot. And it's so painful. All right. Thank you very much for sharing that. You know, what's happening in Nigeria is burdening enough. Like, even if you're not going through anything right now, you don't even know what could happen in the next 6 months. And your life, your well-being is at stake. That is the most appalling part of all of this. But at times I try not to think, because at times when I start thinking about Nigeria, I could take 2 hours plotting in my head. Okay, what can be done? Oh, what can I even do to save myself? Nothing is really happening, but you're just thinking. It's not really happening to you yet. Doesn't mean that it's not happening. It's really happening. It's a lot. But we keep praying, we keep advising, get your PVC. I'm even talking to somebody now to go get her PVC. And someone said, this is not the time to exercise your apathy towards government. That anybody who doesn't have a PVC is a bandit. So go get your PVC. And we're hopeful that it would count. We're hopeful that as we march to 2027, we get to see more people come together and say, okay, this is what we want. And see how that will pan out for us in the year 2027. Anything can happen. So let's be optimistic. Anything can happen. The same way you feel like, what we know, this is the constant. Yeah. Something can really, really happen. A revolution can actually be shaken up around that period and things will align. So have your PVC. Have your PVC. Let it be that you tried. That you did something. That you showed up for yourself, for your family, for fellow Nigerians. Okay? So have your, go get your PVC. Keep talking. Use your platforms on social media to talk about the country. If you have the chance to do that. If you don't, if you're not comfortable with it, it's okay. Maybe you're scared. Yeah, it's fine as well. It's fine. But if we are all scared, we'll still be where we are. Hello? Hello?
1: Hello, good
0: yes.
1: evening.
0: Oh, Austin. Austin, that's you, right? I'm great. What's up?
1: How's your day?
0: My day has been amazing. Thank God.
1: It's not about getting the PVC, it's about letting them do the right thing. Because we can get the PVC and the wrong thing can still be done and we still be in that same mess. It's not about getting the PVC, it's the right thing be done.
0: That's thing. You think you, that's, be hopeful. The right thing will be done. The right thing will be done.
1: Yeah.
0: The right thing. I'm not promising. We are hopeful that the right thing would be done. The better person for Nigeria would emerge.
1: The right thing comes up. When the right people comes up, then the right thing will be done. So if the right people doesn't come up, the right thing cannot be done.
0: True, true. It's just a lot being a Nigerian right now, but God will help us.
1: God will help us. Amen.
0: All right. Thank you so much, Austin. Thank you.
1: All right. Have a good night.
0: Yeah. 0916-000-4945. You can as well send a WhatsApp message. Oh, okay, Eric, I think he's going to help me with. Okay. Okay, he said no dams there. Eric from Cross River State. Oh, he's from Cross River. I was in Enugu State 3 months ago. I was supposed to come to Enugu this week, but it may be by next week. That was my worry, not to stay here outside my state in Nigeria here. No, now, damsel. Okay. But you know what I said is still valid. In case somebody is in that kind of position, please do well to visit your hometown, your state. Okay, it's always a beautiful experience. Don't worry, Eric. Next week, right? You said you'll be coming next week. The road will be safe for you, okay? No hitches, nothing to disturb you. You would visit Enugu, do what you have to do here and return back. Okay? Thank you very much for that clarity. Hello? Alright, keep your calls coming through. A few more calls. 0916-000-4945. You can as well send a WhatsApp message to 0912-8945-945. As a young lady listening to me, you're ready for marriage. You are healed. You are intentional. We had a gentleman call in this evening. He's a farmer. He's based in Enugu East, right? Nkanu East. And he's looking for a second wife. He's looking for a wife. He's been married before. He has kids. He didn't mention the number because I didn't ask. Kind of slipped my mind. So, and you know that you're ready to be with this man. You're resourceful. You want to love upon him. He's 55 years old. He's a gentleman. You would agree with me. Not old, not also too young. So if you're ready, he's ready. Please call in and I would forward his number to you, okay? Hello?
2: Hello.
0: Yes, good evening. Your name and location, please.
2: My name is Ikechukwu. I'm calling you from.
0: Your name is Ikechukwu?
2: Yeah.
0: All right. You're calling from where?
2: I'm calling you from Kanji.
0: Okay. Ikechukwu, you have to speak up, right? You would have to speak up. Yeah. Be audible.
2: Hello. Can you hear me?
0: Yeah, it's better now. Go ahead.
2: Yeah, I don't have any. Just want to tell you I love your program.
0: Thank you very much, Ikechukwu. That's so beautiful. God bless you.
2: Have a nice dream.
0: Dream. Amen. Amen. It's very important. Amen. Thank you very much. So I was telling someone recently, there's this movie that I've been watching for some time now. So I dreamt the other day, something from that movie happened in my dream. I woke up, I was so scared. I was like, what? What? I've been seeing this movie for a week now, and to think I am now dreaming of myself in settings that I saw in the movies just out. Nah, I don't like it. I'm talking about Prison Break. No. What is this? It's always like Prison Break. Now 2026. Yes. I haven't seen it, so I decided to entertain myself and watch movies from way, way back. So don't judge me. When it's time, it's time. Hello, good evening.
2: Hello.
0: Yeah, your name and location, please.
2: Hello.
0: Yes, I can hear you. Your name and location. Your name is? Emmanuel. Manuel, what's up with you?
2: Hi, bro.
0: Work is going amazing. And you, how are you doing?
2: I'm in Enugu State.
0: Enugu State is good. The city is bubbling. Tell me about Benue. How's Benue today? It's so good. All right. Do you have anything you'd want to share with us? You good? Oh, I love that for you. Love that. Thank you so much. Appreciate it. I can barely hear you, Manu. Go ahead. You're waiting.
3: I said the issue of financing in Nigeria is too much. All we have is nothing.
0: Oh, it's to enter Togo. Yeah, I hear you. True. Said to enter Togo because is Togo safe? I think, what African country can I just migrate to? This country will put you in a position that you start thinking, like, how can I save myself? Because these people aren't serious. They are not serious. How can I save myself, unborn children, my family? Oh, my God. It's a lot, but we're hopeful. We're really hopeful that things start panning out well. All right. We keep talking until we get it right. That's the mantra for Urban Parliament. Keep having conversations to things that working the way we need it to work. Hello.
3: I speak about
0: Emmanuel, right?
3: Yeah,
0: Emmanuel.
3: Like
0: the network is terrible. It is.
3: I see that the kidnapping in Nigeria every day is too much.
0: It's too much, my brother. It is.
3: So we in Nigeria have to be careful and have to be careful because this kidnapping. And we don't know where we are going now. So they say if something say something. So we have to be vigilant.
0: True. Be vigilant. And you know men like to their favorite time to walk around is at night. Please, wives, keep telling your husbands to come back on time. Husbands, go home on time. Young men that like to carry their car and be rigmarole in the city by 2 p.m., 3 p.m., drunk. Please help yourself. When it's time, go home. Go home. Hello. Just this
4: Hello,
0: last call.
4: Back.
0: Yeah, your name and location.
4: Okay, I'm Joseph Nneka from Ukraine.
0: Yes, Joseph.
4: Yeah.
0: Joseph.
4: I hear people saying endure. Yeah, endure is something that everybody has to put in mind. Because so if it's something telling you, you get a court of contrast. Then you will endure to put medicine. Even the medicine is powerful or not, you will dare to put medicine for that. But marriage, you cannot endure everything in marriage. So you can endure some to stay, or you will not endure to go away. You see? So,
0: okay.
4: But my own, I have nothing to endure. To anybody that believes he wants a man, I have what cash in hand. My children still buoyant.
0: Okay.
4: It's not everything that you talk your air. So the woman will not have anything to endure.
0: Okay. Let's talk about there's good money somewhere. Okay, nice one.
4: Yeah,
0: nice one. At least you cleared that you have support from family, right?
4: Okay.
0: Yeah, that's good. These women would now know what they're doing. Thank you very much. Really appreciate it.
4: Even the person is a handwork somebody. I get to where you stay. They do the handwork.
0: Odogu.
4: It's not necessary. It's just me farming.
0: No. Okay, okay. She would encourage you in the farming. At some point, you have to go and rest, okay? Because, yeah, at some point, you have to rest and be doing other things. But thank you very much. And I'm hopeful that you would find the woman of your dreams.
4: Okay.
0: Mm-hmm.
4: Good night.
0: Yeah, good night. So, that lady that wanted to really, you were interested, but at some point, you're like, farmer, how are we going to do this? It's somewhere that support is coming from. So don't you worry, you daughter of Israel. Money is coming, okay? He's gallant. He even said if you have a skill, he will go open up a shop for you. Say hallelujah. Hallelujah. You see? Hope. Joy is coming. Hey! So you have seen husband, but you don't get married. I just pity you. You will enjoy the rest of your life. It's not must. Some people, you mustn't get married, okay? But if that's something you want to do, here you have a husband, okay? All right, ladies and gentlemen, it's been beautiful. Your calls, messages were appreciated. Thank you so, so much. It's been a beautiful ride. Confession Thursday has been great. And yeah, the part where I said I pity you, please, I'll have to explain that so that you don't feel somehow if you're married yet and it's a source of concern for you. Okay? No. It's not that kind of pity. There are people that wouldn't get married and they'll be fine. And you want to get married, you would find a husband. You want to get married, you find a wife. Okay? So I don't pity you. Because even without the husband, the wife, you'll be okay. You would excel, you would prosper. And you'll do amazing. My name is Damsel. Have you a beautiful night rest. See you on Monday. Talk to you on Monday. Bye.

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9: On the move. Can I get a Heineken, please?
10: He shoots!
9: Yes! Let's go! Can you believe it?
11: Here you go, sir. Your Heineken.
9: Oh, sorry. Can I get another one for... Wait, what's your name again? Chris.
12: I'm Chris.
9: Ah, nice to meet you, Chris. Another Heineken for Chris, please.
13: Fans have more friends. So, don't forget the beers. Not for sale to persons under 18. Drink responsibly.